0: evicted, or if we're at gate 108.
1: Okay, NAVAC. We're still evaluating the patient. We're right at gate number one, second floor.
2: 3-8-1, go ahead.
0: Received. What's the best access to get to you guys? Do you guys want us to go through one of the doors or go through gate 108 with a PD escort?
3: 3-8-2-1, the vehicle showing expired registration and the RO is showing a file 5 for criminal contempt out of the sheriff's department.
1: No, the police should be able to pick you up at 108 and bring you right over.
2: Copy. I'll take one more.
0: Received. We don't have PD right here at this time.
3: Received. Any unit to start with 3-8-2-1 intersection of Oswego Street and North Willow Street in the village of Liverpool.
1: Can you repeat the message? It was broken.
0: There's no PD at gate 108 right now.
3: 3-8-0-1, copy. Intersection of Oswego Street, North Willow Street.
2: 3-8-2-1-0-1, I'll be at the Mavis parking lot.
1: Okay. I'm talking with one of the police officers here. They should be en route.
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6: Many 2. Sick person. 712 Court Street. Between 1st North Street and 2nd North Street. Many 2. Sick person. 712 Court Street. Between 1st North Street and 2nd North Street.
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1: Cotton Rescue 2 is off the air, 2007.
0: Monroe 82. Sick Person Charlie response 5828 Augsburg Circle across the Coventry Road South. The 34-year-old female vomiting. It's your fire district, 2008.
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0: Unit 585, clear. And unit for a hazardous condition, Kirkville Road, cross of Chef Corners Road, Tav Milius.
2: 3903.
3: Unit 73.
0: 73.
3: 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That's just probation. 2975.
0: Copy. 3913. It's Kirkville Road, about halfway between Chef's Corners and North Manlius Road. Police reporting a tree down blocking half of the roadway.
3: 108 is responding.
0: 3913 en route, 2009.
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0: 513-533, copy. I'm missing juvenile, 210 Brookford Road, 210 Brookford Road off of Meadowbrook Drive, meeting with Nathaniel Jackson regarding his son, Nicholas Jackson, 10-year-old white male. Thought he was playing in his room and now can't find him. He's been searching the house, hasn't seen him. He's going to be 4'9", about 75 pounds, blonde hair, brown eyes. Speaks English. He's last seen wearing shorts and a t-shirt. There's no cameras on the house, but he states that the last time he saw him was at 1630, 1700 hours. He's checked the property multiple times with negative results. 2010. 30, copy.
1: 150, copy. He's 4 arrived.
2: 5-3, United.
0: Copy. 3403, 3404, copy or clear. 2011.
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0: 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Fire is responding to a fire alarm. 514 Walnut Ave. 2011.
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8: 03.
0: Disregard, sorry.
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9: Harassment in progress, 307 John Street. I was reporting 7 black and white males, all teens, yelling at the caller saying they're going to kick in his door and beat the kids. Really, he's having ongoing issues with the same kids. I'm not seeing any previous calls about it, though. Yeah, 2014.
10: 440, got it. I just spoke to 43, so you're going to go with me, though.
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9: 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No need for the air.
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8: 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It's a Hollowcrest Road at the pub. So a 45-year-old female. 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So Fairmont Fire District.
0: 2018. 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
9: Alpha. Unit 701, and others at Hickory. 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
10: 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We're going to be clearing the scene.

0: 1 at the 481 interchange in the town of Cicero, mile marker 96. Caller is a Diane Bussa reporting a white sedan is disabled in the middle of the road with flashers on.
1: Yes, sir. 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Both no needed for a, or they can come on a lift.
2: Great,
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3: 63, I can advise for now.
0: Gabby.
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0: Puffer 01, clear.
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0: Confirm.
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13: 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Between Alexander Avenue and Cortland Avenue. Many 8. Unconscious person. 208 Martin Luther King West. Between Alexander Avenue and Cortland Avenue.
11: 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Clear the one.
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6: East 5, breathing problems, Delta response, 114 West 2nd Street. Unit 3402, copy.
0: 4552 5712 for a suspicious person in the area 4191 Stepping Stone Lane in the town of Clay.
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6: East 5, breathing problems, Delta response, 114 West 2nd Street, across the South Center Street. It's a 6-year-old female. Difficulty breathing and arm pain. Knee circus fire, 2023.
0: 543, clear.
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0: 4552 5712. Suspicious person in the area 4191 Stepping Stone Lane, 4191 Stepping Stone Lane off of Turtle Cove Road in the town of Clay. Caller is Robert Dadova reporting

0: a 30-year-old white male with dark hair, walking around the neighborhood drinking a beer, laughing, wearing camo tactical vest, black shirt, and blue shorts, no weapons seen. He's currently on Turtle Cove and Stepping Stone Circle.
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0: All set. Belgium Cold Springs Truck 2 is responding. 26.
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1: 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Hey. 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
12: 5708 control.
13: All right. 5708.
12: Got a property complaint at the station here. I'll be out on that all set.
13: Received.
0: Copy. Also be advised, I did a search for vehicles for him. The only ones that I found both expired in 2018. I couldn't find anything current.
13: Copy.
14: Jordan Rescue 2 has arrived.
0: Jordan Rescue 2 has arrived. 2029. 3402 arrived.
13: Number one off the air.
4: Four six zero.
13: 460, right.
0: Six four three.
13: Control the 5708.
0: Unit 643.
12: All right.
4: Yeah, regarding 1105 North McBride, that 15-year-old was returned home around 14:30 hours today by us after he was caught stealing from a work truck over near Hiron Carbon.
0: Can I get the DR, please?
13: We're going to call in. Is that regarding a lost phone you're dealing with?
4: Sir. The older brother took custody of him at that point.
13: Copy. Copy, thank you.
0: Your DR is 394124. 394124. Copy, thank you.
13: Fire control, close the call for us.
0: 301321 status.
13: Clean.
0: Copy, closing the call for our 2031. 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
13: 3632, copy the stop. What's going to see street? Fay Road.
0: Control 5712, what do you need for status?
13: 433, 493.
7: 12, all set, Odie.
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13: Nova 6, transfer.
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0: 2212.
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0: Affirm.
13: Got a fight with a weapon. 116 Mooney Ave, 116 Mooney off of Teal. Caller was just in a physical fight with a neighbor. Neighbor's got a shotgun. No further info, still working on it at 2032.
0: 5712 clear.
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0: Copy.
13: Looks like the suspect's getting into an orange Honda. Unknown red, unknown state, the reg is going to be WBP 2324. William Boy Paul, 2324.
0: 533 arrived.
14: 416, you can add me.
13: Copy.
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10: Check 8 arrived.
13: 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It's going to be a New York reg. NBP 2324. Nora Boy Paul 2324.
0: 533 clear.
7: 3403 control.
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0: For the one you are checking on is 315-383-1047. for Patrick.
17: 18, don't do that.
7: Chief, thank you.
17: My 3-1-0-0, keep putting myself on 0-1, I'm still at the meeting.
15: 4-3-3, can we get a verification on who actually had the gun?
18: 3-1-0-2, you got out there. What kind of complaint at the PD? Captain Stanley. Copy.
2: 3204, can you send me Wickham Drive? I got the unknowns.
0: Copy.
13: So we got a second caller on that, saying it's a yellow house, and there's probably 9 people fighting outside currently.

0: Engine 2. Unknown problem. 721 North Clinton Street, Clinton Street Commons Apartments. Between West Division Street and Spencer Street. Engine 2. Unknown problem. 721 North Clinton Street, Clinton Street Commons Apartments. Between West Division Street and Spencer Street.
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1: 304, are you clear to copy?
0: Go ahead. I'm on a walk-in harassment complaint. 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
1: 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Someone in custody. 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
0: 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That's all I have on it. Correction, it's been 29-year-old black female as you're wearing red crop top, black yoga pants.
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7: 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Give me more on this. We're having trouble finding the patient.
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0: 531 custody, 1 custody.
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0: 583, 1 in custody.
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0: 523 and 533, copy a disturbance, 129 Salt Springs Road on the second floor, 125 Salt Springs Road, second floor off of Crowley Street. Caller is an Isaiah Pollard. Regarding his upstairs neighbors arguing, hearing a physical altercation, unknown names on the occupants overheard that female son punched her boyfriend in the face, believes the boyfriend is intoxicated, no mention of weapons, possibly intoxicated, 2042.
1: 301.
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0: Copy. It's 612 West Seneca Turnpike, upstairs apartment. 612 West Seneca Turnpike, off of Ames Ave. Caller is a Gregory Pace, regarding a 45-year-old white male, busted through the Clayton's door and broke the lock. Male left in a white Buick, New Jersey registration, George 59, Victor Adam Lincoln. Last seen heading towards Barnes 5 minutes ago. Wearing a black shirt, blue jeans, black hat with a gray rim. 2046.
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3: 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You're aware of this situation regarding Bobby St. Andrews there. 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
9: Fairmount Rescue, signal 80, eastbound Route 5.
3: 3100.
0: Unit 543, your status.
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3: 3100, 3102. It's going to be eastbound Route 5, New Hampshire Road Bridge. Call the Jack Boy from Guardrail. Has to endure his complaining of high pain. 00, copy.
2: 3204 to control.
0: 3204.
9: Fairmount Rescue, signal 80, eastbound Route 5 at mile marker 3.4. Cross street of Milton Ave from eastbound Route 5 ramp. It's going to be a Chrysler Sport versus guardrail. We have one party with a head injury. No smoker fluid leaking. 2049.
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0: Copy.
9: Jordan A1B, signal 80, eastbound Route 5.
3: Units responding to the 80. Callers reporting they're heading eastbound. However, they said they're heading towards Marcellus, with possibly going to the westbound 5.
1: Copy.
9: Notification for a Waves ambulance, starting Jordan A1B. Signal 80, eastbound Route 5 at mile marker 3.4. It's going to be just before the Hinsdale Road Bridge. It's going to be a Chrysler Sport versus guardrail, one party with a head injury in the 3 mile fire district, 2050 hours.
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0: 582.
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0: Copy.
8: That's affirmative. You can show us en route, and you can tone out even for an ALS.
3: 3002, copy South Circus Street, between Mildred and Maple, 9605, clear.
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2: Pursuit.
4: It's going to be on the westbound side, right across from Township 5.
3: Copy, submit the westbound side.
0: Last unit.
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11: Jordan A1, you said you were showing us in service?
2: 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I'm going to start TLC 441, they're closer now.
3: Go on.
0: 653, clear.
11: Received.
8: I'll stop further back for traffic if you want to continue to the scene.
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8: Skywalker 1 around. 05-00, would it help for us to set up behind you a little ways back?
0: Units 523 and 533, your status? Copy.
9: Fairmount unit arrived.
8: 05, can you repeat?
5: Yeah.
8: Fire control, wave 3.
12: Car 1, in route.
8: We are almost arrived as well. We just got to spin back around. Do you want us to sit back further from you and push people over?
9: Copy, Fairmount Car 1. You're responding, 2053.
3: Yeah, that'll be good. Thank you.
0: Unit 630.
2: Show the TLC, disregard the tones. TLC, disregard the tones. Space 3, I got you on the call. You're now responding.
3: 30.
0: 630, could you landline tape, please?
3: Copy.
9: Fairmount Rescue 1's responding. All Fairmount units responding to Route 5. It's going to be westbound Route 5 just after the Hinsdale Road Bridge.
2: Units 441, 461.
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2: Appreciate it. 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
0: Mendenhall Police Information, clear me out on 11. And our unit's all set on highway. Do they need another one?
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0: 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Between West Onondaga Street and West Adams Street. 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Between West Onondaga Street and West Adams Street.
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1: 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Panic alarm, 401 Harrison Street, the Everson Museum. 401 Harrison, Everson Museum, off of South State Street. 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
4: 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Tony Farley.
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9: Mini 1, fire control, we're going to be in and out.
1: 541, I'm going to start you for a burglary. Just occurred, 612 West Seneca Turnpike, upstairs apartment on the left, 612 West Seneca Turnpike, off of Ames Ave. Caller's a Gregory Pace regarding a 45-year-old white male busted through the door and broke the lock, stating he was the new property owner. He did leave in a white Buick bearing New Jersey registration, George 59 Victor Adam Lincoln, as he's heading towards Barnes. States the house is up for sale, but he tried to fight him. No weapons, possibly impaired. He's wearing a black shirt, blue jeans, black hat with a gray rim. 2101.
8: See if anyone will show you in and out. 2101.
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1: 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Caller's rambling about a Roman Ortiz, 72-year-old black male. Says they've been threatening him. Says they are currently on scene. We do have previous PIC history for this caller, 2102.
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1: 619 is harassment on 1700 West Onondaga Street. 643 states this female is highly PIC. Just like a sergeant to review the call.
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4: 44.

0: Fayetteville, 82 in the medic car, notification for Manoa Ambulance, Falls Alpha Response, 216 Summer Haven Drive, south at Erie Village between Midlake Circle and Orlock Circle, for an 82-year-old male with an injury after a fall and confused, and the Manoa Fire District, 2105.
1: 641 and 644, copy of physical diagnostic, 146 East Bissell Street, 146 East Bissell Street, off of South Ave. Caller is a Kaiser man regarding his father, Kyrie man, 37-year-old white male, wearing a black shirt, black pants, choked collar, refusing an ambulance, no one's unknown intoxication. Caller is 14 years old, and the father is still in the house, 2105.
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4: 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We'll be out with staff.

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2: 04.
0: 43, I'm able on West Glen. You can clear me a ton.
2: Copy.
4: 45013.
0: Do you know if he matched the description of that medical call that came out?
2: Tower 4 is arrived in service.
1: Six 43 arrived.
3: 3404 with 4501. It's a trespassing 121 Alpine Drive, the Swiss Village Apartments off of Thompson Road, in the laundry room, or the Kamisha pole. See if she wants to meet. It's regards to an ongoing issue with a 35-year-old black female sleeping in the laundry room. She's currently there. See if she has been trespassed from the property, but they don't have the paperwork on hand. No weapon seen, unknown intoxication. She'll be wearing a gray shirt and turquoise pants.
2: 04.
1: 521 clear.
2: 433, I don't have a description for the medical call.
0: Copy.
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0: Just for the note, Steve and their wave is going to bring all three passengers in the vehicle into the village, so they're off the highway.
3: You want us to point that information on, like, City North and County North?
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0: You can send us that grace call, I'll be adding some notes.
1: Okay, I'll be adding that.
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3: 3003, your location was muffled. I'm showing you at Mercer Park. Is that where you want it?
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0: Send to Channel 5 units, point of information. Stewart police are out on a suicidal party. Pinging, last pinged at Teal and James. The male is possibly on an e-bike with one leg. End of point, 2111.
1: Unit 440, 443 is desk.
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1: 23, we have 10. 4151, trespass in progress, 1403 First North Street, it's going to be on the porch. Caller is neighborhood watch, stating that there's a black male approximately 30 to 40 years old on the porch with a sign that's posted no trespassing. We're wearing a light fluorescent jacket, medium build, average height, no weapon seen, possibly on high on drugs, 2115.
0: Copy.
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1: 51 copy.
4: Six one.
1: I'm going to start you with 441, 451. I'm going to redirect you.
4: 6-1, copy.
5: 340. I'm going to 121, correct?
0: Can I through that?
1: Offer 121 Alpine in the laundry room.
5: Copy. I think we got the wrong building. Can we do a callback, please?
1: 451, redirecting you to 204 Burnett Ave, 2044 Burnett off at Townsend for a domestic with injuries. Caller's going to be in a black SUV regarding her boyfriend, Dummy Lola, 47-year-old black male. Punch caller in the face, threaten to stab her. 2116.
3: Fire control to Waves. You have an open mic.
4: 451 copy.
1: And 340 for control.
6: Oh my god.
1: 3403.
0: Yeah.
7: 51, we're an FTO. FTO unit.
8: Can you add me with 04 out here out?
7: Can we just see if they're separated? If not, can we get a 10, please?
1: Copy. My apologies, let me take a look.
0: He's full clear, 2117.
8: 4-6, what a 41 wants to go with them. I get advice on the trespass.
4: 41 is fine with me.
1: Copy that. Looks like the incident occurred at 1800 hours, but the mail is still up front.
5: Table 8, you can clear status.
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1: Ian's going to the Alpine Drive into where it's going to be building 131.
5: Get it.
0: Fire control to Waves 3, status check.
8: Yeah. All set.
1: 4501 arrived. And you're going to Alpine Drive. The caller is going to be in apartment number 1.
0: TBC 2 arrived at the hospital. East 4, off the air. 2118.
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0: City is on a point of information, a suicidal party in the county. City's plotting to kill James. It's going to be a Patrick Garcia, 33-year-old white male, sent a picture of an airsoft gun, stated he wanted to die, suicide by cop.
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0: I have a status check call in for down there at the mission. Caller's looking to have the building checked for her sister, but they're not going to heard from in 2 days. Last known was down there, phone plotted down there as of an hour ago.
1: Unit 451 and 461, your status?
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3: 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Can you put me out with 02? Show me a ride.
2: 717, copy. I don't have a computer. Do you have a name for who we're looking for?
0: Okay. Hi, firm. It's Anaya. It's A-N-I-Y-A-H, Reddick, 21 black, female.
2: 72.
0: 2126.
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4: 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Saltspring Street off of Fieldstone Drive, town of Manlius.
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3: 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Caller Ira Balmanis reporting someone trying to break down the door. The caller cannot see them. Sounds just hears the banging at the front door, stating that possibly someone is also in the back of the house.
1: Unit 441 clear.
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4: 3912 and 3944. 380 Salt Spring Street off of Fieldstone Drive in Redfield Ave, the Redfield Village Apartments. Apartment 114 is a James Olick. He's going to be waiting outside for you. He's wearing white shorts, a white dress shirt. Starts to a neighbor from apartment 112, Joe Hyman, a 65-year-old white male. Threatened to kill the caller and said that he had a licensed gun. No gun was seen, possibly intoxicated or on marijuana.
0: 661, this is a domestic in progress, 810 Stenard, 810 Stenard, Officer Sharmouth in Glenwood. Jessica, I'll pay a measure call regarding her child's father, Scott, off him, 40s white male, who pushed the son, a 12-year-old male, against a wall. No injuries. The incident itself occurred 20 minutes ago. However, he's still at the house with the son. Unsure if the caller's on scene. Satya, 2128.
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3: 3611 copier, Southwest Manchester Road, cross of West High Terrace, town of Geddes, 5708, copier clear, 4526, copier clear, 3102, go ahead.
0: I'm getting all the callers on her way, 10 minute ETA, and
4: 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I'm clear, 1775 and 10.
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3: 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You're clear. 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
7: 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He's 5 off the air, same time.
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10: 441 and 431, copy of trespassing in progress. 2500 Grant Boulevard, home leasing. 2500 Grant Boulevard off of Danforth Street. Per cameras, they can see a group of approximately 8 or more juveniles, approximately 15 years old, male and female, going into the building. They were last seen in the area of Grant and Kirkpatrick 5 minutes ago. 2132.
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0: 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I'm arrived.
1: 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Received. 202, Alpha Ice on the air.
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1: 431 and 441, it looks like they accessed the building through an alleyway at the corner of Grant and Kirkpatrick. They're not sure if anybody's still inside.
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1: TLC 441, notification for waves, unconscious person Delta response, 3596 Warner's Road between Hinsdale Road and Oakley Road, 87-year-old male, dizzy, nauseous, throwing up, near faint, in the Fairmount Fire District, 2138.
0: Fairmount Rescue. It's going to be an unconscious person Delta response at 3596 Warner's Road, across Hinsdale Road and Oakley Road. Going for an 87-year-old male, feeling dizzy and nauseous and throwing up. Ambulance will be TLC 2138.
1: Marcellus A3 arrived, 2138. TLC 441 en route, 2138.
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1: 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Five 84, clear.
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2: 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Sending you 1105 North McBride Street, Apartment 2. 1105 North McBride, Apartment 2, off of East Division Street. 431 clear.
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2: 3923, at the Southeast Genesee Street, at Fayette Drive, Town of Manlius, 2147.
1: Tully 81 in the Medicar, notification for Lafayette. Hemorrhage Bravo response, 2876 Apelia Road at Butternut Landing, Trailer Park. Central units, EMS responding for bleeding problem at Butternut Landing, Trailer Park, Apelia Road, Tunnel Lafayette for a 78-year-old male, conscious and breathing, 2147.
3: Yeah. Lafayette Rescue. The Hemorrhage Bravo response at 2867 Apelia Road, Butternut Landing.
1: Tully A1 in the Medicar, notification for Lafayette. Hemorrhage Bravo response, 2876 Apelia Road at Butternut Landing Trailer Park, number 32, between Apelia Road and Butternut Landing Trailer Park driveway south, where a 78-year-old male dropped a knife on his foot and is bleeding in the Lafayette Fire District, 2148.
3: Lafayette Rescue. The Hemorrhage Bravo response at 2876 Apelia Road, Butternut Landing Trailer Park, going to lot 32 for a 78-year-old male dropped a knife on his foot. Your ambulance is out of service. 2148.
1: Unit 451 and 461, your status?
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0: Probably gonna do a lot today too. 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
2: 581, clear. 541, I'm going to need you back out. Hang up call, nature unknown. 255 West Brighton Ave, 255 West Brighton, Cannon Street and Midland Ave. Still open line, female screaming that somebody in the background saying something about, you're not worth my kids. Phone goes back to a Mariah Spagnuolo or Michelle Williams. We got a disconnect, no answer on a call back. It's 2151.
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0: 41, we copy.
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0: city is on a point of information in the area of mile marker 13.7 on westbound 690, a dark four-door sedan bearing New York registration, Lincoln David, William 4520, LVW 4520, with no rear lights. It's front lights only, driving 45 to 50 miles an hour, 2153.
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0: 6:41, I got you clear. You'll be back out. Say vehicle versus structure invest. 108 Cornell F and Mitchell in the dead end. Lula Williams is your caller. I'll throw up to you at 2154.
1: 31, copy.
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1: 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We're working on getting further, 2156.
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3: 02.
0: Nova 6, traumatic injury, Alpha Response, 107 Rosewood Drive, between Rosewood Place and Glenwood Drive, for a 4-year-old male with a burn on his hands from a treadmill in the Moorish Fire District, 2157.
6: 4502, traumatic injury to a 4-year-old, 107 Rosewood Drive, between Rosewood Place and Glenwood Drive, Abdul Aglaheem is calling. Saying his nephew put his hand under the treadmill track and he has a burn on his hand. He's conscious and breathing.
0: NAVAC 7 logged off, same time.
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7: Yeah, Bruton Road in Molloy, behind the Dollar General, New York. Mary David George, 8350. MDG 8350. What's your, we all set, no need for checks. Just need a DR when you have it.
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6: 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It was just an open line with framing.
1: 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It looks like both are going inside 309 Chemung, upstairs, back on the side door.
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0: 563-5712, copy your Bolton Rail. It's a landline hang-up call. 126 Parker Ave, 126 Parker Ave off of Cold Springs Road in the town of Solana. Coming from a John Gardner and an open line and on a callback. It says mail. Calls are being screened. Receive disconnect again. We have a couple of John Gardners showing 32 armed and signal 44 unknown if related.
1: 4512, I'll start for that. 62 again, disregard ahead discretion.
0: Marcellus A2B transporting 2200 hours. Proceed 4563, your discretion.
1: 79, thank you.
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0: 4660, status?
2: 3611.
1: 461 and 464, copy of disturbance, 452 Grant Boulevard, the Sitco, 452 Grant Boulevard off of Teal Ave. It's going to be a 20-year-old black male wearing a white towel on his head, making a ton of threats to people pushed against the window. Parties are separated. No weapons seen. Possibly intoxicated. 2203.
3: 461, copy.
0: No looks arrived. 2203.
2: 464, got it.
1: Units on Shimano, are you clear to copy?
0: 3614-3611. It's an open line cell phone call. Plotting right on top of Tully's, 3355 West Genesee Street. Just an open line with a lot of noise in the background. Call taker could not understand what was being said or if it was some kind of disturbance or not. The phone comes back to an Andrew Thomas. No further at this time.
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1: Copy, 1-5-10 East Laurel, off of Catherine Street. 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
3: 43, are you trying to reach us?
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3: Go ahead.
1: See the note that you're with the female now, but she is stating she saw a gun on the male. It's in a blue backpack.
3: Kathy.
0: And unit 4A, signal 79, route 281, cross of Meeting House Road, the LD warehouse, town of Tully.
1: 5708.
0: 5708, the LD warehouse, 300, route 281, between Mary Bell Road and Meeting House. Caller is Shahid Mahmood. He and another tractor trailer were involved in an accident at the back of loading dock door 4646.
1: 581, copy your cocktail. 800 block of Butternut Street.
8: Copy, my computer just went down. If you get a re-log, you can just send a call to me again.
0: I see.
1: Units heading to the Sitco. Caller states the male had a white shirt on and jeans, possibly. Not certain, but he's last seen headed towards McDonald's, where he earlier had smashed all the windows and doors out.
3: Copy. I'm almost able.
1: Copy. 451 arrived. 453 arrived.
0: 4502 arrived.
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5: 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You'll be back out for loud noise. 1004 Ivy Ridge Road, the Clarendon Heights apartment, south of Thurber and East Brighton. You're meeting with a Maximo Sanchez Salazar in apartment 25 regarding loud noise from apartment 35. It is 2207.
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0: 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West Genesee Street, Turner Ave, Town of Camillus, 2207.
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0: 523 dispute in progress at the hub, 599 South Salina Street off of West Onondaga and West Adams. Paul Caracol is your caller with security. Got three males refusing to leave. One of them's a Tory Williams, 40s black male. Two other black males, about 25 to 40 years of age. Currently near B12 terminal. 2208.
1: 4518 B.
2: Nova Medical clear. 2208.
1: Go ahead. If you want to come back to the west side of the house, myself and Officer Horton are going to make a brief.

0: Cana 3-451. Is there anything we can help you with down there?
1: Not at this time, sir. I believe it's just going to be a homeless vacant trespass. We're just going to see if anyone's upstairs.
2: 3614, copy your ride. 3611, 3614. We advise call taker was finally able to get a hold of the owner of the phone, who stated he was an employee at Tully's and confirmed it was an accidental cocktail.
0: Cana 3 received. Cana 3, I stopped up. This is going. Grand Boulevard.
2: 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Yeah, 653.
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4: 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South State and McClure, South State Street and McClure Ave. Your car is a Matt or Lukowitz and a gray Kia K4 disabled at the intersection. 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
8: 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Between Green Street and Wayne Street. 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Between Green Street and Wayne Street.
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1: Waves 2 clear, 2216.
2: 3402.
0: I've added an address to the notes. Can we see if there's a county unit that can go check that address?
3: Mini 12 arrived. 4110, apartment number 8.
2: Is that in the city? Looks like off of Westcott Street.
0: I believe so.
2: Copy. It doesn't show as a physical address, but we can have somebody go check the area.
0: Copy.
2: Yeah, 3400. We contacted Verizon. It should be any minute now for your ping.

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0: Did you tell the fire control? Can you confirm that address again?
2: TLC 441 arrived at the hospital. 2218.
1: 812, we have this at 712-712 Lodi. We have the 10th floor, apartment 8.
0: Thank you, copy.
2: Unit 531.
1: You're welcome, 2219.
3: 531.

531. Assisted accounting checking for a suicidal party in the area of 127 or possibly 124 Harvard Place between Westcott and Cambridge. I originally came in regarding a Patrick Garcia, 33 white male, who sent a picture to his friend of an airsoft gun. So he wanted to die by suicide by cop. He wanted to walk in a store and pretend to rob the place. His

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6: 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Breathing problems, Delta response. 6162 Pinion Drive between Torchwood Lane and Bay Ridge Road for a 22-year-old female with difficulty breathing in the Cicero Fire District, 2222.
2: Cicero Rescue. It's going to be a breathing problems, Delta response at 6162 Pinion Drive, cross of Torchwood Lane, Bay Ridge Road. Going for a 22-year-old female with difficulty breathing. 2222.
7: Oh, second clear to 6.
1: Any unit for a property damage complaint? 700 Bailey Road in the town of Salina.
5: 2222.
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1: Five, two, three.
0: Apache 310 is a burglar alarm for Hill Medical Center, 1000 East Genesee Street, off of South Carlson University, from the alarm company for a commercial burglar alarm, zone 22, no contact, 2224.
1: 23, we
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0: 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Caller is Demon Elias, requesting a wellness check on his neighbor at this address. Unknown name, 40-year-old white male. Caller states his dogs have been outside barking for several hours now, which is very unusual. No weapons, unknown intoxication. He drives a red pickup and a black sedan, both of which are currently in the driveway. Unknown if anyone else lives there.
1: 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You can have 01.
0: 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EA has some fire requests to be advised. 5705, copy. 5705 en route 2226. 5712, clear.
2: No, 491.
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0: 584, clear.
1: Yeah, nothing out of your station. Do you need a second activation? Ambulance just pulling up.
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0: 4504-5704, copy suspicious vehicle in progress. Ladue Street, crossover Railroad Street, town of Van Buren.
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0: 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Caller is Kenneth Reeks. He's a neighbor of this address. States there's a pickup and a sedan parked here for the last 3 hours. Says the home is vacant since a previous fire a year ago. No one seen in the vehicles, unknown registrations. Caller did not see anyone in the house either, but assumes they may be in there as they are not in the vehicles. Copy, all units arrived at Mason Drive, 2230.

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1: 541.
0: 541. TA made contact with someone. 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
0: 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Channel 4 units on a point, fire signing on a fire alarm, 120 Walton Street, at 2232.
1: Cicero fire, it's carbon monoxide alarm at 8667 Lavender Lane.
2: D4, testing, fire response, 42 Canton Drive at Springfield Gardens Apartments.
4: 3404 clear, channel 3 units pointing, which is finding chest pains, 42 Canton Drive, Town of DeWitt, 2232.
2: Send to Channel 5 units, point of information. Fire responding to a carbon monoxide alarm, 8667 Lavender Lane in the town of Cicero, end of point, 2232.
1: 451, 453, your status.
3: All set.
1: Okay.
0: 969, clear.
4: Yeah, it's on zero field road and DeWitt status.
5: 01, I'm all set.
1: Okay, 411, did you copy?
2: E4, testing, Charlie response, 42 Canton Drive at Springfield Garden Apartments between Springfield Road, apartment 45B is in Bravo, for a 50-year-old female with chest pains in the...
4: 2232.
1: Cicero Fire, it's going to be a carbon monoxide alarm at 8667 Lavender Lane, Russell Pizzuto Drive in Brandy Lane. Calls reporting a CO going off and reporting a headache, but refusing.
3: I did, I'm sorry. I copy.
4: No problem.
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1: 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Caller is Michaela Larteo, marrying ex-boyfriend Devontae Murray, 22-year-old black male, verbal, refusing to leave, no weapons. Male's possibly intoxicated at 2238.
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4: I don't know.
0: Yeah, 401 Harrison off South State. So panic alarm, same. One of them came in earlier. That 521 responded to a code 9-2239. Direct 2's arrived. Cicero Corps 1's arrived.
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0: 2164, verbal domestic in progress. 904 First North Street, mid first floor. Caller is Bonnie Jackson regarding your son, Stout Jackson, 17-year-old. He's on the property. Breaking a full stay away order, refusing to leave. Comes to him to leave. Excuse me, it looks like he left at 2241.
1: 461, copy.
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3: 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CMS responding for an assist to a citizen. Melton Ave, cross of South Salina Street, town of Onondaga. 2241.
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1: 461, copy. Thank you, sir.
4: Metro Rescue. It's going to be assist to a citizen at 145 Elton Avenue, across the South Salina Street and Derrick Avenue. It's called in line the Alarm Company. 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I believe the door is unlocked. 2242.
2: 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Thanks.
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9: 5702 and 4501 is going to be a physical domestic in progress. The Midler Meadows Trailer Park, 407 North Midler Ave, off of Wavell Street, Lot C is in Charles, 41. Caller is a Nicholas Smith, reporting his wife, Courtney Smith, a 34-year-old white female, used her shoulders to shove him into the wall. No injuries, no weapons, no intoxication. Female is possibly having a PIC episode. Just ripped the male's shirt off and pulling his chain off.
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0: Copy. It doesn't look like an entry is made. They're just hanging out in their cars. At least they didn't use it here. 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
5: 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Copy that.
0: Units in the fight at Chemung. 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
2: 533, stretch code down with 663. It stands on assault progress currently. 179 West Lafayette Ave, South Salina Street. Don't have an 85's name yet. Saying that a female is putting hands on the caller. Saying that they were injured. And I was having an open line with a dispute. I'm going to talk to Shakir Fleezer in chair. Says, put your both out 2245.
4: Crazy. Get to red 2245.
7: 663, copy.
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11: Copy, 523, cancel.
0: Yeah, it's 5701 and 4501. The caller is going to be waiting outside in a silver Lincoln in the driveway. The female has been smoking marijuana tonight, and it looks like AWOSH units were out there at 3 a.m. this morning for the female having a PIC episode and was cleared in MH.
8: Copy, thank you.
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4: Fire control to Nedro Squad 1. 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
11: 6-1.
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0: 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Four 917, clear.

0: It's 39213923, possible suspicious person, Washington Street near East Seneca Street, Village of Manlius.
1: 3921, I'm in the area.
2: NAVAC 2 transporting, Marcellus 84B, logged off, 2249.
3: Cicero, truck 1 clear.
4: Cicero, truck 1's clear, 2249. Cicero, car 4 clear as well.
0: 3921-3923, 126 Washington Street, crest East Seneca Street and Academy Street. Was a Van Leon, wishes to meet. The caller is blind. Their cats are alerting as if there's somebody outside. They're clawing at the screen. Caller has not heard anything other than 15 minutes ago they did hear a female's voice near the dining room side porch area.
1: 2-1, I copy. 23 is discretion on wheel set.
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0: 4513 and any unit to assist for a hit and run invest on northbound Route 481, mile marker 41 in the town of Clay.
1: 4563.
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0: Unit 653, your status. Message 3002, 3003, copy your clears, 2251. 4513, 4563, it's a hit-and-run invest on northbound Route 481 at mile marker 41 in the town of Clay, just before Buckley Road Bridge. Caller has a strong language barrier. She's in a orange Nissan sedan versus an unknown vehicle that took off northbound on 41 20 to 30 minutes ago.
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2: Units 4501 and 5701. The caller just called back. He no longer wants the police. Said the wife is just having a mental health crisis and wants to give her space. The caller has gone back inside the house and seen the Williams call him now.
1: 4513, tell her to get off the highway.
0: 2251. 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
0: 521, when you responded to the loud noise call at Toomey Abbott earlier tonight, did you hear as though anything was actually going on there? We have a caller now reporting they think the person in the apartment has passed out and are requesting a status check on them.
1: 4513, I'll be en route to Route 31 and 481. She wants to pick a spot over there. I'll meet with her.
6: No, there was no noise from the apartment.
0: Copy. The call taker's on the line with them now. Copy. Yeah, 511. Correction, 611.
2: And 1213, copy, you're en route. So it's a landline call. 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For the call taker, static on the line. Possibly sounded like somebody was trying to use the phone. Busy signal on the callback. We're going to notify Parks Dispatch.
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0: 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KNSA 41, clear. DVAC 3, trusting this response. 233 Millen Drive. 4101 for a trusting call. 233 Millen Drive in the Village of North Syracuse.
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0: Yeah, 46144. 4101, trusting's call. 21233.
2: 61.
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3: 464.
0: DMAC 3, chest pain delta response, 233 Millen Drive, crossroad of Cruz Road and Helen Street, for a 32-year-old female in the North Syracuse Fire District, 2259. Eves 4 is on scene, Manly 1's logged off, Eves 4 is transporting. 61 and 64, fight with a weapon, just occurred, 121 Griffith Street, 121 Griffith, cross the Butternut and John. Originally, it was a hang-up call. We had a team online that was saying someone's dog bit her, and then somebody threw her onto the floor and ran out of the house. Phone comes back to China or Celine Lee. They did do a call back, and she said her friend Norman on the last 60s blackmail threw her on the counter, had a knife on him, and threatened her. Norman is intoxicated, 2259.
4: Four, 461, got it.
3: 464, got it.
0: 5712, status. 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
5: 611.
0: 611, can you take a look at the drug complaint on Merriman?
5: 611, they've been given the tip hotline. That can be a 43.
0: Copy. 3611, log on. And at 453, your status? 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
0: Attention all units, point of information. Reckless driving in the area of Onondaga Road and Onondaga Boulevard, town of Onondaga, for a blue square Ford or Kia with official New York registration, Lincoln Paul David. Vehicles all over the road, southbound on Onondaga Road, and a point 2300 hours.
5: 4526 on that point to me.
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6: 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Can you put us out with one Thistle and South Ave? 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
0: Copy.
4: You just confirmed that I called this correctly. Mary Charles Henry. 2950 MCH 2950.
1: 3404-01 on a trespassing in progress. The Swiss Village Apartments, 131 Alpine Drive, across the Thompson Road. The suspect's in the laundry room. However, the caller is in apartment 1. She does wish to meet. In regards to a 30s to 40s black female last seen wearing a white sweatshirt, does not live in the building. Is back inside of the building. She's not sure how she keeps getting inside. C-Watch and 4501 were here not too long ago.
0: Had it as 3950. I'll fix it now.
2: 04.
4: Copy. 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Thank you.
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7: Appears to be some kind of phone issue, code 6.
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8: 4526 control.
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0: 4526.
10: 464.
8: Onondaga Road from the boulevard to the turnpike will be negative. Clear the code 4.
0: Receive. 493 and 464, disturbance, 553-553, Richmond Ave, cross of Liberty and Sackett. Have a caller saying that they can just hear a female voice screaming, possibly a child. Not sure, 2306.
9: 92, copy.
10: 464, got it.
9: 417, I'm actually on Richmond. So, you can have me.
0: Copy.
11: Central units, point of information, reckless driving in the area of West Genesee Street and Monroe Drive. It's going to be a light-colored sedan. Unknown plate information, driving with no lights on. Almost hit the caller's vehicle and ran him off the road. Westbound on West Genesee Street. No further information at a point. 2306. 4302A, watch logged on.
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2: 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Are you still at Patrol West?
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0: 3201, the aggravated harassment, 6112 Cobblestone Drive, Building O, Oscar, Apartment 3, meeting with a Paul McNich regarding a former friend, possibly per last call, is Sandra Newcomb, who's 32 PIC.
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1: Yeah, I'll be unfamiliar.
0: Copy. Unit 611.
5: 493, copy, cancel. Thank you, sir.
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0: For the outdoor fire on Fifth Street, do you want fire to advise or send them?
5: We can have fire advise. Thank you.
0: Copy. East 4 is at hospital, 2310. 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
0: 641 and 644 are going to start you for the outdoor fire at 214 Fitch Street, 214 Fitch Street off of Dudley Street in South Geddes. Callers reporting there was a fire in the garage, most likely on the floor, and now we have another caller stating that the house is on fire at 2311.
1: Navac number 3 also.
6: 41, I copy.
7: 44, got it.
4: 611, you can have me do in that case.
0: Copy.
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7: 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We had a third-party caller reporting that someone was having a fire in the garage. We now have another caller reporting the smell of plastic burning from their residence at 251 Fitch Street, and that it's most likely people trespassing inside the residence. At 2311.
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0: 4551 arrived. The unit's heading to Fitch Street. We have conflicting information. It's possibly 241 or 214 Fitch.
6: 41, I got it.
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10: 3401, I'm out with him at the apartment.
7: Companies for Fitch Street originally reported as a fire in the garage. Now have callers in the area reporting a possible basement fire. We're getting conflicting information, possibly either 241 or 214 Fitch Street. Truck 8, you're the RIT Operations Tech 2 at 2313.
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7: 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Okay. GMC Medicar is off the air, 2316.
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0: 71, go ahead.
10: Steve Bright and a Cannon, going to be with a gray Malibu. GVF 8797, George Victor Frank 8797.
0: Copy. Nova 3, chest pain delta response, 46 Bayberry Circle. 5712, status.
14: 644, per any other unit, going to the fire on Fitch, it is going to be 214 Fitch Street.
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15: System parole, South Clinton at West Onondaga, 72 and 76 are here as well. We're also.
0: Copy. 641, it's actually going to be 241. 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Engine Channel 5 units, point of information. EMS responding to a chest pains call, 46 Bayberry Circle in the Tonic Clay, 2317. Unit 541. 4512 for the chest pains call, 46 Bayberry Circle, Town of Clay.
12: 5-4-1. 4-5-1-2, have EMS give me advice, please.
0: Copy. Five 5-4-1, copy a disturbance at 643 Gifford Street, 643 Gifford Street, possibly upstairs off of Ontario Street and South Geddes Street. Callers reporting that they were parked out front and they started to hear a group of subjects in the house yelling at each other, and also it sounded like there was objects being thrown around and broken. Only heard this, no weapons, subjects possibly intoxicated at 2318.
7: 401, clear, 2318.
9: 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Does the 8 by 1...
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1: 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Unit 7.8 fire responding on a fire alarm at 20 Crest Manor Apartments, 308 County Street, 2324.

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0: me, Sabrina, Craig Baum, a 12-year-old light-skinned female, left around 2,000 hours. She has autism. The notes are sent to you at 2326.
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531, copy a missing endangered at 710 Tully Street, 710 Tully Street. We'll be at downstairs apartment off of Seneca Street and Ontario Street. Meeting with Edward Crickbaum, showing a 32 for resistant chairs. His

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0: Copy.

0: And a unit for 79, Buckley and Bear, pound of clay.
1: Four, five, five, three. You can clear me a second more property check and send it to me.
0: Four, five, five, three, copy. It's at Buckley and Bear Road. Callers with third party. It states it's a Mazda that had a tree that spoke to the driver, refused an ambulance. Unit 531, arrest. Four, five, two, one, cover yourself, Wadsworth at Hillside. Four, five, five, two, clear.

0: 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Units point information, fire department respond for fire alarm. Holbrook Street near Esther Street, Village Manoa, 2341.
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0: I know a fire. Send us a fire alarm. 308 Holbert Street off of Ruth Street. From the rear apartment. Caller is now reporting it's going to be a CO alarm. No illness reported. No smoke or fire scene. Deck 3, 2341.
1: 4551, copy your Stockton Boulevard at Oak Street. 9802, clear.

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0: Northbound 81 in front of the Lafayette Way Station with Massachusetts Reg 4 Mary Zebra King 20.
1: 2343.
2: 51, go ahead.
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0: 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Building collapse. Just occurred. 1509 Grant Boulevard. Between Myar Street and Woodruff Avenue. Engine Company 9 Truck 4 Car 4. Building collapse. Just occurred. 1509 Grant Boulevard. Between Myar Street and Woodruff Avenue.
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2: Abby. Companies for Grand Boulevard. Your caller lives in apartment number 2. He just arrived home to find his roof has collapsed. He lives in a downstairs apartment, however, does not know if the people in the upstairs apartment are still on scene or still inside. He left Tech 4 for operations at 2346.
3: Hey, first.
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6: Solway Rescue. Check person down, Delta response. 630 State Fair Boulevard. Between the eastbound and westbound I-690 ramp. So we did it across from, looks like gate number 5. Caller's a passerby, seeing an unknown age to female, down. Not conscious, unknown breathing status. Delta response, 2347.
2: And unit for?
4: Unit 461 and 464.
7: 461.
4: 3201 and 4551, clear.
8: 64.
4: 61 and 64, building collapse, 1509 Grant Boulevard, 1509 Grant Boulevard. Complaint is in Amos Tyler. He's going to be in the downstairs apartment number 2. He says that the roof collapsed in. He was able to get out, but he's unknown if the occupants of apartment number 1 got out. He doesn't see them anywhere, but he's unsure if they were home. 2347.
7: 461, copy.
8: 464, got it.
3: Yeah, if you want myself and 91 will be going up on that, we can take it.
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6: Northwest Fire, it's carbon monoxide alarm, 11 Division Street off Captain Street, Downer Street. Reported carbon monoxide alarm going off. No illness reported. Advised to evacuate. Attack 4, 2348. Fire Control 2.
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4: Chorus Point, Amos is buying for chest pain at 122 Fernwood Ave at 2349. 91 and 51 arrived.
10: 541, we'll be 89 to 2311 on the West Street. Look for missing person.
4: Copy.
2: All units, fires responding to a carbon monoxide alarm, Division Street in Village Baldensville, 2349.
0: Mini 8. Chest pains. 122 Fernwood Avenue. Between Cannon Street and Midland Avenue. Mini 8. Chest pains. 122 Fernwood Avenue. Between Cannon Street and Midland Avenue.
2: 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It's a Delta response for an 8-year-old female. Chest pain and difficulty breathing. Truck 4, you're on scene. 2350. Engine 9 arrived. Mini 9 on scene.
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2: 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Looks like there are a couple of these security units out there looking for it. 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
1: 21.
0: Three, four, is there one right? For the caller, the female was on the right side of the road in the grass after the bridge. Going to be possibly near gate number 4. Hey, watch.
1: 21 copies, thank you.
2: Nova 6, stroke Charlie response, 667, Great Muskrat.
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0: Yeah, on point. EMS responding 7667, Great Muskrat. And the town of Clay for 70 female possible stroke, 2359.
1: Nova 6, stroke Charlie response, 7667, Great Muskrat, cross street of Wooded Bog and Wild Creek Way for a 70-year-old female, high blood pressure, difficulty speaking, possible stroke. There is a language barrier in the Moyers Corners Fire District, 2359.
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4: 5-1 to 5-3-1.
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1: 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Sending the verbal domestic, 300 Pond Street, 300 Pond, of E. Bishop Harrison Apartment. Name of the James Brown, apartment 114, in reference to his girlfriend, Jessica Kick, 37-year-old black female, verbal only. I am showing multiple James Browns and chairs, 32 and 505, 001.
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0: 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Car 4 clear.
1: Three,
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1: 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Going to be used for a 41 female. She thinks she drank too much and is currently throwing up. Copy.
2: 521 and 641, copy a verbal domestic at 165 Ballantyne Road. 165 Ballantyne Road will be Ballantyne Garden Apartments, Apartment 9. Caller is Dennis Anthony versus niece Latrice Harrell, 50-year-old black female. Caller was uncooperative with the questioning at 007.
4: 21, I got it.
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2: Eve 5, meet the police on scene, 131 Alpine Drive at Swiss Village Apartments.
1: Unit 3923, copy. This is the fire department, Holbrook Street, near Esther, Village Menal. 23.
5: 441 arrived.
1: Fire departments on scene of a carbon monoxide alarm need to force entry into an adjacent apartment. 308 Holbert, across Esther and Ruth, Manoa.
2: Eve 5, meet the police on scene. 131 Alpine Drive at Swiss Village Apartments, cross street at Thompson Road. Police are on scene with the 41-year-old female vomiting, possibly due to intox, in the DeWitt Fire District, 008.
0: 3921,
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0: 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Going to have you in and out. 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
1: 451.
2: 451.
1: We have an adult male on board going to the intersection of Butternut and Lodi.
0: Copy. Six 641 and 644, copy of harassment at 132 Martin Luther King West, off of South Salina Street and Alexander Ave. Will be apartment 8. You're meeting with Dorsey Janaya regarding her neighbor, a 30-year-old black female that keeps coming and banging on her door. She threatened to stab her through the door. No weapon seen, possibly intoxicated at 011.
2: 644, I copy.
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0: Can you amend this to a water problem of some sorts, please?
1: Five, 705 status. Copy.
2: Control.
1: Go ahead.
2: One detained.
1: 012.
3: 5705. We're out with a 5505. It's looking like with the county. I'll be on channel 2 to confirm.
1: Receive. Unit 611. 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
4: 4524, property check. K9 2 clear.
0: 514.
1: Five 514 for the noise complaint at 2ME Abbott. We've received multiple complaints regarding the loud music on the 5th or 6th floor. Officer responded out earlier and didn't hear anything. They also called in that status truck.
4: Car 4 on quarters.
0: Yeah, copy, 43. If we can have Channel 2 call them back and just advise them that they need to make a complaint with the resident owner.
1: Copy that. Unit 461.
2: 61.
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1: Copy. 61 of the sex offense invest, passed to me 702, 702 Oak Street. They were unable to figure out the numerics where they are, stated it's going to be on Oak Street, 5 houses south of the convenience store. We're meeting with a Danesia Simmons, no drop 2013. 969, clear.
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4: Four, 524, clear, 014.
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6: Mm-hmm. 41 or 44, a couple blocks out.
4: You're good.

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1: ACC, go ahead.
0: Is there no longer security on for anything?
2: Cars play on an attempt to locate Sabrina Critchbaum, a 12-year-old black female. Date of birth is 3/21/2014. Ran away from 710 Tully Street between 2100 hours and 2330 hours. Last seen wearing a black shirt, black sweatpants, about 5 foot, small build, short black, curly hair, brown eyes, possibly en route to 2311 Lodi Street. If located, contact 531 at 014.
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2: Be advised, caller states it's pitch black and she can't get to her oxygen tank. She also may need assistance with entry. She may not be able to get to the door to unlock it. Advise if you have to start, please. 320, I want to copy your stop at the highway driveway, correction, high school driveway, F-31. 541 arrived.

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1: 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I'm looking for a missing endangered person. 60 East Main Street in Marcellus.
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0: 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They're looking for a Justin Bonner, 42-year-old white male, resides at 60 East Main Street, apartment 3 in Marcellus. They're also requesting the VT be checked.
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0: 541 copy of dispute, 336 Warner Ave, 336 Warner Ave off of Cannon Street and Midland Ave, meeting with Yazaria Yamanas versus her friend Tyree Box, a 35-year-old black male, showing a 32 for arms, last seen wearing a white shirt and jeans, has been physical and verbal with her. He's refusing to leave, no weapons, and he's been drinking. He's currently downstairs and she's upstairs. There's also a child in the house at 024.
1: 41, we got it.
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2: Go ahead.
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4: Our disgruntled individual decided to exit our vehicle, and she's going to attempt to call 911 and request another ambulance. 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
0: 4524-3002 for an assault with injuries in progress. 109 02 Street at JP's Tavern in the village of Baldwinsville.
3: 02.
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0: Three 0024504524 assault in progress with injuries, 109 Syracuse Street, JP's Tavern in the village of Baldwinsville. Caller is Lindsay, the bartender, reporting a male pushed a female. She fell and hit her head. Male is a 45, white male, left unsure if on foot. No weapons. Female is possibly on drugs. 4507, 4527, 4565. Male has been found.
5: 27, copy.

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0: Four three zero one, 4302 for a status check, 213 Trump Street in the Village of Solvay.
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0: Received. Unit 521 and 541.
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0: 504 arrived. Five 21 and 541, copy a larceny in progress at the intersection of Walnut and East Genesee Street. 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They didn't see him leave. 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No description at 029.
1: 21, I copy. Do they have someone that's coming out? 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
5: 01, is that Takia Stroman you guys are with?
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5: Copy. She says that she's right in front of Colonial.
4: She's not there.
1: 01, copy, thank you.
0: Copy. It looks like the second call that we got on it says that it's in front of a Colonial laundromat at 5864 Thompson Road. It says she's wearing the SU sweatpants and gray sweatpants.
4: Copy that. Wearing the same thing that we saw her wearing.
0: Copy.
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3: Companies for Boston Street. Cars reporting a fire in the oven. Not spreading at this time. They are evacuating. Operations Tech Board 032.
0: 4525, the TA sent you a message regarding this as well.
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4: K9 3 arrived. Taxi 1 arrived.
5: 340104, is EMS with you?
6: 04, yeah, they're in front of close.
5: Copy.
4: 521 and K93, and it was just added that the suspect left approximately 10 minutes ago, last seen heading westbound on East Genesee.
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9: Their original note stated that they stole building materials. They didn't say what.
7: 21, I got me. So, they stole what I've been stolen. Correct.
9: 521, affirm. They said they were attempting to reach out to key holders.
5: 3920, clear.
7: Copy that. We'll be checking the area.
4: Copy.

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4: Go ahead.
3: Just to let you know, Beth Cooper did say yes to do that.
4: Copy, I already got it. I'm escorting the lady out.
1: Unit 514.
5: 514.
1: The Berg at 452 Columbus Ave. There was a recent other call that was similar from Gloria. She is elderly and possibly PIC. The last one was coded PIC and referred to 988.
5: Yeah, 43.
1: Copy.

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1: Units point EMS difficulty breathing on like a center east Ave, across the Kalen Drive, Village Mill, 037.
0: West Mar unit, you're on Onondaga Attack 7. 4553 clear. 4502, copy your stop as we go straight at Tulip. 5712 clear, clear and logged off. Before you want to copy your cop check, 2500 Grand Boulevard. For 5-2, want to copy yourself, 7 North Street, Lake Creek. Manoa A2, breathing problems, belt response, 217 East Ave at Onondaga Center for Rehab and Nursing. Unit 644 and 541.
2: 644.
3: 541.
0: Manoa A2, breathing problems, belt response, 26th Ave at Onondaga Center for Rehab and Nursing, room 209, cross street of Kalen Drive and Osborne Street, for a 55-year-old female in the Manoa Fire District, 039. 644 and 541, copy a child complaint at 201 Roland Street, 201 Roland Street off of Bradley Street and South Gatta Street, meeting with Margarita Vega. Her ex-boyfriend, Daniel Briggs, a 30-year-old white male, is refusing to give her child back. She's dating the child's not Daniel's. It's a 2-week-old baby. No weapons, no intoxication. Daniel's showing a possible signal 44 and also armed and resistant chairs. She's waiting in front of that residence in a blue Camry at 039.
2: 644, I copy.
3: 544, I copy.

0: 521, starting you for the Berg, 1011 Harrison Street, 1011 Harrison Street, the Castle Court Apartments, Apartment 2. Caller is stating that someone is in his apartment. DPS is also en route. His name is coming back for a Pete type hat. Do you want another code 10?
1: 574 on Maple, if that, along with DPS.
0: Copy.
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3: Not either. Unit 4.
4: I'll be in the roadway parking lot with New York Lincoln David William, 2677. New York Lincoln David William, 2677. It's going to be a red Ford Expedition with two.
0: Copy.
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0: Can you landline to you, please?
3: Affirm.
2: 574. What was the apartment number again?

0: Alright, I'm a little confused here. What's the actual address to then?
1: 1011 Harrison Street, Castle Court Apartments, Apartment 2.
0: Alright, I got it now.

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1: 2210 to Counts.
2: Carm.
1: Yeah. Do you know where the security guard went to?
0: In at 491, switch to channel 4, 491, channel 4.
2: I'm assuming he went to gate 108 because Esther was supposed to be here at midnight, has not been here. I'm not sure what he's doing. What?
3: 491 on 4.
1: Alright, can you call him? If there's somebody already at gate 108, we need him back for here on the curb line.
2: Copy that.
0: 491, copy of Berg just occurred, 511 Bellevue Ave, 511 Bellevue Ave, over at Street and Palmer Ave. This came in via text to 911, caller stating someone broke into the house and threatened to burn down the house and that they ran out of the door. Call seekers attempting to get further at 043.
3: Copy. 531, hold us off.
4: 3404, clear.
0: Manoa 82's on scene, 043. Copy, 491, you can disregard.
4: Likewise for 01 to 043.
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1: East 5, back to the Colonial Laundromat, 5864 Thompson Road.
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0: Go ahead.
3: 594, took him from Occupied Berg.
2: Okay, sir.
0: East Jesse at Washington Boulevard, New York John Charles Charles, 6284. New York JCC, 6284. One blue Jeep.
4: Gabby.
5: 23, control valve.
4: Gabby.
1: East ambulance A5 assigned. Back to the Colonial Laundromat, 5864 Thompson Road off of Alpine Drive and Hudson Drive. 41 female, vomiting, blood. Same patient as the previous calls with Fire District 048. Nova 6 is the hospital.
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1: 4551.
0: Put me out with DeWitt on the traffic stop. I'll be switching over to channel 3.
1: Copy. Any 17 and quarters?
2: 3-4, is there 4 right?
1: Engine 17 and quarters. 3-0 and copy your stop, Tulip and 5th. Cars Point, EMS responding for breathing problems at 246 Fitch Street at 049.

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0: Copy.
2: Three, four, zero, two, copy, assist to an ambulance. Colonial Laundromat, Thompson Road, Crossroads, Hudson Drive, DeWitt.
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0: Many 3. Breathing problems. 246 Fitch Street. Between Dudley Street and South Geddes Street. Many 3. Breathing problems. 246 Fitch Street. Between Dudley Street and South Geddes Street.
1: Herself C2 at the hospital.
2: 01 and 04 just dealt with this individual. She's not happy with the use of the ambulance. She's calling again. However, she's still at the Colonial Laundromat. I'll put you on it and advise in return. If she walks across the street, she'll get AMR ambulance. But Eves is on the way back and they're also requesting you.
3: Racing.
4: Mini 3, it's apartment number 2 for a 30s male. Went inside 241 Fitch Street and states he's now having difficulty breathing, his throat is burning, and he's dizzy.
5: At 051.
3: 3402, we'll be all set on that 10. We're going to be at OE as well.
6: Unit 531, the possible suspect is Jamari Simpson, a late 30-year-old black male who's showing a possible file 5 for criminal mischief, also 32s for armed and resist.
7: We copy.
2: Copy. Again, 0104 just dealt with her, but she is 32 for arms, so you're aware.
3: 5705 control, copy transfer.
6: 5705.
8: 340 control, are you in mark 1 detain? 661.
2: 1 detain at 051.
3: Starting is 59397, 59397. 1 male, code 12 from this location to the JC.
6: 661, go ahead. 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
2: 3923, clear.
9: 594, are you showing any other calls for something similar in this area up here? DPS is flying out of here. Let's go to something else.
2: 3921, clear.
6: 594, I don't see any calls loaded, but they're all at Comstock and Madison.
9: Copy, I think they might think they've got somebody involved in this.
6: Buffer, my apologies. They located the male. He's walking with a large bag and a ski mask, and he's at that intersection.
9: Okay, just curious.
6: Unit 531 arrived. They changed it to in progress now, stating that the male is still inside the house.
2: 3402 en route.
9: Okay.
6: Any 2 for a burglar alarm, 128 Walton Street.
10: Keen entry. You got something more pressing than an alarm? What was the call? He said we had male still inside.
6: Hey, firm, that was 531'sburg in progress at 511 Bellevue Ave.
10: Copy, code 10 will be en route to Bellevue.
6: Copy.
3: 23 is arrived. Patient will be out front.
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10: 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I'll take Walton.
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0: 5-1, be advised that our 85 is on the phone now, right along. 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
0: 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Five seven zero one clear.
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0: Six 61 and 651, copy a larceny in progress, 151 Roney Road, will be Valley View Apartments outside. Callers reporting three teenagers, two black females and one black male are trying car door handles and setting off alarms. No weapon seen, unknown intoxication. All suspects are wearing gray hoodies and they're currently in the parking lot by the playground. States are all juveniles at 059.
2: 51, got it.
0: 631 and 651, they're currently walking away on foot on Roney towards South Salina.
4: Give it up.
2: 459 Park Patrol.
0: Four five nine four.
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4: Chancellor Rescue, Southwood Rescue 7, difficulty breathing, Delta response. 4751, 4751 Oval Road, between Rock Cut Road and the Dead End. It's a 40-year-old female.
6: Unit 6-point EMS for difficulty breathing, Oval Road across the Rock Cut Road, County DeWitt, 106.

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0: Unit 631 and 651, we have another caller who's at 237 Seneca Drive. That's a victim, Elliot Freelon, reporting a criminal mischief. They broke into the windows of his truck.
1: Hear that.
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2: 651, we just got flagged down by one of the callers. So they saw him heading further down South Salina towards Lake Nedro. So we'll head that way.
0: Copy. 4551 clear, 3202 property check. 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
0: 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Since you just saw him going up the turnpike towards East Brighton.

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0: 5705.
1: Arrived at the JC, ending mileage is 59417. 59417, no need for traction.
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1: 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Unit Center Point, EMS responding on a chest pain call, 427 Tully Street, Crescent, Wyoming, 116.
0: Nova Ambulance, A3, you're assigned assist a citizen, 4783 North Star Boulevard, off of Henry Clay Boulevard and the dead end. Going to apartment 201, it's a 76-year-old male who fell. Requesting a lift assist only. It's an alpha response. 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

0: Mini 5. Chest pains. 427 Tully Street, James Gittes Housing. Between Wyoming Street and Tioga Street. Mini 5. Chest pains. 427 Tully Street, James Gittes Housing. Between Wyoming Street and Tioga Street.
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1: It's an Elliott Free Lawn. Should be at 237 Seneca Drive in front of the apartments.
0: Copy. Thank you.

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0: 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And units to assist Liberty, 452 Columbus Ave.

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1: 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We'll be out in the field.
0: 3921, you said you would be on channel 2, correct?
2: 5701 clear.
1: Negative. 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

0: Units 461 and 464, got a hang-up call at 408 Tyson Place. 408 Tyson Place, cross streets of Ashdale and North Collingwood Avenue. Caller is Kayla Regina. She gave the address, verified cross streets, her name. Didn't answer any further questions. Reference to someone in the background that she was on the phone with the police. We received disconnect. No answer on callback. 123.
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0: 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Loud complaint in the area. Still open Hancock. Still back in Hancock Drive. Nobody to meet with. 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There's loud music in this area. No further. 123.
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0: 2211 property check. 541, I copy your clear on this. Site for the USS to Liberty. It's going to be at 452 Columbus Ave, 452 Columbus. Liberty is en route to meet with a Gloria Bethia. She's requesting SPD as well because she's on her own tonight. 124.
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0: 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Full arrest. 710 East Brighton Avenue, Loretto. Mini 18 Rescue 2. Full arrest. 710 East Brighton Avenue, Loretto.
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0: 3921 also.
1: 3, sir. Use ambulance A5, you're signing abdominal pain, Charlie response, 1400 Kinney Street off of Franklin Park Drive and Sanders Parkway. It's the Barrett Booth apartment. It's going to apartment 214. It's a 70-year-old female, abdominal pains, an ongoing issue. DeWitt Fire District, Charlie response, 127.
2: Yeah, this is on point. EMS responding on a cardiac arrest, 7 cents, Brighton Ave, Colorado, 127.
3: Dispatch Nova 3.
1: Nova 3, go ahead.
3: Can you dispatch the fire department for access to the building and then the apartment? We're having issues getting in.
1: 461, I'll be on 2. Received. Did you, were you able to utilize the code for entry?
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2: 4553.
3: We've attempted several times, and I don't think the machine's working, so we're still at the entrance.
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6: Pop Ale Carwine, you're responding. Speed advice, Southwood Rescue 7 is just clearing a tunnel on Oval Road. They started that way.
1: Navy came in. Let's say 3-year sign. Breathing from Delta response. 4111 Meltzer Court.
7: 32815.
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7: What was that vehicle? 53 just stopped. Can you go with the plate?
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8: Mary Edward Nancy 1044. Ford Focus. The red.
2: 4525 arrived.
7: Copy.
2: Yeah, 531, your status.
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6: Myers Corner Stations 3 and 2. 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
9: 5-6 about 3-1 script 2.
2: 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Did you want the CMS Duke Hamlin with the larceny?
1: Anyway, came in with 3-year signs, breathing problems, Delta response, 5411 Meltzer Court off of Jamboree Drive, it's cottages at Garden Grove. Going to house number 11, room number 2, 82-year-old female, shortness of breath, 02 in the high 70s. Delta response, Cicero Fire District, 129. Use ambulance calling.
4: 733.
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8: clear. That's showing in a TMS responding for difficulty breathing at the cottages at Garden Grove, Meltzer Court, and Cicero for an 82-year-old female, conscious and breathing. 130.
1: 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QVC 3 at the hospital.
4: I'm not sure if there's any DPS units on our channel, but they had information of where the suspect could have gone after the bird. 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
6: Myers Corner Stations 3 and 2, assist the ambulance at entry 4783, 4783 North Star Boulevard between Henry Clay Boulevard and the dead end. Nova's on the scene for a lift assist requesting fire for assistance with entry. 130.
2: Affirm, they put a note on that they saw him at 0028 hours going westbound on Harrison Street. He was unseen going north in between 1009 and 1007 Harrison Street. Nothing further after that.
4: Copy.
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6: No way, 3, you're at the hospital. Anyway, 2, you're right. Fire control 2, Nova 3, status check.
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0: Status all flat, just waiting for the fire department. 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
0: 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We're on to 805 South Ave. Starting mileage, I'll get you here in a second.

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1: 4523 arrived, 144. 4553 arrived. 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

0: 541, clear.
1: 541, can you ask back to Roland, please? We'll be en route.
0: 4563, property check.
2: 51 entomologist, 26.
3: 51, copy.
1: Six, one clear.
3: Go ahead.
4: 66, 52, IPV.
3: Copy.
1: 531, can you just add this plate to the notes?
0: 4526 on a property check.
3: Go ahead, sir.
1: New York Regiment, Lincoln Uniform Yankee 1655, LUI 1655. Should come back to it, yeah.

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1: 644.
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3: Go ahead.
1: Can you amend this to a civil dispute, please?
3: Copy.
0: Going to be Grover, Thompson, New York Reg, Lincoln, X-ray, Lincoln, 2912, LXL, 2912. Should be a white Ford. Occupy two times.
2: 3-6.
3: 611 arrived back on scene, 201 Rowland Street. 521.
4: Can you guys back to Rowland, please? We'll be en route.
2: Myers Corners, truck 2, south of Rescue 7 off the air. Use 4, transfer.
5: 521.
2: Fire and pull to NAVAC 2, status check.
3: 521.
6: All set.
2: Status all set, 151.
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3: Copy. Correction for 541.

0: California is point of information for reckless driver, northbound 81 near exit 67, town of Tully. Callers reporting a white Sion hatchback, New York Reg, Larry, John, Tom, 8893, LJT, 8893, driving erratically, inconsistent speed, not letting cars pass. End of point, 152.
1: Okay, 2 Transway.
2: 594, any other requests holding?
3: Negative, sir.
2: Copy, clear me 40s off this one. I'll be back on Harrison. I'll be out at the PSP.

0: 3-4-0, and Shelby, I'll 0-2.
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2: Yappy.
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1: 3614.
0: I'm going to be in the 200 block of Bridge Street. It's used a lot right next to Garcia's tow lot. The New York registration, King Boy John, 72152, all 5s on a 10.
1: Ridiculous.

0: Unit 661, got a hang-up call plotting in the 400 block of Rich Street. 400 block of Rich Street, cross streets of Sterling Ave and Cheney Street. We had a female on the line that stated that she wanted to leave. There's arguing in the background. We received disconnect. No call back due to being a 911 only phone. 154.
1: Got it.
0: Five

0: 651.
1: 651.
2: Unit 461 and 464.
0: No answer at the mother's address. We're going to try the father's at 104 Dawes Ave. Starting mileage is still 26.
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4: 64.

0: 461 464, copy a hang up call. 214 Hazelhurst Ave. 214 Hazelhurst off of Long Ave. Comes back to an Erica Herald. It was an immediate hang up. We do have a previous domestic with a Daquan Costin at this address. 85 is showing possible signal 44. 158.
1: Washington,
2: got it.
3: 64, got it. 3614 control.
4: 3614.
3: If you could copy my note, and then once you get that address changed, you can clear to 6.
2: 4512 control.
4: Receive.
5: 733.
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2: Units, point information, lift assist. Brookside Lane, cross of Anita Lane, Village Fayetteville, 202.
3: 3-1-0-3.
0: Medit, I'll rescue an unconscious person, Delta response, 213-13 Brookline Road, between Cameron Ave and Lloyd Ave.
3: 5705.
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0: Sinkable episode, 202.
3: 4525.
0: Fayetteville Ambulance, this is Citizen 140, Brookside Lane.
1: 3101, 3102, 4525, 5705. At the top on Western East Street, caller is a Michael Normile, night manager. There's a 40s white male refusing to leave, being verbal with the staff, possibly intoxicated. Says he has mental problems and has attacked a customer on a previous day.
5: Yes. EMS responsible for a fainting episode, Brookline Road, Tunis, Salina, for 63-year-old male, conscious and breathing.
6: Unit 431, copy your property check.
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0: Fayetteville Ambulance, this is the Citizen. 114 Brookside Lane, between Vanita Lane and Kessler Lane. A medical alarm activation. They lift assist around an age male, fell out of bed. 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
8: 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It's a Delta response, Maddydale Fire District 205. 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
9: 733, one in custody.
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1: I need luck on a VPS unit to come over here.
0: Affirm, they've been notified, they should be now.
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3: 5701, he's 213.
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0: 4521 and 51 en route to a flight in progress under the bridge for 81 on South Bay Road. Caller sounds highly PIC, stating there's approximately 100 people fighting under the bridge. They say they're carrying someone and trying to hide them, crawling in the grass. No weapons, no intoxication.
2: 5701 Kinetics.
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0: 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There is no fight here.
1: Received.
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4: 4563, clear 214. 441, copy a burglary alarm, 952 Wadsworth Street, 952 Wadsworth Street, off of Court Street. It's audible. The intrusion alarm. 215. 441, it looks like they made contact. A valid passcode was provided, but they are requesting dispatch.
5: 41, copy.

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1: 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I'll advise on the reg.
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0: 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Copy of Prowler just occurred. 1028 Highland Street in the backyard. 1028 Highland Street off of Hartley Street. Caller's Rachel Howell. Arresting police because someone was looking through her window about 10 minutes ago. States there's people on the porch. She's uncooperative and then she hung up. 222.
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0: What is Amy? Let's say 2 years, sign heart problem, Charlie response, 4913, 4913, West Gen C Street off Yorkshire Boulevard and Awena Drive. The National Church Residences, Fairmount Gardens. Go to apartment 208. It's a 67-year-old male sitting there dizzy with a high blood pressure. Fairmount Fire District, Charlie response, 226.
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0: Four five two six, 4527, in the area of 4985, Elgin Court and Elgin Drive, Town of Onondaga. 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
3: Three, is there two arrived?

Pinchot units. EMS responding for difficulty breathing. Chubby Lane, Town and Clay. For 32-year-old male, conscious and breathing. 242.

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0: 431.
1: Three, this is a three, control.
2: Three, this is a three.
0: 431, we have one in custody with a 505 out of state court at 3082 Court Street. They're going to bring them to booking if you could meet them there. 431, copy.
1: Can you amend this to an intoxicated person? And then clear units 11, 10, and 12 off.
2: 3003, you said clear an 11 and a 12?
1: 11, 10, and then HL.
2: Receive, thank you.
3: PA 34, is there a 2-year status? All set. Yep.
2: 4527 arrived.

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1: Okay.
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3: Received all set at 249.
1: 249 is point of information. EMS responding for a lift assist, Plainville Road and Swamp Road, Town of Lysander, 249 hours. Unit 541. 4521 clear, 4563 log off. 41 disturbance, spotting on top of Toomey Abbott Towers, which is have an open line with two males arguing. One of them keeps yelling, leave me alone. The other one is stating something about killing himself. Phone contact with Emily Romaine. I'm not showing any previous addresses at Toomey Abbott for about 2:50.
5: 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Could you have the engine advise if they need us?
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6: City is on a point of information for an EMS responding to a hemorrhage or laceration, 1428 Lodi Street.
1: Bruce 1.
3: The patient called back. They're requesting a cancel. They state they no longer need medical attention and does not want to waste resources. Your discretion.
2: 91, you can just send us that. We're able on that.
1: We see you. Since it's not in our district, we'll cancel for now.
2: So if one, were you able to confirm an apartment number over there?
3: Praise.
6: Copy. It looks like it's a female being from her neck, wearing a teal top with a dark blue and purple skirt.
1: Negative. Standby.
2: Copy.
7: Many 2. Leaving. 1428 Lodi Street. Between Butternut Street and Ash Street. Many 2. Leaving. 1428 Lodi Street. Between Butternut Street and Ash Street.
2: 91, the female is up and out of the road. She's walking away.
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3: Birch, anyone, you're in service. 251.
1: 30-year-old female who was initially unconscious is now conscious, bleeding from the neck, possibly walking away in an unknown direction, wearing a teal top and dark blue or purple colored skirt.
6: 41 and 44, they just updated the address on 541's disturbance, saying that they're now at 11 Centennial Drive, apartment B-Boy 1. One of the males is now yelling that he has a stick in his hand. 41, you can disregard.
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0: 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Last to what unit, try it again.
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0: Copy.
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1: Pop Hill Rescue, Manlius Ambulance, diabetic problem trailer response 7821, 7821 Pratt's Falls Road between Gardner Road and Waterville Road. It's a 60-year-old male, hypoglycemic, unresponsive, 257.
0: Correct. Building 11, apartment B1. Last one, units, notification, EMS responding to a diabetic problem, 7821 Pratt's Falls Road, Town of Pompey, 257.
2: 3921,
3: 641, can you attempt to call back there? Town apartment B1.
4: 3921, say again, we're just switching over.
0: Copy, I'll have TA do it. They are mentioning a BB gun, just so you guys are aware.
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1: 641, the call taker confirmed there's still landline with an open line.
2: Copy, we're not hearing any disturbance in Building 11.
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3: 541, is it still plotting here because it came in at a different address? Manly, say one responding.
1: Yeah, it originally accidentally got entered by the call taker as a phase one, which would plot at the cell tower at Toomey Abbott. It was plotting here correctly.
0: 4539, clear.
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0: 259.

0: News on Centennial. When I zoom in on the prepared map, even though it says 11 Centennial, it's plotting actually closest to building 12.
1: Copy. We're at 12 right now, and it's secured.
0: Copy.

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5: What time did we call out one detained for one in custody?
6: 3614 control.
0: 3614. One detained at 111.
4: Copy that, thank you. Can you put me out with an assistant citizen at the Wegmans, West Jenny? All set.
0: No problem. Received. 301.

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0: 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Won't give us here.
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1: 1 in custody, 305.
0: No, I'm asking if he was in custody.
2: 3404, clear. Northwest Rescue, a residential lock-in, number 41 Seneca Street, between Downer Street and Milliken Ave. Caller stating it's 41 and a half Seneca Street. The caller's boyfriend is locked in his office and vomiting. Also possibly having a panic attack for being locked in the room. They're refusing EMS at this time in 305.
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1: Unit 3003 is in at the residential lockout. 41 Seneca Street, Village of Baldwinsville, across a downer. It actually says 41.5. Meet with Leah Taylor regarding her boyfriend got locked into his office / bedroom. Can't get out. Fire is in room as well.
2: 303, copy, show me
1: your route. 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
2: Copy.
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0: 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Northbound 81 near exit 73312.
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0: 300 317 314. Four five 39 is clear. 314.
1: 3202 clear. 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
1: 641 and 541, I received a key up, nothing came across. Negative. Any unit on Centennial status check?
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0: Out Behind, Planet Fitness, on the Village of North Syracuse, out with New York Reg, John Charles Young, 2823, JCY, 2823. Should come back to us, over Kia, Forte, this was one.
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2: 3201.
1: 3201, also.
3: Six six one.
4: 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We see a man running around.
3: Copy. 121 Valentine Road at 319.
4: Six one. Y'all, let's say it's the same indicator as the previous ones. We're going out.
3: Negative. Previously, it was a rear motion 13.
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4: 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We get you some emergency. We'll let you know.
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0: 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This is 517 Florida Road North, Thomas Lena 321.
1: Turns our rescue a lift assist. 517 Florida Road North. Hinsdale Rescue, lift assist. 517 Florida Road North, next to Campbell Road. It's a 58 female, requesting a lift assist after a fall at 322.

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1: Provide United, copy of traffic stop, northbound 81, near exit 78.

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0: Another burglar, 409 Bellevue Ave, Club Mart 2 Incorporated. Not showing any previous. It's coming in as back motion. 325.
1: 600, guys.
0: 594, arrest.
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0: 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Everyone, your dispute appears to be back in progress at 511 Bellevue Ave. Now we just got an updated note saying they're unsure if they want police back over. 327.
1: Copy.
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3: AVAC, who assists the citizen, 517 Florida Road North.
0: Copy. Has a squad to be responding shortly.
3: Same.
1: Fire control, Zulkar 2's responding.
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5: 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Someone banging on the door at 1806 Bellevue Ave.
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8: 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AMS responding to breathing problems at 1301 North State Street. 331.
5: Copy. There's a disturbance 1806 Bellevue Ave off of Candace Street. It's Tamika Chip. She called earlier. She's now saying that the person is banging on the door again. Says it's the same incident as previous. Have you out at 331?
0: Six,
5: 661.
0: 4508, clear.
6: I do have what appears to be an unsecured door here.
2: 45LA is clear, 332.
6: It's on the east side of the building.
5: Copy, would you like to hear?
0: North Unit CMS responding, difficulty breathing, 112 Noble Avenue, Tunnel Salina at 332.
6: Negative.
5: Copy, 332.
1: Lincoln rescuing problems, Delta response, 112 Noble Avenue. Lincoln rescue breathing problems, Delta response, 112 Noble Ave, next to Eastdale Street. It's a 62 male, vomiting, difficulty breathing, for Lincoln rescue at 333.
6: 6813, responder, coming up.
5: Negative.
0: Yeah, that 2's off the air.
6: Copy. Can you guys try again, or if I'm going to go to channel 2 for that?
5: I'll let channel 2 know.

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1: 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Four five five one, I copy your stop. Fourth North at Wolf.

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0: 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We'll transport her ourselves.
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0: 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I got a DR when you're ready.
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1: 3923, 3921. You're going to be going to 7182 Kendall Drive East off of Fremont. Called in by Elaine Lestumbo. She said someone knocked on her back door. No longer hears or sees anything occur just a few minutes ago.
4: 23 copies. 2321. I can advise.
3: 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I'll just head that way for now.

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0: Mini 1. Breathing problems. 400 South Helena Street, Red House Arts Center. Between West Jefferson Street and Harrison Street. Mini 1. Breathing problems. 400 South Helena Street, Red House Arts Center. 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
1: Apparently the homeowner here is elderly and hard to get around. 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
4: 661, they reached a contact. His name and number in the notes. He's not responding. I advise him that we need someone to respond.
5: 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Thank you.
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0: 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He's starting the 808 checkpoint on the north side now.
1: Copy.

0: 3201. I'll be out with 5 at Central Park. No need.
1: Received. That was 5 at Central Park. No need.
2: Shake someone here, push.
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0: Being clear is a 14 out of store bird alarm.
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1: 661.
2: I'm not sure the car. Can you just go with the phone number for the responder?
3: 10J North, Unit TMS responding. Injury after a fall, 120 Meadow Lane in the village of North Syracuse. It's a 96 female fall downstairs.
1: 313-208-6883. Again, 313-208-6883.
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3: Three eight zero, and I copy your property check.

0: And the unit for 79 just occurred northbound 81 in Tully.
1: Fire 706.

0: Any one off here.
1: 5706, I think this is 79, just occurred. It's going to be northbound 81 in Tully, near mile marker 67.8. On the right-hand shoulder. It's going to be a blue-gray minivan, went into the ditch.
2: Unit 4553, we're going to start you for this ambulance call on Meadow Lane in the Village of Syracuse.
3: Roger, copy.
2: It's going to be 120 Meadow Lane off of Park Lane. Initially came in as on the ground after a fall downstairs. I'm now getting reports of agonal breathing.

0: 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I'll take an ET, please.
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0: Just a quick point about this Berg. The suspect's going to be an unknown face male wearing what appears to be a gray sweatshirt, black shorts, and possibly white in color shoes. He's last seen eastbound through some houses on Hudson Street towards South Ave. End of point.
1: 310-1310-2, attendance residential lockout, 101 Barnstable Court, 101 Barnstable Court, cross of Vantage Drive, town of Camillus, meet with an Allison Center, she's returning home from the hospital, locked out of the house. Copy 405.

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2: 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The suspect actually to be a white male, it looks like, with a gray shirt and a, looks like a baseball hat.
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5: Have you gotten any other calls on this?
0: 611.
2: 611. Negative. It says that they're down in the ditch about 10 feet.
0: I'll be down on Bellevue. I'll be headed to the building on the Centennial Court.
5: Copy. Yeah, I just spoke with the caller. We're not getting anything. We might do another loop.
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2: Four, five, five, three. Four, five, one.
1: 4553, it's 129 Armitage Drive off of White. It's a tree that fell in the garage, meeting with a Patricia Brown.
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2: 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And the 100 block of Gifford Street, I have the DR when you're ready.
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2: 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Injury after fall 517 Florida Road North in the town of Salina, 423.
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2: It's for Merriman Ave. May also be a CO issue as well. The caller is feeling lightheaded, however, refusing EMS. Channel 2, 443.
3: 661.
4: 661. Yes, ma'am. I'm sure already. Need amend the burglar alarm for a burglar.
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0: Pull for one, have to have you out for this burg alarm. 1524 South Slina Street, 1524 South Slina off of Furman. We for the KFC. It's coming in as drive-through motion. This was last cleared to code 9 on the 16th at 458.
1: Pull for one, copy.
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2: Actually, 514, if you can have them swing by that domestic call, hopefully it's not going to be too much of anything.

0: Absolutely. 441, it's verbal domestic at 165 Valentine Road at Valentine Garden Apartments off of South Salina Street. Apartment number 9, caller's lady Dennis Anthony, he's been uncooperative. Says that his niece Latrice Herrera, 55-year-old black female, refused to let him in. No weapons, no intoxication. He's wearing a purple shirt and black jeans. He said no weapons previously, but he has since called talking about a gun and threatening to fire it off to get a faster response. 508.
1: 441, copy.

0: Buffalo One Roger, you also with the air.
1: Yeah, we'll be all set.
0: Happy 513.

0: 441. Which building is it supposed to be?
1: Supposed to be 165 Valentine.
0: Copy. We're not seeing anything, so we'll be on 2.
1: Received.

0: A1B is going to 10023 Bruns, Bruns, Lane, for a 64-year-old male. I'm Rich.
1: Received.

0: Any unit for an animal complaint, South Terry at Grove Road, Town of Gibbs.
1: 3611.
0: 3611, South Terry at Grove Road. Caller saying there's an injured deer in the roadway. 3611 on Route 0531.
1: 3401 clear.

0: Please hang on, say 2 is 9 false Bravo response. 2453 Route 5 off of Danilov Drive in Park Place, Camillus Ridge Terrace, room B13 for 90-year-old male, head injury after a fall, Camillus Fire District 536.
1: Listen, units, notification. EMS responding to a fall. 2453 Route 5 in Camillus, Camillus Ridge Terrace, 536. 4526 is clear. 4525, a copy of property check. 536.

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0: TBC ambulance 83 assigned heart problems, cells response 8664 over on drive off of Carpenter Road in Letchworth Lane. Greenway Apartments Building 3, Apartment 2E, 41 female, heart palpitations with difficulty breathing. Belgium Cold Springs Fire District at 539.
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2: 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Apartment 2E is in Edward. So 41 female, heart palpitations and difficulty breathing.
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1: Cell phone call reported the fire alarm's been activated. Next door to this address, channel 4, 546.
2: Units, police are responding to a fire alarm, 448 Ellis Street.

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1: 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I got just Buckley at Regent Drive.

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1: 85 logged off.
2: Said 53.
0: Correct. Business Ave, out with one.
2: Copy. Any unit 4 assist on that?
3: Yeah, me, I'm not far.
2: 23 also.

0: 4523. We're going to be off in the bushes, kind of in the direction of the cell tower.
1: 23 off here.
2: 23, you say you took off in the direction of the cell tower in the bushes?
0: Negative, in the direction of the cell tower. So there's our location.

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1: Or 53. 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
0: 53, we're out with him. White male, 30s.
1: Yeah, be out with him.

0: 641, can I just have a DR for Centennial, please? Got it, thank you. No problem.
1: 39, I'll be out with 53.
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0: I just sent you a criminal mischief invest, 126 Maddie, right on the corner of Mitchell. Heard overnight, meeting with Emilium Kalbeck. 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
1: That alarm fires up there, correct?
2: Pay for it. I'm just out there for you for alarm as well.
1: Alright, we can W paid if they're up there.
2: Copy.

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1: Attention North Unit CMS responding, difficulty breathing, 6787 East Taft Road in Cicero 620.
0: Evac ambulance to assign breathing problems, Delta response, 6787 East Taft Road off of Fly Road and All Nations Boulevard. 92-year-old male, difficulty breathing, North Syracuse Fire District at 620.
2: Evac 3 en route.

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0: 662-642, menacing in progress. 1300 South State Street at Super Saver, meeting with the owner, Jimmy Muir. Says there's a black female wearing a black shirt, red pants, who pulled a butcher knife on him. She was asking for money to customers, and he asked her to leave, and that's when she pulled the knife from her bra. Says that she started walking towards the car wash now. He wants her trespass. That's all we have for now at 624.
1: 662, copy.
2: 642, copy.
1: 611.
0: 611.
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1: 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And that's 627.
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0: That call there, Jimmy's. I've got the camera up at State and Rainer. Looks like 6:22 hours. Black female, black shirt, red pants. Should be carrying a green bag as a cane.
1: Copy. 4528 out of service. 4506 in service, 629. 662 arrived. Are you all set with the air?
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0: 6752, suspicious person, Anthony McDonald, 1804-1804-TLAV. Complaint is an AV singleton. It's a heavy 30s Blackman in the store that was involved yesterday in a CMS there. He smashed out one of the windows. They would like him removed. No weapons, unknown attack, 632.
1: 62, copy.
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0: 452 to 46, could you just give us a minute? 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
1: 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It's a 64-year-old male, conscious, breathing, disoriented. Call taker said this is going to be the same. ACC, go ahead.
2: I just heard the alarm at gate 1. Are they all set?
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1: Mini 18. Leaving. 174 Anderson Avenue. Between South Salina Street and Dead End. Mini 18. Leaving. 174 Anderson Avenue. Between South Salina Street and Dead End.
2: Sean, this might be him over at the Citgo.
3: Yeah, I just recognized his bag there.
2: Yeah, it's him.
3: Alright, we're at the back of the building, Citgo.
2: Four five two one Kelsey.
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0: Unit 445. Forty-five, property complaint, 146 Steuben, 146 Steuben Street, cross upon Kirkpatrick. 85 is a Lori Kemp, is actually found a knife in the alleyway, 643.
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0: 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Starting to 7, please.
1: 412.
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3: 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Vehicle medic are off here.

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1: 452. Unit 545.
0: 545. Yeah, you can just make this a follow-up to yesterday's DR at McDonald's. It's 26393172. 26393172.
1: Copy.
2: Station 2 to 52, can you pre-book them and just advise them that not allowed back to McDonald's?
1: 545, I'll have you out with 662 for dispute in progress at 257 West Brighton Ave, 257 West Brighton off of Cannon. Caller is Anijah Haskins regarding a Jusa Haygood, 25-year-old black male who's refusing to leave. Shows possible 32 armed and resist. The male is wearing no shirt, no weapons, no intox. Heavy out at 647.
0: Puffer.
3: 52, I copy.
0: 545, you got it?
4: 542, I'm on Brighton right now. I can take 545's half.
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0: 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S1, can you call Dana?
1: Notification for East Syracuse Chiefs, road closure, North Center Street between Ellis Street and Manland Street. Close all traffic until further notice, or correction until 1500 today. 648.

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1: Five 42 around. 662, same traffic.
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3: 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Road closure, Willett Parkway from Reston Drive to Reston Drive. Closed all traffic till 1400 today, 649.

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1: Attention Western units, EMS responding to a general illness. 114 Able Ave, 114 Able Ave, Del Gisalve, end of point 655.
2: Mini 18 and quarters.
0: Evac, it's a Fall Delta response, 109 Bellwood Drive off of Church Street and Forest Drive. It's a 94 female head injury from a fall. North Syracuse Fire District at 656.
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2: 85, call back. It's going to be a butter knife.
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4: 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We're going to 3365 East Genesee Street Road on a metal alarm. 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Copy, thanks. And you can take A3 out of service also.

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2: 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Leave 3 in service and off the air.

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Burton 81. It's a diabetic problem. Tell the response. 5349 Guy Young Road off of Comstock Road and Bauer Road. 51 female. It's a diabetic history and vomiting. It's in the Burton Fire District at 720 hours.

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1: Delta 2, sick person trailer response. Number 1, Glenlyn Court, off of Grampian Road and Galbraith Court. 21-year-old female. Had too much to drink last night, now vomiting. Morris Corners Fire District, 732.

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1: 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I am responding to a seizures call, 101 Melissa Nav, off of Butternut, Pedestor, 738.
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0: Many two. Seizures. 101 Williston Avenue. Between Butternut Street and Capesser Street. Many two. Seizures. 101 Williston Avenue. Between Butternut Street and Capesser Street.
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0: David Lamulins, Brookdale East Side, 7164 East Genesee Street, between Hunt and Gazebo, room 27. It's a Bravo response, 76 female, fall in the bathroom.
1: Units 542545.
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1: Five four two 545 on a call for police, 719 Valley Drive, 719 Valley. Have a female on the line asking for someone. Someone's breaking her windows. Nothing further at 743.
2: We copy.

And 542545 is going to be domestic. Have Tamika Gray calling regarding her daughter, Alania Gray. 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

0: Attention Western units, EMS responding to a general illness, 6113 Holcomb Hill Road, 6113 Holcomb Hill Road, down of Lafayette, and a point 745.
1: Lafayette 1, it's a sick person, trail response. 6113 Holcomb Hill Road off of Metal R Circle and Deer Run Road. It's a 79-year-old male, dizziness and low blood pressure. Lafayette Fire District 745. Meeting to arrive.

0: 3202, copy unconscious person, intersection South Bay, Route 31.
1: Navac, unconscious person, South Bay Road, Route 31.
2: 02.
0: South Bay, Route 31, South Cicero. You're looking for a, like a white Subaru, elderly female driver. Was asleep at the wheel, didn't move when the light changed. Unsure if the vehicle is still at the intersection.
1: Hey, Matt, it's an unconscious person. South Bay Road of Route 31, at the intersection, approximate 60s, a female in a white Subaru, appears to be unconscious. Cicero Fire District at 747, Lot 81 and around. Bay Blade 3 Ref.
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5: 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Across a Chrysler at the Circle K. It's two children locked in a vehicle.

0: Attention, this unit's point of information, southbound 690, just by the Van Buren exit. Caller stating a red Kia sedan, New York registration, LAN4184, Lincoln Adam Nora 4184, driving recklessly and tailgating, end of point 754.
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6: I got you on it.
3: 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I'll go with the Maple View, hold me open.
1: NAVAC 6 Fire Control, read the notes here. Looks like police are seeing the same. We're going to call this ungrounded.
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9: Rescue 3, negative. What was the transmission?
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AFRO 79, Bruton Road at Hinsdale Road in the parking lot.

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5: Hey, for a roll of mess just occurred at Polar Circle, Town of Clay. Tully to the Circle K, 5755 Route 80, on a gas fill at a pump shutdown.
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5: 6242A1 Polaris off Aurora and Orion. Due to Taylor Woodward, ex-boyfriend David Titus, 29, Hispanic male, violated order protection. Has just left on foot, possibly going to America's Best Hotel. No weapons, no intoxication.
9: 4-5-1 control.
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0: Attention Westbound units. Fire responding to a fuel spill, 5755 Route 80, 5755 Route 80, Village of Tully at Circle K, and the point 803.
1: JBC 5 off there.
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0: 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EMS responding to a breathing problems at Mapleview Road, San Francisco.
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0: South Bay, difficulty breathing, 7383 Maple Road, Mapleview Road. For the 3201 or 02, speed advised, EMS is responding to an EMS call. Rural house is down from the address you're going to.
3: Back 6, difficulty breathing, Delta response, 7922 Burton Road off of Hogan Drive and Illinois Road. It's at the Home Depot. It's a 25-mile difficulty breathing, complaining of numbness. He'll be in a black Nissan SUV at the Home Depot sign by the front door. Cicero Fire District, 805.
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0: 805. South Bay, 7383 Mapleview Road, between Maplehurst Road and Lakeshore Road. Charlie response, 83 male, difficulty breathing, back pain, and general weakness.
3: Navac 3, difficulty breathing, Charlie response, 7383 Mapleview Road. Navac 3, difficulty breathing, Charlie response, 7383 Mapleview Road off of Maplehurst Road and Lakeshore Road. 83 male, South Bay Fire District at 805, Navac 6 is en route arrived.
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1: 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Bravo response, 100 Summerfield Village Lane.

0: 5, 7, 0, control.
1: TLC 441, it's a fall Bravo response. 100 Summerfield Village, laying up for the lap. We're going to need that end. It's at the Brookdale Summerfield, room 222. 78-year-old female, had injury from a fall. Onondaga Hill Fire District, at 8.
2: Go ahead.
3: Attention Westbound Unit, CMS responding to a falls complaint. 100 Summerfield Village Lane, 100 Summerfield Village Lane, Town of Onondaga at Brookdale Summerfield, end of point 809.
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1: 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Sick person. Trailer response, 101 Barnstable Court.
3: Attention Westbound Unit, CMS responding to a general illness, 101 Barnstable Court, 101 Barnstable Court, Town of Camillus, end of point 809.
7: Fire Control, Tilly Squad 63 is on the way.
1: 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So a sick person, trailer response, 101 Barnstable Court off of Vantage Drive in the dead end. It's for a 77-year-old female, altered mental status, Fairmont Fire District at 8:10 hours.
6: 452-462 clear, 8:10.
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1: Any units for 79 southbound 41, this is 4690 interchange, Bellevue Circus.
0: 3404.
1: 3403, 3404 is just over the railroad tracks before the 690 interchange, just a pickup and a trailer on the side of the road.
2: 3402, you can send me that. 3404 is discretion.
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1: 814.
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0: 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Are you all set? 6-4-2.
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0: 462632, call for police, 1211 South Geddes Street, 1211 South Geddes, Cross of Roland. It's a 911 only phone, female on the line gave address and then hung up. Does come back to a Myresha Logan at 816.
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Between Divine Street and Ives Avenue. 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Between Divine Street and Ives Avenue.

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5: 396.
6: 10732. We have a report of a fox. It did not look good in the area of Mudmill and Burton near the Plank Road Park.
0: Unit 396, have a report of a white pit bull and a black Rottweiler that are currently biting someone at the intersection West Brighton and Midland.
3: Received, I'll head that way.
5: Copy, I'll be en route from east.
0: Received.
4: 393, you can have a...
0: 393, copy.
6: Received, it was near a white and gray house. Near the Plank Road Park. Had two white light posts at the end of the driveway. It's the area you're checking.
3: 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Just calling my passerby.
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7: 3401.
4: 7130 Coronation Circle across the Bergenfield Way, Town of Dewitt, burglary alarm. Audible coming from the basement door. Last unit you recovered, go ahead.
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7: 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You can close the call for Tully.
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3: 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Unit 340. Sorry, I just called to complain it back. He's going to be all the way to Jamesville Reservoir. He's going to be all set. There's no 79. 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
2: All right, Shelter Birds and Squad 4, you can return for Kurt 2.
0: Unit 462 and 465.
1: 462. 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
0: Received, A34. Four 462 and 465 on a dispute call, 313 Robinson Street, 313 Robinson, Cross of Winton, the apartment in the back, Marissa Marnie's your caller, skirting her friend and Andrew, unknown last, 50 to 60s male, he's refusing to leave, caller was uncooperative, starts swearing at the call taker and hung up, 834.
1: 65, got it.
4: 462 received.
0: You also have a 34 on the residence.
1: Got it.
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0: Professor Hennessy.
1: Units 522-520, hazardous condition. It's going to be exit 18 from northbound 81. Exit 18 northbound 81. Reporting a black male with a beard, last seen wearing bluish scrubs, hospital band on his wrist, walking in the middle of the ramp. Appears to be the off ramp at this time. 836.
2: 22. I can advise for that.
3: Attention, Westbound Unit, CMS responding to general illness, 430 Onondaga Boulevard, 4330 Onondaga Boulevard, Town of Onondaga at Brookdale Bellevue Complex, end of point 836.
1: 22, copy.
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1: Buffer. 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
1: Receive. 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Again, 706-2121. 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
2: 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West Tennessee Street, Thomas Camillus, 844.
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1: I did not. 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

0: 10-3 on Sonic Point EMS and fire responding on an injury from a fall to the ARC of Onondaga, 600 South Wilbur Ave, 845.
1: 5701-5702, a possible work in progress in Vanity Village, Town of Clay.
0: Unit 435.
2: 5702.
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4: 435.

0: Hi, 705 clear, 846.
1: 532 on the trespass, Catholic Charities, 1801 Erie Boulevard East, called in by Gaini Suka, regarding an unknown name, black female, 30 to 40 years of age, believe they have an NTO against her. No weapons, possible intox, currently standing in front of the building, wearing a black jacket, red pants, 846.
2: Control South Bay CAR T, you can close it.
3: 435 on the status check, 143 Mary Street, 143 Mary Street, cross the lilac and neutral, court apartment 202. 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She hasn't been seen in a few days. They usually do daily check-ins with her. 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AMR is requesting police advise. 846.
4: 5702 and 5701. It's going to be Bergen Progress, 30 Galloway, Serenity Village, off Plantation in Braemar. Apartment number 5. Caller is the property manager. There's a broken window. Somebody broke in. They have not checked the apartment. They don't hear anything. There's a previous squatter issue here. 846.
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10: You put me out on a log only in my P.
0: Received, did you want ADR?
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0: Copy.
11: It's Liverpool, 306 7th Street, between Turnpike Street and Vine Street. Ambulance on the scene, assistance lifting.
12: Roll off,
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9: 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I can advise on attack. 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
0: 79, Elizabeth at Garfield, 85, Jeremy Coffey. He's in the white Toyota versus the boom truck at 850.
3: 569.
4: Smile. Just hold that for a couple of minutes. I just got to check this address and I'll take it.
1: Where is it? 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
0: 642.
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2: 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Brandon, next door neighbor that was yelling at him, was currently still outside. It's going to be a female, unknown age, unknown race, unknown anything. I'll get you a 10-851.
0: 642, copy.
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0: Units Point, Grand Rockless tractor trailer driving northbound 81, just passing exit 18. The green and white tractor trailer with Valencio on it, Idaho registration. Caller's indicating he's speeding and not maintaining lane. 853.

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2: Evac 1 off. Correction, evac 1 locked on.

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0: Thompson Road, South Carrier Circle with New York Reg. LBC 1924, Lincoln Boy Charles 1924, white Nissan.
2: K59.

units. Another point regarding reckless driving is going to be westbound 690 between 81 and Geddes. Westbound 690 between 81 and Geddes, they're in a black Jeep driving recklessly, forced a small white sedan off the shoulder. Nothing struck. Vehicles continued on 0900.

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2: 435.
0: On a suspicious vehicle call, Avery Ave and Driscoll. I have Avery and Driscoll. Callers, a Sean Clements can meet if necessary. It's a silver Toyota Solera with a plate of Batman. Boy, Adam, Tom, Michael, 4, Nora.
1: 4-4, Mount Oswald. Truck 2, log off.
0: The caller stated they were concerned because the reg comes back to a different vehicle, comes back to a gray Toyota Camry.
1: Truck 2, log back on.
0: It's occupied by a 60s white male, balding, or owned by a 60s white male. He lives at 901 Avery for the caller. Vehicle's not occupied. Send you the notes, 902.
3: First of all, this is a cop calling in?
0: I'm not sure who Sean Clements is, and I'm not sure how he knows that the vehicle's plate doesn't come back to that car.
3: Okay, he can continue his private investigation on his own. We're not going to respond to that.
0: Copy 35, you can disregard.
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0: Attention, Westland, unit CMS responding to a chest pain complaint, 116 Linmar Lane, 116 Linmar Lane, Town of Onondaga, end of .905.
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1: 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Charlie response, 47-year-old male. 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
2: Copy. It's a dispute in past 711 Court Street, apartment 2, across the 1st and 2nd North, meeting with an Ernest Lewis, 910. Four four five, do you copy?
1: 45, we copy.
2: Unit 462. 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On a burglary in West 712 Rugby Road, 712 Rugby Crossing, Hampshire and Sedgwick, meeting with Nicole Tapanyakos, 910.
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0: Any units or a disabled vehicle, eastbound 690, exit 7 at the State Fair Boulevard, off ramp.
4: 3614.
5: We'll let you off here.
4: Units for an IMR responding to a status check on 93 Parkside Ave, 911.
0: Three 614, disabled vehicle, eastbound 690 Town of Geddes at the State Fair Boulevard off-ramp, just after it, exit 7. Caller stating a vehicle pulled over on the left side of the road, no lights on, someone is outside the vehicle just after the exit, possibly a red or orange Toyota SUV. Said it was odd and that mentioned medical issue, but gave no indication of why they thought that. Vehicle's on the left shoulder of the road.
4: 3614, I copy. Thank you.
6: Taunton, car 3 is clear. Closing call for Taunton. 0911.
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3: Bridgeport. 7960 Ronaldo Boulevard East between Astor Drive and Tuck Drive. Lift assist, 81-year-old male.
0: 3614. Attention units, fire department responding on a lift assist to 7960 Ronaldo Boulevard East at Astor Drive, Thomas Cicero. 917.
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0: 3-6, do you have the vehicle stopped?
1: Yes.
0: 3-6. 3101 when you're clear to copy.
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0: The male here is highly intoxicated, but stated he's fine. His wife also said everything's fine here. So this will be a 6, and you can send a stop.
1: Okay.
2: 4401, I got your detail.
3: Fire code breach, what response says?
4: Evac, left assist 7960, Renaldo Boulevard East.

Novak, it's a lift assist, 7960, Ronaldo Boulevard. It's off of Astra Drive and Hayek Drive. It's an 81 Mal ambulance. Needs assistance getting out of Christian into bed. It's in the Bridgeport Fire District at 923. Novak, system route.

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0: On a verbal domestic, 424 Brattle Road, 424 Brattle, cross at Klein and Mertens. Meeting with a Carmen Ortiz, the other party's not on scene. 925.
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0: In the parking lot of the former Kirby's, Edward Frank Lincoln 3866 EFL 3866 Black Volvo with one.
2: Navac, it's a Fall Delta response. 5430 Meltzer Court off of Jamboree Drive. The cottage is at Garden Grove, house number 31. I'll be in room number 10. It's an 87 Val. Altered mental status after a fall. Cicero Fire District at 928. Eves on a fall robber response. 108 Altmont Drive. Eves 4, it's a fall robber response. 108 Altmont Drive off of Kinney Street and Stillwell Circle. It's a 91-year-old female. Unknown type injuries after a fall. To a fire district at 929.
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0: East Warner.
1: Units on a point. EMS is responding to 107 Harding Ave, cross of Cold Springs Road in the Talislina. 68 male having a seizure. 931.

0: It saves one. The caller now stated that the male had a seizure. He is conscious and breathing, but not responding. The male is nosing again.
1: Lexi, did you arrive on Rattle yet?
2: Negative.
1: Copy, 452.
3: 452.

0: with 462 on a possible burglary in progress, 111 Linwell Terrace, 111 Linwell Terrace, across the Village Drive. Paris Smith is your caller in apartment 1. She woke up to somebody trying to get in her window. She believes the suspect lives on the first floor. Unknown weapons are intact. 932.
1: 62, copy.
2: 52, got it.
3: 465, hold me out. I can take my house.
0: Copy. 52, Mr. Green.
2: 452, copy. Thanks, sir.
4: Say his one, right?
0: Five, 7-1, clear. Caller also indicated that she thought it might be maintenance, maybe a PA issue. She sounded upset. Just want to make sure police were coming. 933.

0: Send a physical domestic, 121 Lakeview Ave, 121 Lakeview. Apartment number 2, Cross of Liberty in Richmond. London Fletcher's your caller. Asserting their cousin is Sheeta Culver. 60-year-old black female. Asserted as a verbal, and the cousin hit the complete. No weapons, no intact. Not injured. 935.
1: 435, copy.

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1: Marcellus Ambulance, it's a back pain, alpha response. 2480 Falls Road off of Route 174 and Hollett Hill Road. It's a 23-mile back pain. A4 is en route. It's in the Marcellus Fire District at 937.
0: 3402.
2: 642.
0: 642.
2: This will be a 6 and 10. And is that status check going to be for AMR?
0: He's on a plenty of messages responding to a pain complaint at 2480 Falls Road, Town of Marcellus, 937. Over.
2: Excellent, thank you. You can send me the stolen vehicle.
0: Copy, 1102 West Colvin Street, meeting with A. Giovanna at 937.
3: 3402, any unit to assist. 6581 Chrysler Lane at the Raymond Corporation. Tyler McTominay is the caller who's security supervisor. Got information that there's an argument between employees. There's a roofing employee, 20 or 30 years, black male. Made threats to the to go to his vehicle and retrieve a gun. No gun was seen or retrieved. He's currently on the roof working. He arrived in a silver Chevy Malibu with a Texas plate. Virginia John King, 6892, VJK, 6892. Other party involved. Currently not on scene. In progress to the mail, it's on scene. In on the roof.
2: 3403, send it.
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1: Any units for a neighbor dispute? 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
2: 3201.
3: 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Person that was jogging at Green Lakes. They're staying on the trail, but close to, very near the restrooms. It's an Alpha Response 33 male.
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2: 532. Nova 5, it's a fall Alpha Response, 7251 Janus Park Drive.
1: 532, a sensory harassment invest at 303 Pine Street off of East Fayette. Apartment B, like boy, meeting with A. Martin Gall. 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
1: 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She's writing the neighbor's children that are banging on the walls, made a clock fall off the complainant's wall. She asked the mother to have the children stop, but they refused.
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2: Nova 5, Fall Alpha Response, 7251 Janus Park Drive off of West Aft Road and the dead end. It's at Park Rose Estates at the front entrance. It's a 96-year-old male, knee injury. North Syracuse Fire District at 941.
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1: 5764 on a stop, Oswego Road to Gaskin Road, Town of Clay, 4511 on a follow-up. Units on a point, MS is responding to the Park Rose Estates, Janus Park Drive, Town of Clay for an injury from a fall. 942. 545 harassment invest will be at 821 East Brighton Ave, Brighton Towers 2-1 to meet with the caller at Oscar Mitchell. He's in apartment 1103 regarding a neighbor that's in building 2, Lewis Grimes, showing possible 32 armed dangerous and resistant chairs. Copy out at 942.
2: 545, copy.
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0: Can you call records, please?
1: I'm sorry, call records?
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0: '62 and '65, your caller just called back. She was frantic. She gave the address. She was speaking fast and said, please hurry. Somebody's been banging all night and hung up again. 944.

0: 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Chest pains. 622 James Street, New Catherine Apartment Building. Between North McBride Street and Catherine Street. Mini 12. Chest pains. 622 James Street, New Catherine Apartment Building. Between North McBride Street and Catherine Street.
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0: 545 arrived.
1: Marcel, C4 is arrived. Virtual SA is on your status. Says one, says all that. I-48. Nova 3 on the air.

0: 65, caller's pick, but you can amend this to a suspicious incident, clear 6. I'll be back en route to the Ugly Bird.
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3: Put myself and CV-92 en route to 111 Gordon Road. In Town of Clay, 111 Gordon Road, Town of Clay, on 26 Series 323601, 323601, it'll be eviction enforcement. We'll take status on around.
1: 950 hours.
4: So it's plowing in between the two lakes, the trail, right at the address that shows up now on the 8046 Green Lakes Trail. Goes to 394, right at the intersection by Round Lake.
0: Yeah, we got a good hit on it. We'll be off in the buffer in a second.
5: 3202 to control.
1: 3202.
4: Receive. 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
5: 3202, put me out on PD for a lost license plate.
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0: 632-655, verbal domestic. We at 819 South Flanders Street at the Syracuse Community Health Center. Caller is a Tyler, correction, James Tyler. Shows 32 resist, discarding his girlfriend, Samaj Davis, 31-year-old black female. Very familiar with her, shows 32 as well. Says that they are arguing over a cell phone. He is wearing a red and green button-up shirt with black pants. She called as well, says that they're on the second floor. He's on the first floor, and that he's stalking her at 9:52.
5: 6:32, copy.
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1: Waves 3 is clear. Eves 4 transporting Fayetteville Heat 2's arrived.
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0: Units on a point of information regarding a juvenile complaint with nobody to meet with at 611 Seymour Street, 611 Seymour Street off of South Gaddis. It'll be a group of approximately 10 juveniles that are high and throwing rocks. Center point, 953.
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0: 954, 465, right?
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0: 462, arrived, 435, your status?
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0: 955.
1: Nova 3, here and out. Difficulty breathing, Charlie response. 4820 West Taft Road off of Henry Clay Boulevard and Bear Road. West Taft Medical Suite 108. It's a 65-year-old female. Morris Corners Fire District 955.
6: 45S1, EMS is requesting police start because their ambulance is not answering status checks. They're out at the cottages, 5431 Meltzer Court, Town of Cicero, Cottage 31. They're on a 87 male who fell. Unit 4101, copy a property damage. North Main Street at Bear Road, North Syracuse.
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2: 4501-5703, I'm trying to get clarification from Fire Control. It looks like the ambulance is transported, but they have not made contact with the ambulance yet.
0: NAVAC 1. You weren't answering status. I see that you're transferring now. Are you also?
3: 5703, copy. You can cancel S1.
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0: Nova 3 is arrived.

0: 6-3 to arrived. Channel 3 units, fire responding to a fire alarm activation. 103 Ardsley Drive, Pond of Duet, 959.
1: Duet, fire alarm. 103 Ardsley Drive. Tail C441, it's a fall. Alpha response, 5942 South Slash Street. Mini 12 and quarter, struck 4 in the air.
0: It's on a plane. The EMS is responding to an injury after a fall. 5942 South Salina Street at Walgreens. Town of Onondaga, 959. 542 and
1: 522. DeWitt, 103 Ardsley Drive. Across Randall Road and Sabre Plains, ADT fire alarm. Smoke detector, living room. DeWitt unit, stack 3.
2: Chelsea 441, it's a follow response. 5942 South Salina Street, off of Doran Ave and South Salina Street, which is the Walgreens. They're stating it'll be across the street. 64 female. Bleeding, unknown from where, after a fall. Edgewood Fire District at 959.
3: 542.
2: The back 7's locked down.
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0: 46 to your status. 542, 522. You know, domestic with a knife at 160 East Warrington Road, 160 East Warrington Road off of South Salina Street. Caller's age, Shamika Hiltz, says that her teenager, Jules Lewis, 19-year-old black male, pulled out a knife. He's refusing to leave. No intoxication. He's currently upstairs at 1000 hours.
5: Moth, no further.
3: 542, got it.
0: 10-0, Moth.
4: 22, got it. Not close.
1: DeWitt duty chief responding.
0: 655 arrived. 4101 arrived.
6: 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Status all set. We have the patient from the UTV.
7: 655, I'm out with both of them. I'm just in line of sight.
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1: DeWitt Engine 14 responding. DeWitt units, known now stating, gave a proper pass. Believed it was steam from the shower, set off the detector.
8: Fire Control Engine 14 to confirm.
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2: 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The patient fell across the street. 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
0: Incident point, EMS is responding to 8440 Tunnel Road, cross of Palmer Road, town of Cicero for general illness. 1002.
2: Be back. Sick person, Charlie response. 8440 Tuttle Road.
1: Bridgeport. 8440 Tuttle Road between Palmer Drive, Cameron Drive. Charlie response. Illness. 84 year old male.
7: 655.
0: 655. I have information. Water department responding on a water main break. Kongai Road near Verplank Road, Town of Clay. 1003.
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0: 632. Is there anyone from Skip or Helio Health working that can assist us with this?
1: We have a crisis counselor on site here today. If you wanted to call TA and give a phone number, unless you wanted somebody to physically come.
0: Yeah, if we could get someone to physically come, that'd be great.
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1: 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And 542 and 520, caller is saying that the other half has left and they no longer wish to meet now.
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2: We got an adult and two juveniles on board en route to Palmer. 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
1: Hey, Ray Clinton with Avis reports a passenger backing into his vehicle. He works for Avis. He's in the garage at the desk. He'd like to speak to an officer. Stated the driver went into the building and left the scene.
2: 20.
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6: 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It's going to be the same complainant.
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0: 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Skip is headed that way. ETA of about 20 minutes.
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0: 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Near Martesco Road, in Canals. 5705 clear.

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1: Passenger copy, 109 South Warren Street by the State Tower Building. Caller does not wish to meet, says that there's a vagrant male, black male, in a teal hooded top with two backpacks, no shoes, white socks, in Hanover Square, has a screwdriver, and he's threatening to stab people. He is now on foot towards Montgomery, but he does keep going around in a circle, the corner of Washington and Montgomery, at 1016.
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1: 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EMS is responding to a possible stroke at Preventive Medicine, 5415 West Genesee Street in Camillus, 1017.
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1: I have a burglary investigant at 111 Linwell Terrace. The caller gave a different first name, same last, and same phone number. Previous units were there and cleared it, not as a burglary, but a suspicious incident PIC on a 6. Is it okay to have the crisis counselor reach out to her and see if she can help?
3: 3901.
0: Yes, please.
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5: 3901, meeting at Enders Road Elementary, going to Regiment Way. Jarrell Littleston is a caller. He'll be waiting in a gray Chevy Trax. Has a picture of the court order paperwork for the escort.
3: Copy.
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9: 525 to 532. I just spoke with him. 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
7: 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Next to City Hall.
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1: Yeah, 452.
0: Mini 10 off the air. 452. Car 4 off the air.
1: 452, you can amend the street suspicious incident clear to 6. Then we have a walk-up complaint. This appears to be, you can just make it a miscellaneous. It's going to be over on East Laurel Street. We'll give you the numerics when we get there.
0: Copy, 1026. Mini 17 off the air. Engine 17 off the air. Rescue 1 lockdown.
1: Four, three, five.
0: 435. Rescue 1 off the air.
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0: 452.
1: 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Medevac, 2 Zaret.
2: 452.
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2: 3611, I have your property check.
1: 1029.
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0: 452, can you just copy New York Reg? Mary Edward Nora, 6840, MEN 6840, should show on a Volkswagen, gray in color. Just let me know who it's registered to, please.
4: 3401, 3402 for suspicious person, the Marriott Residence 10, Yorktown Circle, turn into it.
2: Shows on a 2016 Tiguan color gray, registered to this address. The first initial is W, second is Y, last name is a...
5: 3401.
2: I'll try it. Busta Mantine.
0: 3402. Sean, male or female?
2: 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Date of birth is 10/24/95.
0: Copy.
4: 6420 Yorktown Circle. Marriott Residence Inn meeting with Jennifer Cruz at the dusk. Said an older male and a younger female came in. Didn't look right. They left a wallet and a crack pipe in it. They're on foot heading towards the Spark Hotel.
5: 4511 control.
2: 4511. Any on South Linda Street status check? 3001 and copy your stop. 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
2: Copy, 1031. 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
2: 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Somebody doesn't wish to be. It's regarding three subjects in the backyard of that address shooting up drugs. I believe it's an unoccupied residence. Two white males and a white female. 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
2: 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Lysander. 4102 on a follow up. 1032. 550, status check.
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0: Mini 12. 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Between Griffith Street and High Street. Mini 12. Abdominal pain. Non-traumatic. 215 Craig Street. Between Griffith Street and High Street.
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2: 3001 clear. 3611 clear. 4301 clear.

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0: 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It's at the New York State Community Residence. 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Or Syracuse Fire District at 1037.
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0: 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Unit 7 point, EMS is responding to the community residence at 126 Gertrude Street, across of North Main Street, and the village North Syracuse, 56 female, the heart problems. 1039. 4508, I copy your property check.
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3: Marsalis, the fire alarm. 4960 Lime Ledge Road.
1: 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The Colonial Village Apartments, apartment 123. It's a 65-year-old male stuck in the bed. Minnow Fire District at 1040 hours.
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0: Proceed.
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1: 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Manoi 2 and route.
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6: 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I still have no need for checks.
0: Copy. 4301, I copy your stop. Boyd Ave near Matthews Ave in Solvay.
2: 542 to 545.
0: 412.
5: All right. What's off?
2: Are you inside 709? Burning Towers 2?
5: Negative. Elevator.
0: Drainage sir, 1 clear. And a hang-up call from 606 North McBride, apartment 1. Mail caller being vulgar and hung up. Previous calls from Mark Maddox, if you're not familiar, PIC, didn't state any need for police, fire, ambulance.
5: Okay, 43.
0: And 2211 clear. 1042. Copy, 1042.

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4: 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Route 31 at Oswego Road, Town of Clay.
2: 5704.
1: 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Cross of Plymouth and Culver, meeting with a William Colby, 1046. 5704, switch over to channel 5, please.
2: 5704. Burton A1, it's a Fall Delta response. 5500 Miller Road, off of Bridger Road and Chalkstone Course at the Long Manor Apartments, apartment 105, 77 female, head injury from a fall, Burton Fire District, 1046.
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4: Unit 5704 and 4562, it's a fight with a weapon at the well now. 3840 Route 31, 3840 Route 31 at Oswego Road. It's two females fighting in the parking lot. One has a baseball bat, choking each other. The one with the bat's wearing a pink shirt, red pants. Other one is wearing a black Starbucks shirt.
14: 525, I'm able at the Civic Center. 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
16: 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I'm all set, and you clear me a 6.
4: 1047. Unit on point. MS is responding to Long Manor Apartments, Miller Road, Town of Cicero, for an injury from a fall. 1047.
0: 201.
4: 5731, I copy your stop. Anyone northbound? Just north of Route 20. Lafayette. 3201, I'll send it. 1048. 3614, clear.
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4: Yeah, it's en route to the fight on Route 31. There's going to be one of the parties got in a red Toyota sedan heading eastbound towards 41. New York registration, John Nora Charles, 2949, JNC 2949. Chilled on a 2017 Toyota Corolla Red out of Pennville, New York. The other subject is still in the parking lot. The subject went inside the Texas Roadhouse.
2: Or it's anyone in there.
4: Unit 462 and 492.
2: Marcel's just got a note they're working on the system.
0: 462.
15: 33, copy. I'll verify. 33 onward.
17: 492.
2: Ladder 33 only for Marcel's.
4: On a dispute call, 433 Stafford at 433 Stafford, cross the Caleb and Sunny Crest, Luann Heinster, caller. There's a landscaping company there to remove a fence. They were called by her neighbor. The caller's indicating that it's her fence on her property. 88, arrived. No weapons or intox. Send me the rest of the notes. 1049.
0: 462, copy.
17: 492, I copy.
4: 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We got a hold of a staff member. They stated that she was all set.
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4: 632.
17: 412 and 43.
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0: 02 also.
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19: 3202 to control.
4: 3202.
19: Clear some 11 off this and copy another complaint.
4: Go ahead.
19: I'm being routed to 6211 Diffin Road for a missing persons complaint.
16: Under control, can you send us an ambulance? The patient has difficulty breathing, would like to go to the hospital.
4: Copy. Proceed.
16: 412.
4: 412, go ahead.
0: 3201, you can clear me code 5. I'm happy to that. I'll head over there as well.
16: 412, what's the deal with the fight fence?
4: Copy, 1051. It's a dispute from 433 Stafford. The caller's Luann Hines. She said that L&J Landscaping is there to remove a fence. She's stating the fence is on her property, and the neighbor was the one that called them to have it removed. She also threw in that the landscaping company are all firemen. I'm not sure what that has to do with anything. There's no other call from the neighbor or the landscaping company themselves.
16: Okay, is she like an elderly woman, or is she just upset?
4: You know, 4501 notifications. Unknown. There was no information. I don't have any other recent calls in there from her.
16: Okay. Let me think on it.
4: Copy. 462 and 492. Hold off for a moment. This one, I have an animal complaint, Assumption Cemetery, Court Street, neutral call, and a property complaint at Great Lakes, Honda, neutral.
0: 4502, send me Honda.
4: 4502, copy. It's a missing license plate.
0: 45S19, copy.
4: 1052.
2: Bert, anyone arrive?
10: 522 and 662.
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17: 412, they're going to continue just as a courtesy.
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0: 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Between Renwick Avenue and Henry Street. 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Elevator malfunction. 401 Van Buren Street, SU Boland Hall. Between Renwick Avenue and Henry Street.
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3: 3902 rest. Manly same, it's an unknown problem, Bravo response. Fayette Street, 80 Seneca Street. All reporting a 70s male standing next to the road looking confused. White and blue shirt and tan shorts. Now maybe towards the street. 1059. 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

0: Looks like the other half is calling this in. They're saying they're on Bridge Street near Chevy Drive. 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
3: 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Southgate Road and Downer Street Road, some of you near. 545, arrive, 1105.
5: We need the fire control. In the notes, says it's a cardiac or respiratory arrest. Is that accurate?
6: 4504.
3: 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Car's on a point, AMR responding on a possible stroke. 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

0: UAC difficulty breathing 401, land rushway.
1: Westland units, point of information, EMS responding to 401 land rushway off of Meigs Road, Village of Baldwinsville, for difficulty breathing 1106.
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0: 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TLC 441's clear. Right on 01 in the area.
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12: Westland Unit, EMS responding to 3440 West Genesee Street, off of Westland Road, Town of Camillus for difficulty breathing, 1112.
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14: Jordan A3 is going to be responding to one, number one, Plaza Drive at Chipotle. Mm-hmm. 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You also log into that car and have that as well.
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12: Attention, Northbound units. EMS responding to a chest pain complaint. 5100 West Aft Road, 5100 West Aft Road, Town of Clay at North Medical Center, end of point 1116.
1: Fire gas, sir. Shop City. TLC 441. Notification for waves. Crunch Fitness. 3440 West Genesee. Between Westland Drive and Sunnybrook Drive, Delta response, 60 male. Trouble breathing.
13: GVC 3
1: responding.
12: Attention, Northbound units, why are you responding to an investigation? 100 Shop City Plaza, 100 Shop City Plaza. Town of Salina at Shop City, wine and liquors, end of point 1116.
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2: Unit 532, you're clear. Cars point, ammo responding on unconscious person over at the Rest Commission at 148 Gifford Street, 1117.
1: Lincourt Fire, Hinsdale, TP6. It's a gas order. 100 Shop City Plaza. It's going to be a Dwayne Liquors suite. All reporting a natural gas order in the store. No illness reported. Tech 3 for operations.
10: Yeah, 655, just started 78. I'm not over there now, just maybe 30s, 40s. Female, she's down. She's been down for a few minutes. Unknown.
1: Eve's notification for Nova, North Med, 5100 West Aft, Suite 4J. Charlie response, 84 female chest mates.
2: Received, just confirming that's not for your current call, correct?
10: No, this is at 148 Gifford. So, they're still trying to push the other one along.
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10: Fairmount Squad 3 arrived.
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1: Fairmount Squad 3 arrived. TLC is your ambulance.
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1: 3944 rep.
0: Yeah, 445, I copy your clear. Heavy in the mountain of harassment. 1614 First North Street, across the Wolfen Hiawatha, being Talitha Pilly. Suspect in the no-show is a file 5 for criminal contempt 32 resist. 1119.
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2: Trello 4501 for an animal complaint. Court Street, Thomas Line at Assumption Cemetery. 4504.
1: Can you put me on a follow up to that animal complaint? I just got waved down.
2: Sir. 3101 clear. You know, 110 you're calling?
0: Disregard.
2: Copy. Unit 615. Animal complaint, 2401 Court Street, 2401 Court Street, Thomas Line at Assumption Cemetery. Caller is Tammy Wolfanger. Dog was attacked by a pit bull. Incident occurred this morning. Has an injury. Clayton will be on foot, last seen wearing blue overalls and a green flannel. Unit 615.
1: 615.
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0: I just received a call from Paul with Hertz. He states they have a repo coming in on a tow truck. Tow truck driver is stating that their renter is following them in a green SUV. They are requesting PD at the Hertz cleaning.
3: 492 clear.
1: Got it.
3: 34 is the one coming unconscious.

0: anybody it's showing loss. 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
0: Portland 01, copy, and now it's 1129. Any 2 units for a dispute over a chicken? Stevens Road and Murphy Road, town of Atisco. Unit 556, I got your staff, 200 block of Sunrise, 1129.
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0: 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It's going to be 1003 Stevens Road, 1003 Stevens, off of Murphy and Ryan. Meet with Brett Stevenson regarding tenant Maya Rajot, 20s black female. Tenant has a history of marijuana and alcohol use. Dispute over a chicken that Maya's watching for a friend. 1130. 5731, copy your stop, northbound 81 at exit 73, Tunnel Lafayette, 1130. 4504 arrived.

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0: 2211, that vehicle that was following the tow truck, you're about to meet at that light. 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
0: 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It looks like the driver possibly is leaving.
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0: 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We'll watch the reported follower.
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0: 2211, I heard 178 Constellation Way. Can you read that first, Mark? You have a lot of... Are you outside?
1: 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Unit 556, your status?
6: Do it. 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
0: 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Last check on employee Richard Fowler. Date of birth 12/19/59. Has shown up, not shown up to work in the past week. Now not answering phone. Believes the male has been having mental health struggles.
10: Got it.
0: Caller 511, copy. 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
3: 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You gonna have city police check that?
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0: I'll be en route to 29 Salina Street for a 79, not involved. I'll set the plates in the note.
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1: 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It's a Delta response, 70 female, passed out, stay now possibly seizing. Cicero Fire District.
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1: It's just for a rescue unconscious person. Delta response, 5924 Griffin Drive off of Cobblestone Drive. Apartment PP, it's a 70 female, also a seizure. Nova's the ambulance, car 200.
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5: Former rescue to the fire control, go ahead and close it for rescue.
1: Received. Unit 452.
6: 452.
1: 3402. 452 Berg Alarm, 312 Park Street, across the Polk and Whitwell, Riley's Restaurant, showing audible, possibly audible or silent unknown, dining room motion, 1142.
6: Yeah, copy that. It's a frequent alarm.
7: 3402, you can have me to the extent they'll be in room.
1: Yeah.
6: 452, just regarding that status check of the Snowden chairs is showing that that individual is deceased. I did not see a recent report, but I don't know if there's any way you guys can, with the ME's office or anything, confirm that.
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0: 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Clear 6.
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1: 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I'll send you the identity theft on Soulville.
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2: 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What was that location again?
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3: 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Between Alpine Drive and Headsun Drive. 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
0: 554, copy your stop on 1000 block of Canal Street across the beach in Teal, 1151.
4: 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Eves 4, all set. Marshal Eves 5, status check.
5: Status all set, Eves 5.
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7: 532.
0: I'm going to add you to Thompson if that's what you're calling about.
7: Affirm.
0: Now the caller is indicating that he'd like the mail trespassed, and AMR is also requesting a call response.
5: ACC 2211.
6: Arctel Mini 17.
2: 1-2, go ahead.
0: Came in as a 30s male who's unconscious with drugs in his hand. The caller initially called it in as an overdose, but said he just wanted him off the property, and now he would like him trespassed. John Hannes is the person you're meeting with, 1152. You have a 44 on the caller there.
5: I just heard over the ARF page, your door 2, door 3, female. You got anything on that?
1: Unit 4202, Kevier Staff, Skinny Ellis, Country Club driveway, 1152.
6: Fire control to Mini 17.
2: Yeah, there's another female out from a face of bomb with defibrillator problems. He called for ARF over channel 5.
5: Copy.
6: 2211, my radio doesn't work too well. Yeah, I'm out with the lady, the ARF and 78 on her way.
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5: Copy.
0: Capital goes by verbal domestic, 1902 South Salina Street, cross of Borden and Beard, LaShonda Hartford, your caller. I started initially as 5 to 6 females that were outside of the house trying to fight her daughter, who's 21. Group of 20s, black females on the weapons are intact.
1: Any 2 units on an assist to a citizen. 215 McKayev, Tom Camillus.
4: Unit 465, you want to hold up on that again, priority.
7: Copy. 302.
6: Arc Control 2, Mini 17. Mini 17, come on here.
4: 462.
0: Somebody at one point made threats to stab someone. Don't have any names on the other parties or how this is a domestic. 1153.
7: Got it.
4: 462.
0: Looks like it became a domestic, possibly a fight with the mother and daughter screaming at each other, and then the line disconnected. 570, long copy or follow-up.
4: 462-465, assist to the city marshal. He's waiting at James and Cook. Going to 150 Cook Ave to evict Jamie Walters, 731-88. He's making threats that he's not going to leave and there's going to be a shootout. Caller's in a black Nissan, 1154.
1: 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Meet with Fabian Phillips, who's doing work on a house, and police are squatters inside. Wants police to check the residence. He'll be out front doing yard work. Door is secure, window is broken. 1154.
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1: 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I need 2 units for a status check of the subject. Northbound 695 to westbound 690, Tamagatis.
10: 361.
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6: Right, Mini 17, just so you're aware, police are also responding. Should be just pulling up as well.
1: 3611, any unit for an assist. Northbound 695 to eastbound 690. Male on the other side of the guardrail. Possibly a white male, saw him prior to calling. And it's on the bend by the bridge. 1155.
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1: 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Caller is Joe Jessmore. Incident occurred earlier as well. Same silver SUV. Driver is a 35 to 40s white male. Just returned and dumped full bottle of Gatorade in the parking lot. Previously dumping all his bottles and cans in the parking lot before officer showed up. Last seen heading out of the parking lot, no known registration. 3102, copy your ride at 1156.
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13: You can clear me off this, so to speak. That was 5702, that answer up for it.
1: Received.
4: Maybach 2, clear.
1: Unit 4202, status?
12: Also.
1: Copy.
8: 4501.
1: 4501.
8: Are we able to locate the call from this individual?
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6: 2211, ACC.
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6: 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Can you start custodial for a cleanup of water where we are?
1: Affirmative.

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2: 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Redcliffe across the Salem.
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2: 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We knew the roads out there, Maria. I'll send it. 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
6: Control to 3801 for police information. Sergeant Wayne, Village of Liverpool.
7: 01.
6: Heavy police information, 94 Sergeant Lane, 94 Sergeant Lane, Village of Liverpool, between Tulip Street and Alder Street. Caller is a Solomon Palmer, possible 32, armed. I will send over the rest of the notes.
7: Heavy.
6: 1201.
8: Units 3101, 3102, status?
1: 02 also.
8: Heavy.
2: Unit 452.
1: Unit 452, is that for us?
2: Three 901, copy that, send us a suspicious vehicle, plus Pleasant Street.
6: 2201, copy your property check, 1201.
0: 3901.
9: Yeah, I'm going to send a status check. We can't find anything in chairs. The medical examiner has no record of the male's name. We're showing 562, but there's also an address in the county that they're checking currently. 1202.
2: 52
5: copy.
2: The parking lot, 115 West Pleasant, Stickley. Maybe the Starsky Cobra, they're in the parking lot. I'll send it.
0: 01 copy.
2: 1202.

0: 652 and 655, there's also a 44 shown on the residence there.
1: I got it.
0: 450-14511, your status.
2: Four, six, five, arrived.
1: 4202, control.
0: 4202.
1: My computer's acting up. I'll be clear, code 6.
0: 4501-4511, your status. Copy.
3: We're all set. Waiting to hear back from the ME here to see if this fellow's already passed away.
0: Proceed.
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3: 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Juvenile complaint. I'll be all set.
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1: Can you clear me a 15 from this and then punch me a new DR for a civil dispute?
2: Same location.
1: Negative. I'll be at 3 Avon Parkway, Unit 6.
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4: Negative. May 9 clear. May 17 clear, off the air.
3: Three, 614 to Canole. There's a gentleman walking off exit 11 towards State Fair Boulevard. It's not in the roadway, not a hazard. You can clear 6 and 10.
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3: 3614 to Control. 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
0: 1212. Attention, North Sun units, fire responding to a fire alarm. Carling Road, Town of Clay, at UMU Carling Road North, end of point 1212. 4101, copy your follow up. Gertrude Street, Belgian North Syracuse at New York State Residence, 1212.
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1: 4711.
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2: 452.
1: Okay. 452.
2: Okay, 452. No record of a Richard Fowler ever residing here, at least for the past 3 years since the new ownership.
1: Okay.
3: Sorry, Jim Weiss, Corner Square 3 is on the way.
1: Morris Corner Square 3 in
2: I don't know if the county wants to try that town as a line of address, but it's going to be a 400.
1: Copy that. Car 3, we got a call from Sweet C, Charlie. The alarm's going off. No smoker fire scene.
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4: 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So we have got to check ours. Yeah, we'll let you know.
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0: Michael Charles Henry 2638,
2: MCH 2638. 4501, just to confirm, there's a lot of static. 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
0: Yes, sir.
2: Receive, stand by.

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1: 3-4-4.
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0: Attention Northbound Unit, CMS responding to a false complaint, 4800 Bear Road, 4800 Bear Road, Town of Playa, Elderwood Healthcare, under point 1218.
3: To a rescue, sick person off response, 3400 Erie East. Nova 1, 4800 Bear Road, on a fall. To rescue, sit person off response, 3400 Erie East at the Econo Lodge, room 207, 7-year-old male, neck and shoulder pain.
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0: Yeah, I just spoke with a neighbor. Said that Richard Fowler was that date of birth, and his son used to reside here, but they moved about 3 months ago.
1: Received.

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1: We copy those recent notes. 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
0: 1221.
2: Fire Tomorrow's car 3, engine 21. Are arriving. Nothing showing from two sides. Building is evacuated.
3: Car 3's ride, one story commercial. Nothing showing. Building's evacuated. Engine 21's arrived.
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2: 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Gas has been isolated. 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
2: Okay. 3404 Ride. 5709 clear.
0: 5712. Got a signal 79. Structure involved. 3000 Route 31, 3000 Route 31 off of Loop Road and Willett Parkway. Have a tractor trailer versus the top of a gas canopy. 1226.
3: Control the 5712. Disregard.
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0: Okay.
1: 5:32, just to let you know, there have been previous alarms here. However, this one shows as a Kenneth Kirby. The previous one shows St. Luke's Missionary Baptist Church, but it was the entry door indicator and the previous ones that were cleared out as well.
0: 445, I copy you clear. I'll have you back on harassment, 621 East Division. Upstairs apartment, meeting Jamison Mall. Suspects code 4, breach 132, arm and resist, 1227.
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0: 5709 Caballo, disabled vehicle, southbound 41, Jamesville.
1: 5709.
2: On a unit for an animal complaint, Weblink Way and Trafalgar Road, Tahoe.
3: 4513.
0: Southbound 41, near the bridge over the railroad tracks there, south of Jamesville Road. It's a call from DOT. They're providing limited information. It's a disabled vehicle with two people holding a gas can. 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
1: Copy.
2: 4513 Animal Complaint, Weblink Way and Trafalgar Road, Town of Clay. Caller stating two loose dogs, possibly a pit bull and a beagle, no collars, currently running around the corner onto Fortuna towards Spruce Hill, doesn't seem vicious.
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2: 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EMS responding to a heart complaint, 5100 West Taft Road, 5100 West Taft Road, Town of Clay at North Medical Center, end of point 1232.
4: Notification to NOVA, NAVAC 3, heart problems, Charlie response, 5100 West Taft Road, North Medical Center, Suite 3G George, room number 5, between Hollywood Circle and Buckley Road, 65-year-old male, low blood pressure, and severe fatigue. In the North Syracuse Fire District at 1232.
1: Westbound units, point of information area, westbound 690 State Fair Boulevard, Town of Gaddis. The white Chevy Impala taxi near registration 13341, Charles Frank 13341, CF, all over the road slamming on the brakes. As seen continuing westbound on 690, plate comes back on a white 2016 Chevy to a cab business out of Fulton, 1232. 4202, copy your staff, Westlake Road in the lane, Town of Skinny Atlas, 1232. 615. 3133, I copy your traffic complaint.

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1: 615.
0: Hang up call from the Creekwalk phone near Onondaga Creek Boulevard and South Ave, just an open line.
1: 43.
0: Unit 4565. 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
0: 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Looks like the caller will be waiting in his gray Hyundai. 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
4: No, sir.
0: Yeah.
5: 1237.
0: CVS, when I got the call, 310 West Lenox Turnpike in the city.
7: Clay, to spill after a 79. Northbound 481.
5: Control the 4512-5702-79 possible. Northbound Route 481, approximately 2 miles after the Cognoy Road exit.
1: 5702.
8: 5703.
2: 5732.
1: 512, and route.
7: Clay, it's a spill after a 79. Northbound 481. Second to mile marker 4.9. It's a dump truck went through the median and guardrail. Driver stated he's not injured. A gas tank is leaking up the dump truck. 1237.
4: 452.
5: Units responding to the 79 possible. It's going to be northbound 481, approximately 2 miles after the Cognoy Road off-ramp. Caller stating a dump truck at the median. Unknown injuries. Doesn't look like any other vehicles involved. Gas tank is leaking per caller. Driver may not be injured. Is out walking, but unsure.
1: 452.
5: 5764, copy your stop, Newport Road to eastbound, I-ramp. 1238.
4: Yeah, this is going to be a civil dispute and cleared on a code 6.
1: 5701 control.
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5: 5701.
7: Family Salmon status track 7570 Hybrid Road.
1: It's going to be a 15. You can send a 79. I'm coming south on 41 from Oswego County. I'll let you know what I see.
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5: Copy. 5705, copy your stop, State Fair Boulevard from eastbound 690, Tamagatis, 1230.
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7: Fuel rescue 14 is clear. Clay car 3 and hurt. Manly State 2 and hurt.
0: 3403, clear. Yeah, 3901 and 44. The complainant says he has other patients to meet with and he's leaving now, but would like a call back.
5: 4202, copy, clear.
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2: Over.
5: Received, 1239. 4401, clear. 532, the alarm company advised they received a basement door activation as well.
9: 5707, the exit 05 stop.
5: Awesome.
2: Yeah, that's off.
5: Kevin.
0: 3903, Kevin, you're new to the Manila substation.
5: State units responding to the possible signal 79 possible on Route 481. They're seeing smoke coming from the hood radiator. Advise them to keep distance.
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12: 573, receive.
4: 10732, control. Was it reported that there was fuel leaking at that 79 on 481?
5: Affirm. Gas tank is leaking per caller and now see smoke coming from the hood and radiator area.
0: Yeah, 3442, status.
4: Receive. You can add me. I'll be en route.
5: Received.
0: Yeah.
13: Clay car 2 en route.
0: Clay car 2 en route.
2: 532, it is going to be St. Luke.
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2: Yep.
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0: You can send me that disabled vehicle.
1: Cabby.
2: Here is responding to that possible 79 possible on Route 481. Off-duty Gettys officer said vehicle is blocking the road, just drove by, axle is ripped off. 662 and 665. TLC 441, clear.
0: 662.
3: 5703, control mark me in the area. Trying to get up to a traffic's at a standstill over the bridge.
2: Received.
0: 665.
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2: 5701. 662-665 on the single lady car pedestrian, Midland Ave and West Matson Ave, Midland and West Matson. Calls reporting a car pedestrian after a vehicle chased down a person and ran them over. Still getting notes on at 1243. Fire control to Nova A1B, your status.
6: That vehicle is going to be blocking the right lane heading northbound 41.
4: I'll be out at my PD in regard to DR number 26354763.
0: 354763.
4: I'll be all set.
0: 62,
5: I copy.
0: Okay.
2: Received.
0: 65, I copy.
5: Car 3 arrived.
7: Clear car 3 arrived. 3901 arrived.
1: Unit 445, have you arrived yet?
2: Negative.
3: 5703, I'm arrived. It is on the right lane, on the right shoulder.
2: 5703, copy. 1244.
8: Fire control to Noble 1B, your status.
9: Units 4, Midland and West Matson. It's a car pedestrian. Caller is also reporting that she watched the car chase the person down and run them over. 1244.
1: Cabby, going to redirect you to a domestic across the street, 610 East Division Street. Tony Farley's calling. It's against ex-boyfriend Shamar Mike, 26, black male. He's got a knife in his pocket. It hasn't been threatened. There's no intact. Caller said it's physical and he's been spitting on her. 1244.
10: Looks like he came across the lane, so it's center median from southbound.
4: We copy.
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3: 836, what was the script on that car? On that 80?
10: 5703, control.
8: The only thing the caller stated was a white van that went westbound towards West Ostrander.
2: 5703.
0: 665, I might have it in front of 228.
10: Whatever other unit you have responding, can you have one of them post up behind the crest here, just northbound or south of this accident, start pushing all traffic into the left lane, please.
8: Copy, advice on the air. Waves 3 clear. Manly C2 arrived.
6: 571, I copy.
2: 3101, I copy your property check.
8: 836, do you want me to add you?
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8: NAVAC 2 en route.
3: Yeah, firm. There was a white cargo van on Valley
0: heading towards south, trying to catch up to it. They had like a ladder rack on the front, on the top of it.
2: 5705, 5707 status.
9: Copy. Units for Midland and West Madison. We got another call. Pedestrian standing up, conscious and breathing.
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10: 665, copy New York Reg, Michael Baker Paul 3854, MVP 3854. They're saying he ran inside. It's 24, 10 more. 5703, control, copy a plate. Got it.
2: Copy. Any other unit that can start towards 224, Kenmore?
10: Near commercial, 42830, Nora Charles, 42830, NC.
2: Copy that, 1247. 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
14: 18's to rescue, you can cancel.
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15: 632, I can go wherever you need me.
2: I'm going to add to Midland and Madison. I've got 532, but they're coming from east. If you could head down to 224 Kenmore.
15: Copy.
2: The vehicle comes back as a 2009 Nissan Quest registered to a Tammy Bush at 224 Kenmore.
9: Rescue to clear.
10: Copy. I'm out with Nero. She knows. It's her family.
16: Touch the Northland units, point of information, Route 31 Town of Clay at Wegmans Plaza. Subaru hatchback, black, tinted cover over plate, just pulled into liquor store next to Wegmans, is driving recklessly on 31 at very high rate of speed. Still going on 31, and a point, 1248.
0: 4562, do you confirm me that point?
9: Rescue 2, clear.
16: 4562, copy.
9: Rescue company off here.
16: 4512, copy.
17: 4512, add me to the toll information on Route 31. We are on Route 31.
14: 18 to fire control. Can you continue SPD for report?
2: 3C is already added. Units responding to the first call. There's also a caller from 3001 Midland reporting. Reporting damage to fence. 665, do you want the air?
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2: 4501 arrived, 1249.
10: Negative, I won't be trying to make entry by myself. I'll wait. He's inside.
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9: Put me out at Pink Flash here at the mall. I got a drive up complaint for an MVC.
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19: Control to 5703. 560, are you with the victim?
20: 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CVS 1, clear.
19: You switched to channel 2. 550 or 662, anybody with the victim on Midland?
21: 550's with the victim. Could you start some 94-year-old male head injury after a fall, headache as well with what they are?
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24: 452, suicide attempts, 117 Atkill Ave across James and Tyson. Apartment 1 on the first floor, Missy Norris is calling. Says she took 108 aspirin pills in a suicide attempt. Let's say, not violent, no weapons. 1252.
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19: Jennifer gets on a point for responding on a fire alarm activation, 285 Ainsley Drive, across the Game Road in Jamesville Ave, 1255. 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
29: 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We split everybody up. We have the perimeter work. Myself and the officer stand there going in.
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14: 492, sir, to Barry again. Can you amend the incident address location to 81 southbound at the Destiny USA off ramp?
24: Off ramp.
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0: 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I think that's stone delivery from Mike Ron. 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

0: 452, call for EMS, it was a dispute. 741 Pond Street, across the Lawrence and First North. Nuska Zamuda is calling, says there's a 30s dark-skinned male on his or her porch refusing to leave. Believed to be intox, has bruising on the face and is screaming. AMR is going to be staging, 1307.
1: 452, copy. That's going to be Carlton Peck.
0: Copy.
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0: 5705, clear. Jennifer, it's on a point EMS, fire responding on a possible full arrest, 318 Coolidge Ave, 318 Coolidge, cross of Sterling and Cheney, 1308. Any unit with 522 on an assist, 4615 South Salina.
1: Four, four, five. You can hold us out and send us pond.

0: Mini 3 Rescue 2. Full arrest. 318 Coolidge Avenue. Between Sterling Avenue and Cheney Street. Mini 3 Rescue 2. Full arrest. 318 Coolidge Avenue. Between Sterling Avenue and Cheney Street.
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3: 545, copy, you're clear, you'll be in and out with 522 on an assist. 4615 South Salina Street, cross of Roney and Seeley at the Lou Jane Market. 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Callers from Fort Lee, New Jersey Police Department. Apparently this individual called their local courthouse in New Jersey and made threats to shoot the building up. 45 AMR.
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0: Five two two and 4-5-2 on a burglary alarm, 224 Seeley Road, 224 Seeley Road. Across the Berry Boulevard and Hazelwood Ave, Thomas Wright residence. Via ADT, it's an audible. It says entry, exit, zone, door one indicator, 1316.
1: AXX clear.
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0: 642.
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1: 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I'm having computer issues.
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1: 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I copy your notes here. I'll be in the area.
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0: 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You're going to be meeting with a Christian Hebrel. 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
2: Copy it off here.
1: A fight DeWitt Street and Jane Street. One passerby reporting a white male attacking a black female. Black female's in pink. White male's got a black coat and a sleeveless shirt on. No weapons. Side. They're both walking towards James. Now male's got two bikes with him. 1321.
2: 452, got it.
3: 452, 6 control. Can you have a 4525 follow up?
0: Affirm. 445, we'll be following the rig up to St. Joe's.
1: Okay.
0: 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And units for Crescent, it was 522 on a call for police alarm, 1500 Euclid.
4: 642, you can clear me a 10, send me where you need me.
0: 522.
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0: Call for police alarm, 1500 Euclid Ave, 1500 Euclid, cross on Meadowbrook and Crawford. See a Brinks. It's an audible panic alarm from a key fob indicator at 1322.
1: 522, got it.
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2: Okay.
0: 642. 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
0: Okay.
3: To rescue, sir. Personnel for response, 3400, your east. Yes, on a point you must be spending almost your lower across the sudden place, pound to it, 1323.

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0: 412. Can you have someone from Helio call my cell phone, whoever's working today?
1: Offer.
2: Four five two. 3103 clear. 452. 3102
3: clear.
4: Yeah, it looks like the parties are separated this time.
2: Yeah, all I got is that the male is walking towards James. I don't want the female.
4: Copy, just that one no CC caller?
2: Yeah, that's from.
4: Alright, can we see if that's available for a downgrade? And we're going to be looking to stop a wanted party here, Park and Mary.
2: Copy.

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2: 2212, control, if you still have me on that defibrillator call, I'll be clear at 10 on that as well, please.
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1: 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A Michael Oliver Z complainant within the flatbed tow truck versus a black Chevy Traverse. 3401 clear.
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1: Strength, you just got a call for a vicious pit bull, 306 Sunset Ave, across the Turtle Street. Gyrostat calls once to me. She says the neighbor's pit bull just attacked her dog and killed it. Think it might have been let out on purpose by the neighbor. 1335.
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1: Unit was 435 for a person on the highway westbound 690 over Hiawatha.
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1: Prudential 435, westbound 690 over Hiawatha. One caller says a 20s black male walked across the median and was standing on the bridge. Brown shirt, blue jeans with a backpack. 1336.
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10: Mini 1, overdose. 555 South State Street, JCTR. 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Between East Jefferson Street and Madison Street.
1: 392, we just got a second caller. Says the dog went into 163 Court Street.
11: Anyone is calling by the Justice Center. It's a 49-year-old female, unknown conscious and breathing. Narcan's been administered. 39 in service and off here.
3: 3910, clear.
4: 532, do we have any phone numbers for this gentleman?
0: Stand by, we can check yours for you.
3: Yeah, 34015709, copy larceny in progress, the Wegmans on James Street.
2: For the residents, we do have the one that's on the alarm itself, if you want that. That's the 373-1234.
12: 3401.
0: West 1 Unit's point of information, fire responding to 4999 Elgin Drive off of Elginville, town of Onondaga for fire alarm, 1340.
4: Go with the last four again.
2: 1234. 556, right, 1340.
3: 3401 by 709, got two new, the Wegmans on James Street, called them by a loss prevention, Matt Puro. Sub-6, white male in his 40s, balding with a beard, wearing a green hooded sweatshirt. Put some shampoo in his hoodie, and looks like he's headed towards the front doors with a cart full of meat. Looks like the caller's confronting him now, just the side of the front doors there. No weapons, he's possibly intoxicated.
11: 3133, show copy, follow.
3: 34015-709. Seems like we may have an open line with the caller confronting the male. Doesn't seem to be cooperating.
0: 3133.
11: 33, you can pull me out at PD regarding 26 series 374491. 374491, all set.
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3: 390 T-RED. 3401, 5709. Looks like they're in the parking lot heading towards pole number 1.
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15: Offer. Asia McKinnon calls frequently.
11: Many want to arrive.
13: Alright, we're not going to entertain her, so do with it what you may.
15: Copy. She also just called back and said she found a remote and doesn't need police anymore. 1341.
13: Thank you.
15: Jennifer gets on a point. EMS fire responding on a possible overdose call to Justice Center, 555 South State, 1342.
16: 542, can you just copy my note clear to 6?
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4: 532.
15: 532.
4: If you don't mind doing a chair search for that gentleman to see if there's another phone number, I called him several times. 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
15: Offer.
3: 3401-5-709, looks like the caller still has eyes on him. I'm not sure if he's following, though. No. He's on foot. James heading towards Dallas Road now.
14: 3401, copy. Show me the area.
3: Okay.
14: Yeah. 3401, can you confirm with the caller if they're desiring prosecution?
3: Yeah.
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15: Would you be able to notify on the calls on Channel 3, please?
17: 4511, it's not going to be, it just occurred. 132 Hinsdale Road. 132 Hinsdale Road, across Holiday Drive. Paige Parigio would like to meet regarding her neighbor who is outside performing sexual acts on himself. He had no clothes on, highly intoxicated. He just went inside, but she does have video of this.
3: 3401, that's affirmative. They do. And he should be wearing a green hoodie and black pants.
0: 4920-1344.
14: Copy.
4: 1-1, I got it.
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16: 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Showing westbound, I'm going to loop around and head back east.
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0: Received.
13: 12, you can mark me number 5.
0: Thank you. 1344.
17: 4511, this occurred at 132 Hinsdale. Caller would like to meet at 134 Hinsdale.
19: Can you hold myself and E4 open? We'll be out with that larceny suspect. Corner of James at Thompson.
3: Okay.
13: Change 4512 to control.
17: 4512.
13: Clear me at 6 and 10.
14: 3401, we're out.
3: Yeah.
17: 1345.
3: Oh, he'll rescue on a route.
15: 532.
4: 532, go ahead.
3: 3944, clear and logged up.
0: Unit 5765, status.
15: The only other thing I'm finding in chairs is a landline for him. Even the calls back the last few years have all been the 373-1234. I can give you the landline, though.
4: 6-5, all set, don't need. Copy, go ahead with it.
0: Copy, any of it for a wires complaint? 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
15: 315-445-1050, 445-1050.
9: 5707.
4: Copy, and what was the name again, sorry?
15: Thomas Wright.
0: 5707, Route 31 North Main Street. Caller does not want to meet. Appears to be cable TV wire lane in the roadway. 1346.
15: He shows us a 75-year-old male in chairs.
11: 5705, we'll take it. You can cancel the 7 car.
0: 5707, you can disregard.
20: B4, you can send us that verbal. We're able.
15: Copy, Salina and Jefferson meeting with a Cherie Bird, 1346.
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17: There was. 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
11: 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You just put another call and attach us to it.
17: Received.
3: I got a rescue on arrive. 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
0: Yeah.
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4: Yeah, my partner has us way out somewhere. We don't need to be. We have nothing showing either. Hopefully, we'll be back in Syracuse in a second.
2: Kathy.
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0: 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Your caller is reporting two people fell while walking in. 1353. 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
1: 5704-4524, burglary alarm, 7535 Kelly Abbey Way, 7535 Kelly Abbey Way, town of Lysander. 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Motion, both are motion living room.
2: 3401, one in custody, en route to Wegmans to meet with the complainant.
0: Okay, 1354. I'm going to rescue 102.
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0: Yes. Any answer for a possible burglary in progress, 201 Kenwick Drive.
1: 642 and 662 on a burglary alarm, 416 West Onondaga Street, 416 West Onondaga, cross of West and Midland at Creekside Landing. Via rapid response, it's an audible office 101 door indicator, 1355.
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7: We're a two-man unit. 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
1: 4524.
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0: Copy, 201 Kenwick, cross the list, and Lisa Shores called out to drive home, found her window broken, back door, her back sliding door was open. The last 24 hours she's been gone. I don't know if anyone's inside. 1356. Hey, it's Ray. Status check. Lynn Acres Boulevard. Cross the links. Onto it.
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1: 5731. Copy your stop. Northbound 81 at the Lafayette Way Station. Town of Lafayette. 1356. 5765. Status.
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0: CVS 1 clear.
2: 4512
1: control.
2: 4512? Yes, we gotta go meet the ambulance at Talking Silver for test center instead.
1: Copy them? 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
2: 400.
1: 400 to note shift change. We got a suspicious person at Kennedy Park Pool. The request for police for an elderly male with a younger female. Caller was a lifeguard concern. Unsure what the suspicion is.
3: 632, am I reading the notes correctly? Someone was, but they just didn't have proper code.
0: Yeah, I heard the call. 441 South Line Street, City.
1: Affirm, they didn't provide a last name and they didn't give a proper passcode.
2: 400, do you know the pursuit watcher coming out right now?
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0: Yeah.
1: 512.
10: Call down on East Onondaga there. The child complaint. They're pretty always calls up north, if I'm not mistaken. It's going to be a 43.
1: Copy, 665, your status.
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1: 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Thank you.

0: 632 and 642, they now spoke with a Reggie on scene who gave a proper passcode, but he will also be there in 5 minutes in a white Dodge Ram.
1: Hi, 731, Papier stop, northbound 81 at exit 73 ramp, Tunnel Lafayette, 1401.
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1: Jennifer Nance on a point EMS, fire responding on an injury from a fall, 2601 at Reed Boulevard East. Crossing Midler and Smith, 1406.

0: any unit for harassment just occurred. Camille's Commons driveway in Casson Road, Tom Camille's.
1: 4102 for a suspicious person at Kennedy Park Pool, Grove Street in the Village.
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1: I copy your route. 114 Grove Street, Kennedy Park Pool. Came in via Entrado, requesting police for an elderly male with a young female. And got further information from the PD that it's a 20s white male that was dropped off and a 13-year-old that came by bicycle.
0: 410, anything at me? 3103, Camilla's Commons driveway off of Casson Road and Genesee Street. Be with James Washington. Was spit on by a 50s white male wearing a pink shirt, gym shorts, on an electric bike, was seen heading eastbound on Genesee from the high school. Caller's waiting in a black GMC pickup in the traffic circle at high school.
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5: Units for East Washington, Almond Street, 2 vehicles involved. 1 vehicle is a rollover. 1409.
0: 522 and 662 on a signal lady rollover East Washington Street, Almond Street, East Washington and Almond. Calls reporting a truck and a sedan. Pickup truck hit a white SUV and the vehicle rolled over. One occupant has gotten out of the vehicle so far. Still getting notes on it. 1409.
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0: 4405, clear.
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3: 662,
2: let's see. Delta response, 39 female, passed out with vomiting.
1: 10-5 units, point of information, reckless driving, East Half Road near Tarson Pool, son of Cicero. So, red motorcycle speeding, doing wheelies, continuing westbound on East Half. Point of information, ambulance responding to a general illness. 7300 Cedar Post Road, Santa Clay, 1410.
0: 61665.
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2: 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Nova 2. Catheter problem. 7300 Cedar Post Road.
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0: 662 and 665 on a possible physical domestic, plotting in the 100 block of West Bissell, 100 block of West Bissell between South and Onondaga. SideQuest, Taylor's your caller. It's a female in the line that's screaming and somebody's being hit. Possibly a domestic with an Aviana Rivers, 17-year-old black female. She's now hitting the caller in the head. She's wearing a white t-shirt and green sweatpants. No weapons are intact. 1410.
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2: Nova 2, Pinecrest Manor, 7300 Cedar Post Road, between Taft and Roseanne, apartment L16. The 83-year-old male, third problem. Copy, Bert.
3: 569, I just cleared up. I'll take part of that 79 or 80.
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0: Copy, I'll mark you en route 1411. 545, you can just return.
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0: Copy.
3: Can you clear me out 15 from the calling line and punch me a new DR? It's going to be for a larceny and bust, same location.
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2: 5709, copy, clear. 39, I have you back on you for an assist on a status check. The Acres Boulevard, because the link's down to it.
3: Yeah, 445 status check. Yep.
2: 5709, Route 46, Lynn Acres Boulevard, between Links and the dead end. Call for an RN. Check on a patient, Roberta Spoda. Apparently called last week saying she stopped taking her medication and was being abused at home. Apparently did not show up for the appointment today. And color her liquor checked on. And everything further.
10: One's around to you. She can cancel.
2: 3934, clear.
5: Rescue 1, clear. Rescue 2, clear.
0: 569 arrived at 1413. And it was 665 on the signal 80, East Fayette, correction, West Fayette and Walton.
7: V4, we'll take that.
0: Copy. West Fayette Street and Walton Street. Caller's in Eric Martin. He's with a female on a scooter that ran into a pole. It looks like she is on the sidewalk. 1413.
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0: You have a 44 on the caller there. 665, you can disregard.
3: 545.
5: Vehicle can be parked at East Fayette and Almond. I'm blocking northbound traffic on Almond.
3: 392 or any DCO on Sunset, your status?
0: All set, no further.
2: 4102 to control.
3: Okay.
1: 4102?
0: You said East Fayette and Almond, and you're blocking traffic northbound?
2: It's going to be two 17-year-old teenagers, 6 and 10.
5: Affirmative.
1: Where is he?
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2: CVS 1, I got the call. 605 Park Avenue City.
11: Just let them know that I will be following up with the same residents on Tuesday morning, meeting with the landlord to get this gentleman out of this place. 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
0: Unit 532, your status?
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5: Yes.
0: 1415.
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2: Are you okay advising on a code 10? Looks like the only available car to start that way is from the north station on Henry Clay Boulevard.
0: 42.
3: Affirmative, we're a two-man unit.
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0: 3133, copy arrived. 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
10: 545, clear, please.
0: 545, go ahead.
2: 3903, clear.
1: That unit for a possible intoxicated party. 7th North Street is the off ramp from 81, Thomas Lino.
10: This is going to be Bravo Zulu Victor 7962. BZV 7962 is on a Toyota Highlander. Second plate when you're ready.
0: That plate comes back valid on a 2012 Toyota Highlander color black. Go ahead.
3: 4562. You can see the intox.
10: CJR 36693 November Delta 36693 NB. On a pickup.
1: Proceed 7th North Street by the off-ramp from 81 southbound. 20-30-year-old white male, black shirt and jeans. Believes he's intoxicated, harassing people as they're at the light coming off the highway.
0: That one shows valid on a 2019 Chevy Silverado, color white.
10: Okay, thank you. We go to Silver Oaks.
0: Copy.
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11: 512.
0: Can you call the TA, please?
11: Sure.
1: 711, one in custody. One in custody of 1417.
3: 4512, patrol. We'll be out at upstate.
1: Copy that, 1417.
0: 445 in the GR number.
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0: 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If you've got another unit coming, they can cancel.
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0: 5737, copy your staff. Northbound 81 at exit 67, town of Tully, 1418.
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0: 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Anita, that didn't copy fire engine ones requesting National Grid for a down power box sparking for East Washington and Almond.

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0: 70 Palmer Drive, cross a single drive, village of North Syracuse. 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
2: There is not wires down, but it's some sort of power box tied to the pole that was arcing.
1: All set, no need for further.
0: Receive.
6: You log this unit off for the remainder.
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4: 633.
5: 492,
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5: Go on. 3204, copy. A ambulance call for a fall off a roof. Hyphal Lane, Cross of Jerusalem Drive, Thomas Cicero.
4: 3204. Stay back. It's going to be a fall off a roof now. 6013 Hayfield Lane, across Jerusalem Drive and Nazareth Drive. That's a language barrier, still getting additional information.
5: 6013 Hayfield Lane, across Jerusalem Drive and Nazareth Drive. The language barrier, caller speaks Spanish. We've gotten that there's an employee that fell off the roof.
7: Maybach 3, status all set.
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1: Suicidal party AMR is requesting a response 550 South Clinton Street, 550 South Clinton, apartment 714, across the West Jefferson and Dickerson Street. 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
10: 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Between Highland Street and Butternut Street. Many two. Overdose. 1900 Grant Boulevard, Auto Zone. Between Highland Street and Butternut Street.
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13: 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You guys can clear. Thank you for the help.
4: 5709, right?
9: 3201 control. Having CAD issues. 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
0: 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You can cancel whoever you had coming to that to assist AMR.
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0: 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Thank you, Gremlin.
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4: Changes to a police information, Garner 6, nose headed.
2: 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Okay.
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6: One is the fire control. Can you also start at Syracuse Department of Transportation? Street lights are out at the intersection of Washington and Almond.
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1: 1427. Jennifer Hanson, appointing EMS by responding an unconscious person call. 1014 South McBride, crossing Monroe and Jackson, 1427.
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1: 1428.
2: Eves. 1900 Grant Boulevard, between Highland Street and Butternut Street at AutoZone. The Delta response, 40 male, passed out, possible an overdose. CVS 1 at the top, 109.5 Hollow Street in the city.

0: Maybach, difficulty breathing, 2826 Lemoyne Ave.
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2: 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Unconscious person. 1014 South McBride Street. Between Monroe Street and Jackson Street. Many 3. Unconscious person. 1014 South McBride Street. Between Monroe Street and Jackson Street.
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1: TLC 441, 1014 South McBride Street, between Monroe Street and Jackson Street in the city. To the Delta response, 68-year-old female.
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4: 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The person's waving, we're in service.
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2: 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Off of Fenner Road and East Mud Lake Road. Being called in by a Lyft driver who was dropping off his client, Dwayne Sparrow, 60s white male, and his daughter, 30-year-old white female, unknown name. No weapons seen, unknown drugs or intoxication, 1431.
7: I have a police information call, holding a multivanner.
5: Me too, clear.
1: Yeah, 5709 status.
2: Copy.
8: Hold that on these.
1: Copy, on the 1431. Marshall leaves 5, did you copy?
9: Unit 453.
10: East 5, copy.
2: 5706, clear.
0: 453.
1: Hey, it's ready, status check. Got this way off Old Conroe South and do it.
0: 633, copy.
11: 453, recapping.
2: 3402.
0: 643, we're logging on right now. We'll take that.
2: Copy 33, you can just turn.
0: We copy, thank you, gentlemen. 4102, the control. You can clear me a 10 and send me that police info.
7: Receive.
12: Cicero Squad 2, I've made our rescue 5.
2: Three 4-0-2, copy.
11: 3-4-0-0, you can have me.
1: Copy.
2: 643, previous calls come from a Thomas LaPlante showing a signal 32 resist. He's a 30s black male.
0: Copy.
7: I need it for a status check. Ferguson Road across the Route 31, Tunnel Cicero.
2: And for the open line of the two people arguing, he apparently was reporting that she stole his phone and his marijuana. And then he popped her tires.
1: Units 462 and 452. Mayback 1 clear.
13: 462.
11: 452.
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1: 462-452, Larceny, 1018 Tyson Place, across the Linwood and Lambton. Carly Reed is waiting out front in a gray vehicle. She's an employee here. It's a group home. Says somebody inside took her purse and $60 cash. She got the purse back. The cash is still at large. I don't know if it's another employee or a resident. 1434.
2: 4525 arrived. 4526 arrived.
13: 462 copy.
2: 532 clear. 1434.
11: 452 got it.
2: Unit 533, your status.
0: 4102 to control. Do we have any description of what the juvenile is wearing?
4: 412. I'm going to be on 203 Elk Street, apartment 1 on a called a information call. If you can give me the DR for it.
7: 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This is going to be third party information.

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3: Eldon Cold Springs
4: 0412 FDR is 395-277, 395-277.
5: 81 northbound, Meyer Marker 75.7, outlet 13271, Nora Edward 13271, any.
3: Center point drive.
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3: Belgian Cold Springs Rescue, sick person, trailer response. 8867, center point drive off of Billy. 89, female, diarrhea. Yeah, 3910 status.
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3: Got it. 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Trailer response. The 89-year-old female. Illness, weakness.
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0: 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EMS responding to 8867. Center Point Drive off of Bill U Lane, Town of Lysander for a sick person, 1436.
2: 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Heritage Park's going to be negative.
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8: 4101, you can't wait to that. Familiar with Michael? 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
0: Richard, you're in. 642 to 632, you go down there.
9: 10-5 units, EMS responding to the lift assist, 607 4th Street, Village of Liverpool, 1437.
3: Belgical Springs, Engine 11, route.
0: 632. Go ahead.
9: Ma'am, are you good down there? I'm still waiting for her property.
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9: 1437.
0: 512.
10: 512.
0: The same complainant that called in the child complaint earlier is now calling back again from South Clinton. Channel 3 is asking your discretion.
7: 3299, control.
9: 3299.
10: Yeah, she's EDP. No, we're not going. It's the same story every time, and it's always a MH, so no.
7: What's the address on Ferguson? I'll take it.
0: Copy for the remainder.
10: Yes, unless something drastically changes.
0: Copy. That's all I needed. Thank you. 1438.
9: 8753 Ferguson Road, 8753 off of Route 31. Caller's case manager. Checking on Christina Erickson, 21-year-old white female. Intellectual disabilities, lives with grandma, and there's reports that she's been getting burned.
11: 3204 control, I'll be clearing up here shortly. I can take that.
9: 32.
3: Hey, Mac, 113 Malden Road, the Hinsdale Firehouse. It's a walk into the station, requesting an ambulance from a domestic.
0: West Zone units, point of information, EMS responding to 2107 Drummers Court off of Graymore Way, Town of Lysander for a medical alarm, 1439.
4: 556, forgot your staff, 1400 block of First North, at 1439.
8: Control, NAVAC 3 responding.
3: Liverpool to lift assist, 607 4th Street, for Bass and Balsam, 87 mil.
0: 643 arrived, we got some other conflicting notes here. Not sure if it's a domestic between the first two parties or if there's a third party involved. If you could look for a black SUV, possibly in the area of...
3: CVS 1, clear. Maybe I have 3 responding.
9: 4562. Any developed injuries at Hinsdale Fire, Malden Road, Town of Slino?
0: Or Fraser Park. Still getting notes on this last part here.
8: 3601 in control. Copy and assist to the
11: 633, is there any probation working?
0: Channel 40, any available probation unit? 361.
6: Out of my seatbelt. Sorry about that. Out at my PD. All set.
0: 439.
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0: 633 is negative on 3 and 4.
9: 4522, I can start with 62.
1: Yep, thanks.
0: Any unit for a police information complaint? North Hayes Road and Cedarbrook Road, Tunnel Lysander.
12: 4524.
0: If you try channel 2, they might be able to do a landline. The office might still be open.
4: Appreciate it. GVAC 2107, Drummers Court, off of Graymore Way. It's going to be an 84 female fall in the residence, unknown injury.
12: 476 control.
4: 4716.
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0: Copy, 1440. 523, I copied. 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Meeting with a Cara Laborde, 1440.
4: 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Injuries after domestic, 1309 Church Road.
0: 642, they're still working on the skip situation. I'll let you know as soon as I get word. 533 arrived.
4: GBC 1309 Church Road, between Fenner Road and East Mudlake Road. It's going to be injuries after a domestic, Northwest Fire District.
0: Jennifer, yes, on a point. Fire responding on fire alarm activation at Ainsley Hall. 1350 Alvin Street, cross of Skytop, 1441.
4: QAC 5, responding to Drummers Court.
0: Sorry, 704.
14: 3901 control.
0: 632 to 642.
4: 3901.
14: Can you amend the status check to a DOA? Clear me on an 11.
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0: 642.
15: 2204, and clear me at 10.
0: 5704, just so you're aware, this has been changed to a domestic with injuries. The daughter, Angela English, is on the phone. States her father is not supposed to be there, requesting an ambulance for him. Unknown reason, they're currently separated at this time. 1442.
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0: 3244. 3103. It's in the area of Township 5 driveway in Saddlestone Place. Apple Watch fall detection shows to be to a Amanda Craig. 2 meter radius, and it's plotting kind of near Frameology and Cameron Group there.
2: 412, it's going to be 11. I'm going to have one more info call for you as well when you're ready.
1: Put me on a juvenile point, 31 in Burnett. 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
1: 462, arrived.
0: 5737, copy your staff northbound 81 at exit 67, ramp Tomatelli, 1447.
4: 3402, see you watch, you have your login.
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7: Control the 4523, 79 per 3299.
4: Waves to Township 5. It's in the area of the parking lot. In the middle of the building there. So no contact on an apple fall detection.
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4: 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Chest pains, 147 Tuller Road. 3-4, is it clear?
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4: Payback, 147 Tuller Road, between Sunnybrook Drive and Poison Road, the right side apartment. Delta response, 43 female, chest pains, stop, vomiting, difficulty breathing. 3910, clear.
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2: NAVAC, 8753 Ferguson Road. Meet the police. 453 arrived.
0: Unit 632 and 642 on the domestic at Onondaga and Vessel, your status. Okay. 632, if that's for us, we're all set. It's here. Copy 1455.

0: Stay back, meet the police, 8753 Ferguson Road, between Marcus Tillis Circle and Route 31. They're on the scene for an evaluation, possible injuries, 80s female.
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0: .430 on a juve complaint in progress, 927 Park Ave at the Sacred Heart Rectory, garage in the back. Michelle Slosberg is calling, looking to meet regarding four teens climbing and jumping off the garage roof, refusing to leave. Unknown weapons, unknown intoxication, 1457.
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0: 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Mini 1 clear.
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0: 3944 clear. 3404 B watch arrived. 3404 B watch clear.
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0: 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Candlewood Suites Airport, South Bay Road, Tunis, Salina. We're about 2-3 in the area. North Units Point, ambulance responding injury after a fall, Heritage Park Apartments, Ton of Clay, 1502.
1: 4562 to 4522. I'll be all set. 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

0: 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It's a Bravo response, 52-year-old male has fallen.
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0: Control, I'll be all set. He's just waiting for the boss.
1: 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No need for an ambulance then.
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0: 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I'll be code 6.
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2: Car 4 arrive. A9 arrived. Engine 9 arrived.
0: Dispute in progress, 713 Otisco, the downstairs between Ontario and Belmont. Rose Ortiz, the initial caller regarding a neighbor, Melinda Pitts, 30-year-old female. Both parties accusing each other of throwing eggs at the property. Unknown intoxication, no weapons reported. Also had the daughter of the original caller, a Faith Vasquez, waiting in front in their vehicle. Copy the rest, 1511.
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1: 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Kelly Hobbs is your caller. States her cousin David Reed, 22-year-old white male, pushed the caller's father, Stephen Hopkins, 61, white male. No weapons or intoxication. Father's bleeding. They're refusing an ambulance at this time.
0: 4-3 arrived. 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
7: Large Corners Rescue Station 2 Rear, Signal 80, car pedestrian, Piccadilly Square and Morgan Road. The vehicle versus a 15-year-old male on a bike. 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
1: 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A sedan that hit a 15-year-old male that was riding a bicycle. He's got a leg injury. It's going to be a silver Hyundai SUV. Conscious and breathing on the patient.
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3: 5709 clear.
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0: We have a service route from the Justice Center to OCDC with 2.
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0: 533.
7: Rick Joe Morris, corner 0, spot status.
0: 33, guard.
3: 556, I copy your stop. 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
11: I'm going to have one detained.
3: Morris Corners, engine 11 on the way.
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7: Engine 11 is running.
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2: 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Engine 9 off there.
10: 3902 to control. You can have a call in Cleveland. Show me around.
0: Received.
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1: Four, five, six, two to control. 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
1: 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Is that domestic can be related to the one holding on Holiday Drive?

0: 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Yeah, they're going to be related.
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4: Control the units 4522 and 4552 on Arden Crest. 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
0: 3001.
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0: Rescue one off there.
1: The report squad one off the air. 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
0: Mini one off there.
2: 45, S1. 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
1: West Zone units, put in information in the area of Township Boulevard and Hinsdale Road, Tom Camillus. It's a gray pickup truck, New York registration, King Mary Henry, 5207, KMH, 5207. Caller said it's a 40s white male driver, falling asleep at the wheel, currently going into Township 5. Plate comes back on a 2009 gray Toyota Tacoma to 411 Kenwick Drive. Over for that, a point, 1527.
7: Three two zero four to control.
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7: 6 and 10.
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6: 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You can tell me that point.
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1: 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Best access is off Avery Ave. Edward Irish is calling, who's an employee, regarding a group of four approximately 13-year-old males. Two are white, two are black, damaging the greens with their golf clubs. 1529.
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0: Unit 430, your suspects are now on the ninth hole, no weapons, no intoxication. The mother's in the parking lot, so the complainant's going to go talk with her. 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
5: Orange 30 Fitness, Erie Boulevard, East Intuit. 30 to 40s, white male, homeless, apparently, laying in front of their store on the sidewalk. Possibly on drugs, but no weapon seen.
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5: The unit for a juvenile complaint in progress at Lewis Park in Manila.
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0: 3913 at the bathroom area of Lewis Park on South Main Street in Manoa. 5 juveniles, all white males. Oh, I believe they're preventing someone from leaving the bathroom. Only have one description, one with blonde hair and a black shirt and jeans. 3913, 1534. 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
2: 3944, can you ask the juvenile complaint?
0: Received.
2: Correction, 3943. Ways to erect.
0: Received. And you had for a hazard for debris in the road. Northbound 41 at the exit 91 ramp, Collimer Road. Into it.
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0: We'll take that status check at the candle and sweets.
1: Copy. It's been sent. 36.
2: 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Status check him at Toomey Abbott, history of stroke. 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
0: no further. 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
6: 212. Can you start a county unit with a cage in my location? 9 Caton Drive, around the rear of the building, for code 12 in custody.
8: Do you have a 911 call at the house?
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6: Four 4661 in control.
1: And 547.
7: Any county unit with a cage that can be with 4661 at 9 Caton Drive, Town of DeWitt?
0: 4661.
1: 547. 1543. Unit 650 says.
2: Any OCSO unit with a cage that can assist 4661 Caton Drive, Town of DeWitt?
6: Can you also start a EMS to my location for an eval for a 22-year-old male, slight injuries and possible drug intox.
3: County running territory, no need for further. I'll be available.
1: Copy.
0: Copy. Any county unit on channel 3 with a cage to assist 4661?
1: Unit 493.
0: Unit 4661, we've got no answer on any channel for a unit with a cage.
3: 493.
6: Copy. Hold off for the cage car for now. Just start me EMS.
0: Copy.
9: East, meet the police for an evaluation. 9 Caton Drive.
1: 493, copy S79, hit and run invest. 2028 Park Street at the Wendy's, next to the parking lot on the side of Wendy's. Incident occurred on northbound 81 near the Cork Street ramp, meeting with a Brittany Williams in a black Dodge Durango. Brittany shows signal 44,
6: 1545. 493,
1: copy. 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
9: 439.
1: Copy.
9: Eves, Springfield Guard, 9 Caton Drive. Across Springfield Road. Police on the scene requesting the ambulance for a 22 male with an injury and possibly overdose.
2: Unit 4562, can you call the TA?
6: Unit 3401 in control.
1: Unit 463.
0: 3401.
9: 4501 on 3.
1: Shoot copy.
3: 463.
0: 4501.
3: Did you get a unit to respond for 4661, I believe it was?
1: Correct. Copy an identity theft invest 651 Scoville Ave between Sedgwick Drive and Wendell Terrace. Meeting with a Patrick Sweeney who shows 32 armed. 1546.
0: No response for the cage, but he also said hold off on the cage request for now.
9: Received.
4: I got it.
0: 340, go ahead.
4: Send the hazard.
0: Received.
1: Unit 633.
4: 633.
9: Copy, waste 2.
1: 33, Sparks complaint 934 South McBride between East Adams and Monroe. Deidre Earl would like to meet in a dark blue Chevy Traverse, stuck in her parking spot by two other vehicles violating parking policy. 1546.
7: And the unit for hazardous condition, Route 31 and River Road, Town of Lysander.
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7: Copy, no one to meet was on it, 1547.
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4: 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They'll be waiting by the flagpole in the parking lot, 1550 hours.
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0: Westwood Units, point of information, EMS responding to 5075 West Seneca Turnpike off of Broad Road, Town of Onondaga for an inter-facility evaluation, 1554.
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6: Received. 33 to child complaint 227 on Walrath Road between Churchill and Menlo. 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Unknown where his parents are at this time. Still getting further. 1555.
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0: 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In the area of 2076 Route 321 off of Flat Rock Road, Town Camillus. 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

0: 460. You just got me the last known 36.
1: Center for an appointed EMS responding to an unknown problem, South Salina and Martin Luther King East, 1601. Jeremy.
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0: Many 8. 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South Salina Street and Martin Luther King East. Many 8. Unknown problem. South Salina Street and Martin Luther King East.
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7: Fayetteville Fire 109, Camelot Lane.
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8: The CID unit on 3 all set. I still need a vehicle.
2: 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They said they can hold off on the cage.
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7: Fayetteville Fire, do it duty, Chief. Water problem in the structure. 109 Camelot Lane, cross Barker Lane in the dead end. Caller states the basement is flooded with water, causing the lights in the residence to flicker. 1604.
4: 391.
5: 391.
4: 4038, Tapir Cliff. If anyone calls regarding a black and white pitbull over in this area, can you just let us know, please? Chief Office wants us to get it.
7: 751.
5: 751.
7: Copy. Fable out of 20 responding.
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3: 554, copy your stop. 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
3: Yeah, 3935, send a check.
9: All set.
4: Many 8
3: 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Received. 3402 clear.
5: 556.
4: 596, are you calling?
5: Yeah, request for a 751 to meet at the hospital.
4: East 5 transporting.
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2: 43.
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1: 36.
5: Unit 66663 status.
9: We're all set.
3: 443-453. Physical domestic just occurred. 504 Carbon Street between Mary and Curtis, apartment 2. We're working through a very uncooperative caller. Reporting her husband hit her and left a few minutes ago. 1606.
7: Fayetteville Ambulance A3 is responding. Rob response injury from a fall near East Genesee Street and Cleveland Boulevard. A passerby saw a female in her 60s that was hunched over. She then fell. Caller is no longer in the area. 1606.
10: 596 with 751. 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
2: 43, the other half gone. 4521, I copy the follow-up.
11: 3611, any other front assist? In front of 132 Rutledge off of Fern in the dead end. Jonathan Smith is your caller. They live at 114 Rutledge. It's regarding his daughter, Oceana Smith, 9-year-old female, having a breakdown and needs assistance getting her back to the house. She threw rocks and sticks at the caller. She is wearing a white shirt and a skirt. Neighbor is trying to help distract her with a dog to play with. 1606.
7: They have a ladder 20 rash.
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3: 43 and 53. There's an active disturbance in the background of the call. Female is screaming at someone to give her the keys. Not sure who that person is.
8: 4526, I can start.
1: Okay, sounds like he's not gone. 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
15: Got it.
3: 443 and 453, we're making a little headway with the uncooperative caller. The male half's going to be a Salomon, 28-year-old white male. No weapons, unknown intoxication. He did leave in a blue car.
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0: 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In front of 121 Charles Drive, 121 Charles off of Lynn and Sunridge. Four children between the ages of 5 and 8 riding up and down the road on a mini bike and four wheeler.
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0: 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We'll check in the area.
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1: 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We got one detained.
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0: Units 5711 and 5702 for reported menacing just occurred at Burnham Park, Westwood Ave, Thomas, Salina.
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0: 443 Rex.
1: Special 11572. Meet at the pavilion at Burnham Park, 500 Westwood, off of Malden and Campbell. Julian Davis, stating a 40s white female, threatened a caller and a friend with a folding pocket knife. Female's wearing a green hoodie, blue pajama pants, and a beanie style hat.
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3: Unit 616.
4: 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Marco 12.
1: And I just got a note that the suspect, the female, is now sitting on a bench near the baseball field. 16-17 hours.
3: Go ahead.
0: Received.
3: Would you land right here? Unit 493, your studs.
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3: 83, go ahead.
0: 453 arrived.
2: From reading the call taker's notes, the caller said it was between Linden Road and Cleveland Boulevard. So it might be further west.
3: 83, okay.
0: 556, I copy yourself. First North near John, 1617.
1: All right, so 11, I copy your route. 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
4: The caller is a child. They said the female was sitting in on a bench near the baseball field, but there is a shortcut that heads towards Northwood. I believe she may try to head out that way, but last known sitting on that bench.
2: 3935.
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3: 3912. 571-1002. I'll head to Northwood if you want to let me know if she's not there.
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4: 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North units, 20 ambulance responding on an illness. Elderwood Bear Road, Town of Clay, 1621.
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6: Now a 5 in room.
0: Four units on a point in the area of northbound 81 by the downtown interchange. Red Chevy Silverado driving all over the road. New York registration at JLK1240, Juliet Lima, Kilo 1240. End of point 1624. 556, clear.
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0: First unit's point, the Walmart Bell Center Drive, Town of Clay, known to me, reporting a blacked out F-150 with a Texas registration driving around the parking lot, 1626.
2: Room 456, three control.
0: 6-2.
2: Ending plus 8.
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5: 4606. 3.
1: 4603.
5: Can you put me on a pedestrian strap at 125 Peachtree Street, 405.
1: Copy. You're talking to a car pedestrian there?
0: First unit's point, Route 31, Carling Road, Town of Clay. Reporting a white Pontiac sedan westbound on Route 31 with a bumper dragging on the ground. Lincoln Paul David, 5446, end of point 1627.
5: Nope, we're just out with a suspicious person. 125 feature.
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3: 410 control, can you hold me open and put me on a lost plate, lost property at the PD? 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

0: any unit for a disabled vehicle, the off-ramp for Cognoy Road from northbound 41 Center Clay.
1: 5512.
2: 5732.
3: 3912, arrived.
0: Five 732, northbound 41, the off-ramp for Cognoy Road, a black Hummer that's disabled on the side of the shoulder.
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4: Pullman and Lincoln. It's going to be New York, Lincoln, Palmieri, 8839.
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0: Wesleyan Display of Information, EMS responding to 205 Daisy Drive, off of Speaker Boulevard, telephone Van Buren for assist with citizens, 1638.
1: 493, clear.
2: And unit for signal 79, Bridge Street, for 8 Manley Center Road and East 2nd Street in East Syracuse.
1: 3402.
2: 3402 Bridge Street at Manley Center Road in East Syracuse, black Chevy Blazer and a blue Equinox. 3402 3913C, Washington Service.
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4: C39. North units point ambulance responding on a call for EMS. Brewerton Road, Bennett Street, Town of Cicero, 1639.
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1: North units point fire responding on a carbon monoxide alarm. Anchor Drive, Ensign Drive, Town of Clay. 1641.
2: All set, 1642. Unit 556,
3: your status. 556, all set, 90
1: for prison. 10-4 units on a point eastbound 690 in the area of Thompson Road. Via motorcycle bearing New York registration at JNY 2531, Juliet November Yankee 2531, driving recklessly. Last seen eastbound past the Midler exit. 1642. Copy. 5752, I think I covered you. Go ahead.
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3: 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Caller states the CO alarm is going off. No one is feeling ill. You have TAC 3 at 1642.
4: North units point reckless driving, northbound 81 north of Route 31 in Cicero. Call reporting a hauler truck, Ontario Reg, all over the road. Continue northbound on 81, 1642.
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7: Code 6.
1: Copy. I also still have you on the larceny at Lens Crafters. You still on that?
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7: That was not us.
1: Sure. Copy. I will clear it out and see.
7: Copy. Thank you.
1: 554 clear, 460 arrived.
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0: 4524, I have your clear path out, larceny invest. 2798 Cold Springs Road, off of Baldwinsville Bypass, meet with James Cease. I'll send it, 1644.
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1: I copy.
3: Moyers Corner, Station 2 area, second call. Water problem in a structure involving the electrical. 4279 Belmont Drive, cross of Oswego Road in Candlelight Lane, the Belmont Village Townhomes. Caller reports light leaking from the ceiling through the electrical fixture. 1644.
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1: 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Fire department's responding to a fire alarm. 316 South Edwards Ave between Sunnycrest and Glen Cove at 1644.
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1: 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He's showing 32. Signal were suspended.
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11: 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Between Glen Cove Road and Sunnycrest Road.
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1: 740 to Sunny Point, fire responding to alarm activation, 250 Harrison between Harrison Place and Montgomery,
4: 637.
0: Any 2 units for a disabled vehicle, southbound 81 near exit 73 ramp, Town of Lafayette.
15: Jerry Rescue will be on shortly.
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11: 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Between Harrison Place and Montgomery Street.
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1: 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Between Smith and Thompson at Veda Leaf, meeting with a Chris Lovins. Copy the note, 1648.
4: North Units Point Ambulance responding on back pain, Elderwood Bear Road, Tenneclay, 1648.
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13: 493.
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2: 3911 arrived.
0: Westland units on a point for now. EMS responded to 3266 River Knoll Drive South off of Drake Landing Road, Tunnel Lysander, for a 1-year-old female that was choking, no longer choking, 1649.
4: 463, I copy.
13: 4 entry, good.
7: Anyone arrived?
9: 22S 3 ACC, that vehicle is well underneath the height requirements. They're on their way.
8: Copy.
7: 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Letter 1 arrived.
3: Belgium Cold Springs Rescue, Delta Response choking, 3266 River Knoll Drive South, cross of River Knoll Crossing and Drake's Landing Road, apartment 808. It's a 1-year-old female, was choking, 1649. Morris.
7: Car 4, truck 4, clear.
3: Morris Corners, engine 32 is responding to Belmont. Belgium Cold Springs, engine 11 responding. Morris Corners, battalion 2 arrived.
1: Unit 453.
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15: 660.
4: Any units for harassment just occurred? Crossroads Park Drive, Henry Clay Boulevard, and Tony Clay.
13: 453, copy.
1: 650, 650, it's a burglar alarm, 347 Cortland Ave, between Plain Street and L.K. West. Apostolic Church of Jesus, between ADT, showing as a motion zone entry. No responders listed, 1651.
13: 45 S1, officer.
4: S1, copy.
13: 650, I'm able, I'll advise.
1: Copy that.
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1: Units to McDonald's Shop City, AMR will be staging advice on the clear enter.
13: 33.
16: 4523, clear me attempts on harassment.
4: 4523, copy. It's been sent. Let me know if you want to attend 1652.
1: 4333, it's a domestic with a weapon. Lydell and Grand, Lydell Street Grand Ave, Alexis Brown calling regarding a boyfriend, Thomas LaPlante, 38-year-old black male. Slash complainant's tires with a knife. Was physical with her. States Thomas is nearby at an auto shop at the corner here. No description on the knife. No intoxication. 1652.
7: Car 3 arrived.
13: 23, I can advise. 643, I copy. 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This is the other half of the incident earlier. 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
4: Pursuit. And a copy en route.
1: Copy that. He states he's in an auto shop at the corner, and the caller is here as well on a blue Lincoln. Your discretion, 33.
13: Copy. 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Because it sounds like she's following him around trying to locate him.
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17: 650, I'll take a 10. 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
13: Hey, get out of me.
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10: Morris Corners Battalion 2.
3: Morris Corners Battalion 2, go ahead.
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3: Received. Unit
4: 5701 arrived.
3: Belmont Drive, the Belmont Village Townhomes, holding with Moyers Corners Battalion 2 only, 1654.
5: 453.
1: 643, the caller's going to be in the Valero at Shonard and Southcase. 453.
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13: 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We're not far.
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1: Unit 4543 says. 543, you don't need. Captain.
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13: Put myself 620 and 428 on a property check, 100 block of Deb on court. We'll have some state units as well. We'll all be on 8.
18: Command on. 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
18: 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Notes have been sent over at 1700 hours.
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18: 4502, larceny just occurred. Speedway, Liverpool, 7369 Oswego Road between Old Cove and Belmont. Caller's an employee stating a male just stole alcohol bottles and secured a few minutes ago, and he ran off across the street towards the pawn shop. Still getting further. 1703.
6: 463 arrived. 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
18: 4502. Suspect's going to be an 18 to 20 year old black male. Last seen wearing a black hoodie and black sweatpants. Believes they ran into the pawn shop across the street. No weapons, no intoxication were involved.
6: Unit 633-6437.
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20: Copy.
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6: 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North Gather Street near West Belden Ave at 16, correction 1706.
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1: 454, unreadable, go again. Five three three, I got it. You're going to Blossom. 633, you can disregard.
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1: Copy.
2: West One units, point of information, 1600 block of Route 321 off of Foster Road and Halfway Road, Town of Elbridge. Callers reported an Amazon delivery truck just dropped off a package in front of his house, and he hears someone yelling, "Let me out," from the back of the truck. Unknown plate, vehicle last seen heading north on Halfway Road about 5 minutes ago. Driver is a 30-year-old black male wearing blue shirt, black shorts, and a point 1708.
3: Twin Rescue, Bravo response injury from a fall. 1301 Nottingham Road, cross of Old Stonehouse Road and Yellowwood Parkway. It'll be in front of the main entrance at the Nottingham Independent Living for an 80-year-old female injured from a fall, 1708.
1: 4546, your status on Tallman?
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1: 1708. 530, I got your message. I'm going to Blossom as well. 540, you can disregard.
4: 540, copy. Thank you.
3: Twin Rescue 14 responding.

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0: We're all going to be relocating to the ITC parking lot. Stay in Adams.
2: Mini 8. Breathing problems. 201 McLennan Avenue. Between Landon Avenue and Midland Avenue. Mini 8. Breathing problems. 201 McLennan Avenue. Between Landon Avenue and Midland Avenue.
1: All right, 213204. All right.
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0: 52 direct. Tail 4 is for information at the Salt City Market, 44 South Salina. Caller reporting a 50 black female believes that she is asking people to help her only to set them up to rob them. Apparently she has a history of doing this. She's just in the area in a white jacket, unknown weapons. 1713.
1: East 5, clear.
2: 3600-3611. 201 North Huron Ave, off of Beach Road and Mohegan Street. Callers with State Farm Insurance would like a Pamela Gilbert, 56-year-old white female, who's also known as Pamela Barber or Pamela Bennett. Received a call from the female stating she was upset and wanted to kill herself, wish she had a gun and a bullet. No other means mentioned. This phone call occurred around 1349 hours, 1740.
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0: 4650, you're clear. I'll be back out on a missing endangered person. 201 Woodbine Ave, 201 Woodbine between Northcliff and Glen Cove in the downstairs apartment. Chiquaya Carter is calling regarding her daughter, Huoja Santi, a 14-year-old black female. Left on foot around 1400 hours. She made suicidal statements prior to leaving. She's approximately 4'11", 150 pounds with black hair in the front and pink in the back. She's last seen wearing an off-white colored long-sleeve shirt and matching pants with a Nike logo. Have it out to you at 1714. 3400, property check.
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1: 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Can you put us out on a drug complaint as we go in Merriman and just start us out? 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
0: 556, I copy your stop. First North Street near Butternut Street at 1714 hours.
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7: 443. 443. AMR 122 Dickerson for down party. He's unconscious, but he's breathing. Some kind of overdose. 35, 4-year-old male.
8: 443. We stopped that with 556.
0: Okay.
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0: Copy. Just let me know when you guys are clear to copy.
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0: Unit 453.
6: 453.
0: 663, clear. Call for police nature unknown. 622 Butternut Street, 622 Butternut between Catherine and Josephine, first floor. Mahama Barden is calling, states. He's waiting outside, and Audrey, 30s, white female, went into the apartment to clean and asked the caller to call the police if she didn't come outside by 1700. She has not yet been seen leaving the apartment. There's an unknown named male in the apartment, previous issues with him beating the female, and he is known to drink. 1717.
6: 453, we copy.
8: Corner answer, you can add me.
0: Copy.
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0: Unit 430.
6: 430. Camilla's car 1 on the way.
5: Camilla's car 1 responding.
0: 430 on the trespassing in progress. 430 Spencer Street. 430 Spencer at Life Storage in the office. Niaja Starling is calling regarding Cedric Singleton, a 30s black male who shows 32 arms. He was trespassed from the property 2 days ago. He's last seen wearing a white shirt, blue jeans, and white shoes at 1717.
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0: 4544, I copy your stop. Lodi Street near East Willow Street at 1719 hours.

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Four on three, clear.

0: Anyone arrive?
1: Trespass at the Crooked Cattle, 290 West Jefferson, me with Nathan Hilbert, bearing a 40s white female, Tiffany, unknown last. She's been trespassed and entered the patio area. She last left towards the corner bar, 1720.
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0: Hollow Hill Rescue 2 route.
3: 453.
1: 453, go on.
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4: Camilla Squad 6 en route.
3: Camilla Squad 6, you're assigned.
5: Spoke with a female on scene, said she did not meet police. You can amend this to a suspicious incident, Queen on 6.
1: Copy.

0: 340, 3 clear. C99 copy, I'll send it to you. Bird type alarm, 524 Cork Street between Carbon and Spring. It's an audible residential front door alarm. There was an alarm there, same indicator on the 16th, clear to code 9, as well as on the 21st, clear to code 9. 540.
1: Gabby.
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4: 1722.
0: K98, the alarm is registered to a Jameer Ure who's showing 32 resist.
5: Camillus car 1, same traffic.
4: Camillus car 1 arrived.
6: The attempted file 1 just occurred. 124 Oakdale Drive. 124 Oakdale off of Valley and Mains near the Jasmine Stackhouse. Someone broke into her blue Kia Sportage, damaged the ignition. Suspect's a black male, last seen wearing a black coat towards Mains on foot about 15 minutes ago. Car has video footage of it. Let me know on at 10, 1722.
0: Gabby.
4: Hey, Gabby, I'll advise.
3: Unit 600 status.
7: All set. One can cancel.
0: 633. 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
4: Go ahead.
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6: It's an animal complaint. 137 Frisbee Corps, 137 Frisbee off of Monroe in the dead end. It's more of a neighbor dispute. Smear at Reese is calling her and your neighbor's pit bull who ran after the caller and her dog. Ongoing issue. Dog is tied up but unattended in the backyard. 1723.
4: We copy.
3: 3204
6: arrived.
3: 91 clear.
6: Control at 4501 and 4521. Copy verbal domestic in progress. Thomas Ave and Hill Ave. Town of Salina.
0: 4544, your status.
4: 2-1. 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
7: 3600.
3: 3600.
7: You meant this to a status check. I'll be adding some notes.
4: 272.
3: 1725.
6: 4501, 4521, verbal domestic in progress. 217 Tullis Ave between Hill and Boulevard. Got a Nathaniel Rufus calling regarding an ex-girlfriend, Amanda Cabiles, 43-year-old white female, sitting outside in the black Lincoln Corsair, no weapons, no intoxication. Was possibly trying to come inside to get her things after a breakup, and my caller did not let her in. 1725. 272.
3: 3611, clear.
4: You can cancel 78. Just take a DR, please. Patrol to North Street, holding with units on the scene, 1725.
6: Excuse me, 395-523.
8: 395-523. Fountain Hill Rescue
6: 2
8: back in service.
6: Any other traffic complaint? Griffin Drive and Cobblestone Drive, Cicero.
4: 1725. 3202.
6: DLC 441's clear. 3202, it's a traffic complaint. 5920 Griffin Drive between Cobblestone and the dead end. Got a John Sabatka calling from apartment NN61, Nancy 61, regarding two white males on e-bikes out in the parking lot. No weapons, no intox. The caller would like to meet about this.
3: 92 off there.
4: Got it.
6: 3202 in row. And the unit for a juvenile complaint, Bethlehem Lane and Persian Terrace. Cicero.
7: 320.

0: 45443.
1: Reach 01, juvenile complaint just occurred. 6015 Bethlehem Lane, between Persian Terrace and Red Sea Drive. Got a Ralph Howie calling. It states a 10-year-old black male and an 11-year-old white male were throwing sticks at the family dog. Unknown weapons or intoxication. The suspects were in the road on e-bikes. They possibly live at 6027 Bethlehem. They got a history of similar issues.
0: 463 arrived.
2: 01 copies, you calling one of me?
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3: 5707 clear.
2: Yep.
1: 3801, copy your property check. 3202, complaint just called back, states the kids left, requesting to cancel.
0: 430 arrived.
4: 643.
1: 4521, they're out.
5: Go ahead, sir.
6: Twin Rescue 14, clear.
4: Can you amend this to a physical domestic, please? And I'll be writing, no need for checks, available.
5: Kevin.
1: 4501, they're out. Control that, 3202.
5: 5752 Gary, stop Hunter Block, the West Newell.
1: 00. 02, did you copy your complaint? It's looking to cancel.
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1: Received.
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3: 408, clear.
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3: 5731, copy your staff, northbound 81 at exit 73. Tunnel Lafayette, and you're clear, 1728.

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1: Brian James, did we have any luck with that ping?
2: Before I.

0: 650, I got it. 1127 South Salina at the South Lake, yes. Affirmative. Appears the phone's either powered off or out of range. Last data source provided was at 1525 hours. And it had an uncertainty radius of 400 meters.
1: Copy. Were they able to get any sort of location on that at that time?
0: Affirmative. There's a Latin launch in there. Just give me 1 second. I'm trying to put it into our system to see where it plots.
1: Copy. Thank you.
0: Three, 01, clear. At that point in time, it was plotting in front of 324 and 325 South Midler Ave, and with a 400-meter uncertainty radius.
1: Copy.

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1: 419, we'll let you know if we get any further. We have continuous pings every 15 minutes for the next 2 hours.
0: 533 is clear.
2: 419, copy, thanks. I'm going to check the James and Midler camera for that whole hour.
0: Appreciate it. Three 8 0 1 advise, I'm clear to copy.

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1: 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Thank you.
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2: 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Proceed.
4: 3-0-1 control, still having CAD issues. What are the numerics?
2: Unit 493.
5: 493.
1: 3001, 50 Salina Street, 50 Salina. Off of Wooden Curtis, meet with Gabe Quatracci, also in the rest, 1733.
6: 6015 Bethlehem Lane to meet with the complainant. Believe the suspect lives at 6027.
2: 540, can I get on the list for ET, please?
5: Copy.
2: Confirm.
5: 454174, Grand and Dollar.
2: 493 on a disabled vehicle complaint, West Barrett Solar, West Barron Solar, just south of this intersection on the bridge over the Inner Harbor. I was reporting a blue Toyota SUV with a 40-year-old male driver. Appears to be disabled in between the north and southbound lanes on the bridge. Has his hazard lights on. Would you like a 10?
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2: 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James Street near North State Street at 1735.
6: 4541, copy clear. 410102 and 4523. Got a physical domestic in progress, 125 Gertrude Street, between North Main and South Bay. Nathaniel Leister calling regarding wife Ashley Drinkwine, 38-year-old wife, female. Pushed the complaint. No weapons involved. The female has been drinking alcohol. 4523 and route 1735.
1: Six, I'll take that other request in just a second.
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6: 4513 is arrived.
2: 5752 clear.
9: Oh, 5 clear.
5: 6633.
2: 633.
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1: Attention North Avenue, this point of information regarding some reckless e-bikes. Allen Road and Bear Road in the town of Clay. Calls reporting three juveniles on e-bikes riding unsafely, and they almost were hit by a car. They're heading east northbound on Allen towards Bear. 1738. Units 4501 and 4521, your status.

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9: Sir, for 5764's location is at Burn Dairy, 83 East Genesee Street, off of Mechanic and Spruce in the Village. There's a 30 East white male acting aggressively. 5764 is on scene, states he's acting erratic.
6: 5712, you can have it.
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9: Copy.
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9: Go ahead.
6: This is registration VFS 3381. Victor Frank Sam 3381.
3: 5703, I'll be clearing my stop shortly, Admin.
0: 5703, which call were you looking to be added to?
3: Admin of 5764s, please.
0: Received.
11: 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Green Lakes Road, in Manlius.

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0: 463.
1: 463. 650, copy, Staub, East Taylor and South Townsend.
0: I'll have the missing endangered here at Ridgewood and James.
2: Which unit?
1: 312 Fire Control. We're in the area. We see nothing. Do you have any more on this?
3: No, ambulance 6893 Fremont Road. Trouble breathing.
4: 524.
2: Copy.
3: Go ahead.
1: 5703 Control.
2: Nothing further at this time.
4: Copy. You need another unit over there?
3: Go ahead.
0: Where's the example in it right now?
1: You're Greg, Lincoln William Henry, 2618, LWH, 2618, Blackstone, occupied two times.
0: Here's it. One of my stops, 17 on both of the accidents, and I'll be en route to Burnt Dairy.
4: Kenny. Any unit close?
1: Which all this appears to be unfounded. We're in service.
3: Minnow A1, 6893 Fremont Road, between Myers Road and Collimer Road. The Delta response. A 2-week-old difficulty breathing.
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1: Send us a dispute at 240, East Onondaga, we're able.
4: Unit 419. Any unit for a muscle choking to a infant. Fremont Road off Myers Road in Manlius.
0: Hard-earned money. Front action. Kelly. What's
4: your considering the safeties are out with the missing endangered party, we can cancel the pings, correct?
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4: Proceed.
6: They're going to be using it in a manner that's inappropriate. 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
4: 391-36893 Fremont Road. 6893 Fremont Road off Myers Road in Manlius. 14-day-old child. Possibly a choking, but is breathing now. 3401 Flair. The unit for a hazard. Kinney Street and Franklin Park Drive into it.
7: Yeah, 3401.
4: 3401. King Street at Franklin Park Drive into it for a skid steer in the middle of the street unoccupied.
0: 493 Rift.
8: Control that. 3204, copy HS Payne's call. Guy Young Road and Sheba Drive, Town of Cicero.
7: 3204,
8: HS Payne's, 5273 Guy Young Road, between Sheba Drive and Comstock Road. Tammy Sarboka calling from the bottom floor. Wearing 53-year-old male, chest pains, shortness of breath, slight bleeding. He's conscious and breathing at this time.
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2: 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Town of Lafayette, 1746.
1: Are there any other callers on this?
4: Negative, just the one who didn't want to meet.
7: 04, copy. 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
4: Copy. Appreciate
3: it. Notification, birds and ambulance. 5273 Guy Young Road, chest pains.
9: 575, one of that county unit, Arpon Geddes, and stop that black Cadillac all tended with the wheels.
0: 3403 to patrol, you can add me to that hazard being around.
8: 3801, clear.
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9: Confirm. 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
3: Notification for Burt Samuel, 5273 Guy Young Road. Delta response. Chest pains.
7: 4541, where they at?
8: Geddes heading south, passing Roland right now.
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8: Copy. Where'd you end up getting him stopped?
4: Parson and Roland, we're going to be all set. Let's regard the county.
8: Copy, would be all set. Parson, units, point of information. EMS responding. Injuries after fall, 6th Street and Birch Street, close to Liverpool.
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13: 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Fitch and Dudley, Arizona, Adam Norris, 68199, to U-Haul van.
8: Copy. 30, copy. Injuries after a fall, 602 6th Street, between Birch and Curry. And an 85-year-old female, activated a medical pendant, stated she fell. Unknown injuries. Garage door keypads in the notes.
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0: 463. I have three juveniles on board. I'm at the 261 Forest Hill Drive. 460 is following. Heading 64.
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0: 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Room 06B, the Delta Response, 86-year-old female, chest pains.
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0: 34032 to control. You can put me out with 01.
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0: Proceed.
2: 523, this will be Cody, MH, and I'll take West Scott. All advise.
3: Cabby 466 West Guy, Taz of Pizza, 2 mil yelling at someone to get out. They're causing a rust. Nothing further for you. 1755.
0: Proceed.
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7: Can you clear me 40s off of this? 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I'll be 89 to the PSV.
3: Okay.
4: 3401, copy a stolen vehicle complaint. Ruby Tuesday, Yorktown Circle, into it, Center MDT. 3401,
7: under. Anything else holding south side before I head to the PSV?
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2: Okay.
0: Five, 751, cap your step. Parking lot of Stonesy, you know, or what's on, Aga? 523's arrived.
3: Three zero one. You can cancel emails.
0: Copy. Was that just accidental activation?
3: No, she fell, but I got it back up, so she don't need for an ambulance. She's okay.
2: 4-6-4.
0: Received.
2: Right, Woodbine.
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1: Go ahead. Any unit for a disabled vehicle. Oswego Street and Vine Street, Village of Liverpool.
2: 4401.
0: Any chance you can put me back on the assist at 9 Canton Drive, and I gotta meet 751 over there and to do more photos?
1: You're all set?
0: Happy, I appreciate that.
1: 463 Rush. 4401, disabled vehicle, Oswego Street and Vine Street in the Village. Shoshana Martin is calling from her blue Chevy Malibu, completely disabled in the roadway. Caller's going to be in the left lane, unable to move at all. Vehicles are going around her. That could be her en route, 1759.
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0: 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Thompson Road and Kenneth Drive, Cicero.
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2: 3204. 3404 clear. 1801.

0: Hi, 751 Capri, stop 700 block of West Side Aga.
1: Any Dewitt unit to assist other agency at the Dewitt Town Hall.
0: 320102 and 04, I got all of you held out. The burglary just occurred, 7664 Thompson Road between Kenneth Drive and Deer Springs Road. I'll be meeting with a Joe Izzo regarding an ex-friend, Corey Tyrone, 40s white male, was caught by the landlord breaking into the complainant's residence here. The suspect is no longer on scene and is known to have weapons, likely a pocket knife, possible intoxication as well. This male is also known to sell drugs. 3202 and 04 en route.
2: 3404.
0: 443, clear.
1: 3404, assist at the agency at the town hall. Me meeting with one of the court officers for fingerprints.
3: 57112 units responding to that burg. If that's Corey Tryon, he resides at 114 Manning Drive in North Syracuse.
1: 3404 and Mount 1802.
4: Copy.
0: 5751, clear to copy.
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0: Copy.
2: 301 patrol.
0: 3801.
2: Damage to the disabled vehicle.
0: B4 status. Copy.
2: Clear as code 4.
0: 4102 clear. Copy. I send you the harassment at City Hall, 233 East Washington. We suite 219, Rain Jones is the caller. It's been holding for a bit. I'll send the notes. 1803.
6: Copy. Did that occur at City Hall?
0: Units responding to Thompson Road and Cicero. We now have the landlord, Joe, who you're meeting with on the line. He's stating this happened an hour and a half ago. Suspects were in a white pickup truck. Yeah, no further.
2: 3204-079.
0: Yeah, sorry, I didn't look at it. You can disregard that one. I'll send you the identity theft. Let me make sure that that happened downtown, too. Received.
2: 3201, same traffic.
7: No, I was just reading that one, actually. I was going to ask you for it, so that did allegedly occur downtown.
0: 650. 3201, copy.
8: Minerva Battalion 1 logged off.
2: 650.
0: I'll send you City Hall. I occurred 451 Midland. I'll send the notes.
2: Copy.
0: 302. Cruiser 302.
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0: 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The harassment complaint occurred at 451 Midland Ave.
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10: 4501.
9: Where's the complaint at now?
2: 3101.
0: L1, I've got a criminal mischief invest holding Lobos Lane and Mataro Drive, Town of Clay. Believe still at City Hall. It's with Rain Jones and Suite 219.
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1: 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Meet with Gary Pop. A 16-year-old male on a bike ran into his vehicle that was parked. 1804. 3101, Signal 44 on your caller.
2: 4301.
1: 5731, copy your stop. Northbound 81 near exit 73, the Onondaga Nation. 1804.
0: 4552, I copy you just cleared. It's a criminal mischief invest for you. 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
2: 460 clear.
0: 4552 en route. Criminal mischief invest 8101 Lobos Lane between Mataro and Sewell. Steve Lamanche calling. Notes have been sent over. 1805.
2: 463 clear.
9: Cruiser 302.
2: Cruiser 302.
9: Yeah, I'm here on a detail. I got a car with me. We'll take care of that.
2: Forgive me, I just sat down. What's the location?
9: You got a harassment at City Hall, right?
4: Copy that.
9: Yeah, I'm here right now, and I have a car with me, so we'll take care of that.
4: Copy.
8: 650, I copy that. Thank you, sir.
9: 4542. Yeah, this is Harton, New York, Lincoln, St. Paul, 3928.
4: 3935, control, copy transport.
9: Copy.
1: 3935.
4: One adult male from the PD to upstate, downed.
1: Proceed 1806.
0: Control that 3202. Be advised the address was updated. It's going to be 7664 Thompson in the rear. There's another building, same numeric in the rear. It's going to be this.
9: Stop it.
11: Unit 5751, your status.
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0: 455, two red.
1: 4513, to control.
0: 4513.
1: Can you please amend this to a property complaint and clear my six?
0: Appreciate it.

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1: This is 302.
2: All set.
1: 32.
0: 1810.
1: Castle of the complaints here. Is that new there? Yes, we dispatched that. Sorry, I thought the plane was here. Plane's not here.
3: No, car 4 left off.
4: Sorry, I didn't copy most of that. We do have a note on here that the 85 is now in Green Hills and Nedro, apparently, asking if she can meet over the phone.
5: 4513, I get your follow-up at the North Station. I copy your note as well.
1: Yeah, you have to dispatch somebody else. I'm at City Hall right now.
4: Received.
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1: 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Clear number 1W72, thank you.
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0: 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Copy, 1813.

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4: 419. You got a status check at 314 Liberty Street. The subject that we're checking on hasn't been heard from in over a month. AMR is requesting to be advised. Do you want me to send out a territory on that? Or?
5: All right, tell them an OA2 status check.
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0: Unit 453.
5: 3202, stop the truck.
6: 633 on stop, 300 block of Westbound Iowa.
3: 453.
0: 3202.
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0: 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Baldwin Park Apartments, Land Rushway in Baldwinsville, 1820.
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8: With 463. It's a seizures call with a verbal domestic happening. 1005 Caleb Ave, 1005 Caleb, across from Nichols Ave. Teresa Anthony's calling. It was originally a 50 female having a seizure, and now they're having a verbal domestic there. 1822.
5: 465, copy.
3: 4524 to control.
0: 4504.
3: 4524, can you make this a verbal domestic invest and clear me a 66 and a 52 and add me to a 4525 call and I'll be en route to upstate?
7: Anyone off clear?
0: Copy.
8: 460 and 63, the boyfriend is Sean Hoxie, a 36-year-old white male. No weapons, both the caller and Sean are intoxicated on alcohol.
5: 4544 on a stop.
3: 463, I copy. No, I'm not far from it.
5: 4544.
7: 9017 arrived.
8: Copy. Looks like the fire department just marked arrived for the seizures half of it.
5: Yeah, this is Fenway Tesco. It's going to be a U-Haul, I believe, Arizona Reg. Adam George, 83484.
8: Copy.
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11: 4101, copy verbal domestic. Just occurred. Applebee's, South Main Street, Wilson, North Syracuse.
12: 3001, clear.
2: 410.
1: 402,
2: copy. I had a rescue lift at 705 East Molly Road, crossing Florida Road North and Westwood Ave. In the backyard, 84 female lift assist, 1824.
8: Unit 453, the disturbance is involving a female named Anna, unknown last. She's 20s, white female, and a 20s, light-skinned male. No mention of weapons heard, no intoxication that the caller is aware of.
6: 453, copy, we're able.
8: 36. 463, arrived.
11: 4101, 4102, verbal domestic. 628 South Main Street, Neville's North Syracuse at the Applebee's between Melrose and East. Jordan Giocondo calling regarding her child's father, Luis Rodriguez, 43-year-old Hispanic male. He's verbal over the phone, and caller states that there's court paperwork. She's supposed to talk to her children at 6 every night, and the male's refusing. Incident occurred 20 minutes ago. Caller's here in a silver Jeep Cherokee in the parking lot, 1824.
2: Zero, I'm happy.
8: And 453, the call looking to meet regarding this. She's in apartment 104 while this is happening in 204.
2: Sorry.
11: North Zone units, point of information. You must respond to lift assist. East Molloy Road and Florida Road North, Tata Salina.
13: 53, if you're still landline, can you have him come open the door for us? 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
8: Copy. I just put the note in. The call taker's still on the line. She should advise them.
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8: 3611, clear. 493, 443 on a residential fire. 441 South Midler Ave. 441 South Midler between Sunnycrest and Caleb. Callers reporting fire in the basement. Everyone is evacuated. 1826.
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8: 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Unit 453, I'm not sure if you're entering the call. We'll let you in.
13: 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Looks like a neighbor's field.
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7: Receive 2.5 story, one frame. 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You're investigating.
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1: 533-548, burglary just occurred. 316 Barrington Road between DeMong and Wilson. Andrea Brunel calling. Just arrived home to find a stranger in her garage. A mid-30s light-skinned female. Left in a blue or teal colored Honda Pilot towards Manor. No registration, sometime in the last 20 minutes. No weapons seen, no intoxication. I was already checked the house and there's nobody else in there. 540, I'll have you begin. 530, they will report.
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1: GC Fire, we're also
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0: 43012. 4th Street and Gertrude Avenue in Solvay, possibly vicious, medium-sized golden retriever and a smaller pit bull wearing a pink collar, lunged at a juvenile riding a scooter.

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1: Fire control units assigned to South Midler at per car 4, holding with the first two engines and car 612. Truck 5 clear, rescue 1 clear.
2: 4038 detail.
0: Unit 453, your status.
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4: 419, I'll be en route to the fire.
0: Copy. Looks like fire department just put a note on it. 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
5: 3725 control.
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2: 3725.
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0: 4301 arrived. Unit 5731, status check.
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1: 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Notes have been sent over 1840.
0: 3600-3611 404 West Manchester Road. 404 West Manchester Road of Salisbury and Westville Place in Guinness. 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
6: 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Ways 3 clear.
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2: 3204.
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1: Received. 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
0: 1500 block of Midland, New York Reg, KMR2563, KMR2563, it's a gray Avalon with two, we're all set. Just need DR, please.
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5: 84974.
4: 849. 5704, clear.
1: 823, DR is 395633, 395633.
5: 700 block of Butternut Street, New York passenger Lincoln John Henry 6201, LJH 6201. The white Audi with one, let's get the DR, I've got E34 with me.
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4: 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And 849 when you're clear to copy.
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0: 4504, FedEx, in front of FedEx ground, 7020 Van Buren Road, Jones Road in Van Buren. 25-year-old male, is not conscious, breathing status unknown. They'll say he was seen wobbling all over the road and is now by the guardrail, apparently unconscious. Patient should be on the shoulder of the road approximately 100 yards south of the FedEx driveway. Happy on route. 3600 on route.
4: 453.
3: 453.
2: Lakeside Rescue, check a person down in front of 7020 Van Buren Road, FedEx ground. This is Jones Road and Peck Road. It's a 25 male that was seen wobbling all over the road. And now down on the ground by the guardrail. 1848.
3: GVC, 7020 Van Buren Road, between Jones Road and Peck Road, in front of FedEx, Lakeside Fire District, Delta response, about 25 male, down, appears to be unconscious, unknown breathing status.
4: This is a 14, a juvenile complaint, AVOF hotel is a 6.
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1: 450, some additional notes. Patient is last seen wearing a green hoodie and tan colored shorts with a yellow bag in front of him. Likely intoxicated. Additionally, another caller reporting the patient's not responsive, is breathing but not awake, and has a name of Thomas Nelson per the pill bottle that he has with him.
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1: 5731B, watch logged off, 4504 arrives. In 4302, have you a verbal domestic invest, Lamont Avenue in Solvay.
6: 02.
1: 219 Lamont Avenue, apartment number 2, notes are sent.
4: All exit squads on the way.
7: 419 arrived.
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7: 443 arrived.
8: Many 2. Cardiac. 460 Lillian Avenue. Between Coughlin Avenue and Craigie Street. Many 2. Cardiac. 460 Lillian Avenue. Between Coughlin Avenue and Craigie Street.
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1: 4504, additional callers reporting agonal respirations and the patient has a syringe.
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4: 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Okay, to point 43.
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2: Yeah, 453 and 443.
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3: 453.
0: 443.
2: Three and 43, disabled vehicle westbound I-690 just past the 81 southbound off-ramp regarding a dark gray SUV disabled in the left-hand lane. 1856.
3: 443, copy.
0: 443, copy.
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2: 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Copy, 43, you can disregard, thank you.
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0: 430 clear.
1: DC units pointing for the farmer responding on a natural gas odor. New Wiltshire South off of Wellington Road, Tunnel DeWitt, 1858.
0: DeWitt Fire, DeWitt Duty Chief, odor investigation, 308 Wiltshire Road South, cross street of Wellington Road and Wiltshire Road. The gas odor in the home after the oven stovetop was turned on by a child. The house is evacuated. No illnesses reported. Utilize tax roof operations, 1859. Okay. DeWitt Duty Chief responding. DeWitt Rescue 14 is responding. 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DeWitt Engine 14 is responding.
2: Yeah, 834.
0: 834.
3: Central West Zone units, point of information regarding a reckless driver westbound Route 5 near the Hinsdale Road off ramp, Camillus. Callers reporting a gray Honda Accord, New York Reds, Lincoln Sam, Yankee, 3939, LSY 3939, driving erratically, cutting other vehicles off. Vehicles last seen getting off at Hinsdale Road exit on westbound Route 5, 1900 hours.
0: Car control testing.
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2: You can clear a stop, two code ones into 72. We'll have another at 1100 block of Park. New York Motorcycle, 687, Charles Adam 1, 687, CA1.
0: 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Parking testing, fire control clear, 1900 hours.
2: 1100 block of Park Street, right at Mary.
0: Okay.
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2: 45L1.
3: 45L1 notification, holding a neutral 911 call for a larceny in Buckley Road, Town of Salina.
2: 45L1.
3: Control to 450, we copy a found property complaint, Oran Gulf Road, Town of Pompey.
5: 4508.
3: L1, I copied your clear, and 3201, I copied your clear.
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5: Five, two, three.
3: 4508, it's a found property complaint. 4061, Oran Gulf Road, between Amelia Trail and Indian Hill Road. Judith Snyder is the caller, reporting multiple bags of topsoil left in her driveway at 9 a.m. She's asking that you meet near the umbrella near the left side door. She's handicapped. 523.
8: Many 1. Cardiac. 501 South Krause Avenue, McCarthy Manor. Between Madison Street and Harrison Street. Mini 1. Cardiac. 501 South Krause Avenue, McCarthy Manor. Between Madison Street and Harris Street.
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3: 4502, copy American route. The apartments, 1115 1115 Buckley Road, Tennis Line, apartment number 2. Remaining with a Damien Wheeler, call's been set.
2: Copy, meeting with a Melinda Hicks in front of the market. 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
13: 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When I log in, can you put me on a warrant follow-up? I'll put the DR in the notes. I'm going to be heading to 219 Ludington Street, City of Syracuse. I'll be all set on checks.
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0: 10 3 is for information. Fire is running to Liars down at the corner of Harding Street and Court Street. 1908.
1: Unit 650.
2: 650.
1: Westbound units, point of information regarding a reckless tractor trailer in the East Lake Road and Whitewater Lane in the town of Spafford. Callers reporting a tractor trailer with a red trailer, unknown color cab, driving erratically in the middle of the road. Last seen headed southbound on East Lake Road towards Borodino. 1908. 4526 arrived.
3: Listen, as a disturbance invest, but I think the call taker meant to go to dispute invest, 300 Birch Street, Alamos Albert Towers, apartment C. Charles, 1207. Marjorie Reed is calling. Copy the notes. 1909.
2: We got it.
3: 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South Line of Street near East Adams Street. Looks like 9813 is with you. Is that correct?
4: Engine 2. Wires down. Unknown status. Harding Street and Court Street. Engine 2. Wires down. Unknown status. Harding Street and Court Street.
2: One end is affirmed.
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3: Truck 2, call reported an active fire alarm for the last 3 days. No smoke or fire scene. 1921.
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8: 834.
6: 4038, I got your stop. East Main Street of North Street, Neville's Marcells.
7: 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Two code ones and a 72. And put us on another stop, 1300 block of Grant Boulevard. 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

0: 3, 3, 2, 1. Vernon Colonial Laundromat in the parking lot. Caller is reporting a white male in his 50s wearing a gray shirt, tattoos on his arm, gray pants. I believe he's intoxicated and just got in the driver's seat of a GMC, white GMC, New York Red, Michael Charles, Henry 3198, MCH 3198. No weapons. Reports a male still in the parking lot. 3801, I copy your traffic stop, Oswego Street, 3rd Street, Liverpool, 1924.
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2: Unit 513. Yeah, I got it.
0: Truck's returning to a Donald Harris, Lion George Camillus. Should be a male in his late 40s, born 1975. 2015 GMC Terrain, color white.
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1: Manoa, 1 clear.
0: Control northern units on a point. Fire department responding, carbon monoxide alarm. Borges Lane, town of Clay, 1926.
1: Clay fire, on a CO alarm, no illness reported, 5436 Borghazi Lane, off Tourmaline Drive or Trevi Lane for Clay. It's called in by the occupant. Alarm's going off, there's no illness, tax free. 1926.
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0: Mini 5. Leaving. 1 Costello Court, James Geddes Housing. Between Fabius Street and Dead End. 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Between Fabius Street and Dead End.
1: Four four zero one received 1928.
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1: Autopsy to the 711 on Main Street, sighting mileage 85226, 85226, 1 Dome out.
3: Received.

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2: 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Michael Charlie Boy 2808, MCB 2808, come back on a white Honda with 1. 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
4: 430, sir.
0: 191. I-701, clear.
6: 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Can I have that?
1: 4544, clear. 5751, clear. And 5751, I copy your stop on Honda Ave near Cheney Street, 1931.
4: That DRV is going to be 395-687, 395-687. 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
7: 419, you can send me that suspicious vehicle on Robinson. 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
0: 5705, get your follow up. 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
4: Just be advised that RO for that vehicle has come back to my for retaliation. Multiple biofives out of the city for criminal mischief, 1932.
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2: Mini 10. Traumatic injury. 201 Ostrom Avenue, Thorndon Park. Between Madison Street and Harrison Street. Mini 10. Traumatic injury. 201 Ostrom Avenue, Thorndon Park. Between Madison Street and Harrison Street.
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4: Can you amend this to a status check and clear units 6 and 10?
3: 633 on a domestic with injuries. 113 Maywood Drive between East Seneca Turnpike and the dead end. Obama quit. Leader is the caller regarding their mother, Karen Leader, a 40s black female, hit the caller with a mug and a bucket. He is requesting an ambulance. No other weapons, unknown intoxication.
1: Suffer.
4: Receive. 513.
3: 513.
6: 419, the car is still here and it is occupied. I'll take a ton if you got one, just because he's got 5-5.
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3: Units out at Tolman South on the stop status?
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8: Channel 3 has running information in the area of Robertson Street and Winton Street regarding a yellow and white motorcycle driving through the neighborhood doing wheelies and running stop signs. 1936.
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4: 633, are there any orders involved in either of these parties?
6: Four 19, can you go with the name and date of birth of the RO, please?
1: 5706, clear and logged off, 1938. Control North Zone Unit, point of information, ambulance responding, per fault, Buckley Landing Apartments, Buckley Road, Town of Clyde, 1938.
3: Stand by one, let me take a look.
9: AVAC Buckley Landing, 7430 Buckley Road, across the Briar Ledge of Millbrook, Armor 101, Bravo response, 103-year-old female, fell out of a wheelchair, possibly hit her head.
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1: 463, we went what?
0: 463, go again. The 63, you go again, please.
1: Six, 33, and 540, I'm not showing any orders in our records.
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0: 430.
1: Unit 5751, your status?
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6: West Zone units, point of information, EMS responding, back pain, rear 11, Apple Ridge Apartments, near Molson Road, Tunnel Lafayette.
0: Unit told the air, 419-46, three suspicious vehicle, 300 Robinson.
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6: 4504 and 4552, suspicious vehicle, 3148 Rivenell Drive North, near Route 31 in Drake's Landing. And Gloria Dykes calling, states a few minutes ago, 50s to 60s, black male, last seen wearing a white t-shirt. It's in a silver or gray Mercedes sedan, partial reg of New York, Michael Edward Nora. Hides around the property and acts strange, is currently hiding in his car in the parking lot. Caller believes that this male may have an order of protection against another resident of the building, but is unsure. No weapons were seen, no intoxication. Complainant is looking to meet on this. 1942.
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1: Three 403 on the south, Sealy Drive, Bridge Street, trying to do it. Three 403, when you're clear to copy.
2: Five 96, do you have anything holding on the south side?
0: Negative. Control 4522, copy of reporting apartment fire. Theodolite Drive, Town and Clyde.
2: I got it.
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0: Morse Corners Fire, Station 1 Area Northwest RP is the red out of possible apartment fire. 8410 Theodolite Drive off Benchmark Road. Some Morse Corners, Northwest RP 3 is the RAT. It's possible apartment fire, 8410 Theodolite Drive off Benchmark Road. Call reporting the apartment's full of smoke. She does have it's like a fire on the stove, unknown if extension at this time. 21, you're on the way. You have TAC 4, 1945.
4: 824.
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0: 523 on a traumatic injury that occurred on city property, 201 Ostrom Ave at Thorndon Park on the tennis courts. Caller's reporting a 30-year-old male ran into a pole while playing cricket and has an injury. 1946.
11: 5752. 5752. Are we still showing on a stop on South Salina?
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0: Copy.
9: 23, I copy. Is he crying at the park or the hospital?
0: Still at the park. The fireman and ambulance runs.
6: Chief, your eye, 3-star garden style, nothing from three sides. You'll have command on 5, 1947.
7: Morris, Corns, Battalion 2 responding.
6: Steve, Chief, you're on the way.
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0: Just so you're aware, we did just get a Berg Invest at 300 Birch Street on the Salver Tower in apartment A, Adam 202. Just let me know if you want me to send you that one as well while you're there.
13: Yeah, might as well.
0: Copy, I'll dispatch assignment to you, so it's on your terminal when you're done with your current. You're meeting with a Jonathan Whitehurst for that one.
13: Copy, thank you.
0: And just saw a possible 32 armed resist on him. 533 arrived.
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10: County's Lodi Street, a couple callers reporting an oven fire, now possibly out. Not reporting any extension at this time. They were advised to evacuate. Utilize Tag 4 for operations 1949.
0: 3101, clear.
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9: 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First new engine, no need for a hydrant.
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0: 5751, I copy your stop. South State Street near East Jefferson Street, 1950.
2: Control line 4301 and 3611, copy physical and domestic in progress. Case Street, Berg Street, Village Salty.
10: Okay, 3's in service off the air.
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0: Physical domestic in progress. 217 Case Street between 3rd Street and 6th Street. Caller's reporting a wife locked him in the basement, and she's also currently trying to leave with the child. We're attempting further now.
15: 831.
2: 4502 and 4522. Fire department's reporting holding with one engine only, food on the stove.
15: 4302, hold on.
0: Cabby.
2: 22 on scene.
11: Southbound MLK, New York Bridge, Michael, that's 405-333, MEN 533. It's a gray Sebring with 4. I'm with 837-843. We're all set.
15: Leopard AMR is contender. She's got a little swelling on her forehead and a cut.
4: Yeah.
0: Copy.
10: And company a truck 8 off the air.
15: 650, what was the caller's name for the first call here?
0: Marjorie Reed.
2: 4502 MC.
10: Match company 2, truck 2, car 4 arrived.
2: 3202 status.
0: 1952. Units 2, Case Street and Salve. The suspect's going to be a Teresa Wheatley, 35-year-old white female, no weapons, possibly intoxicated on marijuana.

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5: 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You're plotting on the bridge on Hiawatha Boulevard over 81. 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
1: 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Last direction of travel was on Valley towards Salina approximately 2 minutes ago. 2000. 660 clear.
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2: 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Was seen getting out of a red Kia in the area. It happened about 10 minutes ago. Nothing was taken.